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0: 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Comfort Life Mission International First Bank nìyẹn. 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You are blessed. It is well with you.
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5: And the Lord spoke to me and he says, what right do you have to reject this truth for him? If he's going to reject the word, you ought to give him the honor of rejecting it. Don't you reject it for him. It's the truth that's going to set people free. And if you don't tell a person the truth because you're afraid that they might reject you, you've rejected it for them. That's like I was rejected by YouTube and I don't know, all of those other things. They kicked me off two or three times in 1 month. And if they kick you off three times in 1 month, I think it's a permanent thing. I forget the details. But anyway, I was saying something on one of my broadcasts and my staff came to me and said, you know, you've already been canceled twice this month. If you do this, they could cancel you permanently. Do you want us to edit this out? And I told them, I said, if I do that, I have censored myself. I said, it's one thing for them to censor me, but I'm not going to censor me. If they censor me, let them do what they want to do, but I'm not going to censor myself. When you fear somebody's rejection and you won't speak the truth because you're afraid that it might turn them away, you rejected the truth for them. You don't have the right to do that. That's not love for that other person. That's love for yourself. You're afraid of the rejection. God made us for fellowship. I don't think he created anybody to like rejection. If you like rejection, something's wrong with you. We aren't supposed to like rejection, but we aren't supposed to get to where we want to please people so much that we will displease God and not speak the truth. We have to get to where we are more concerned about God's honor than we are about being honored in the eyes of somebody else. Praise God. And I tell you, we need to begin to speak the truth. And the sword of the Spirit is our only offensive weapon. You got to use it. And sad to say, the body of Christ hasn't been using it. You know, I spend upwards to $2 million a month on television airtime. That's just the airtime, not including all the stuff we give out, all of the employees that we have to make it work. I'm spending a lot of money, and yet every person in here influences people that I will never reach. They will never hear of me. I will never reach them if I spent 10 times as much money. Each one of you influence people. And if each one of you took your sword out of its sheath and begin to use it, not in anger, in love, but you still speak the truth without compromise, I guarantee you, you would affect people all over this valley. There's people that came here from Germany. One person that I talked to flew here from Germany, another Puerto Rico. We got people from California, all of these states. If every person in here was just to take your sword out and begin to use it in love, I guarantee you it would affect this valley much, much, much more than all of the stuff that I'm doing. You can't depend on one person to do this. We are a body and we all need to stand up and we need to start speaking the truth in love. If you would do this at the convenience store, if you would do it at the gas store, if you would do it at your grocery store, if you would do it at your business, if you would do it when you go to PTA meetings or whatever it is that you're doing, and if you just stand up for the truth, I guarantee you it would change things. There's nothing wrong with the weapons that God has given us. It's the fact that we've kept it in its sheath. We haven't pulled it out. We haven't used it. And when we do use it, we just kind of show it to people. We don't let it do its work. We're afraid it might cut somebody. I'm telling you, there's people that ought to be embarrassed. There's all people that ought to be ashamed of the way that they're living. They ought to be ashamed of taking four-year-olds and giving them hormone blockers and sex reassignments. They should be hurt. That's demonic. We need to use the sword of the Spirit. This is how you stand strong in an evil day. If you would take the things that we've talked about, I guarantee you it would make you stronger than horseradish. You would begin to start seeing victory in your life. There is nothing wrong with what God has done for us. It's just us that aren't taking what God has given us. Faith will quench all of the fiery darts of the wicked. It works every single time. There is nothing wrong with what God has given us. It's just that we aren't using it the way that we should. We're letting other things come in, and we are being more influenced by the world most of the time than what the world is influenced by us. And that's not the way that God made it to be. Man, we need to stand up. You know, I heard a story, I've used this before, but I heard a story about a boy that went to a secular camp over the summer. And his mother was just so afraid that he was going to be made fun of because he was a Christian. And so she prepared him for it, prayed with him, talked to him about it. And anyway, prayed for him the whole time he was gone for this week-long camp. And when she went and picked him up, she asked him how it went. And he was talking about the horseback riding and boat riding and swimming and all of the things that they did. And he was just excited, telling about everything. Finally, she says, "Did anybody give you a hard time because you were a Christian?" And he said, "Oh, no, Mom, nobody ever found out." There are many of us that your workers, your co-workers, would be shocked to find out what you truly believe, what you truly stand for. That's not good. That's not good. Again, you don't need to be obnoxious, but you need to let people know where you are. And you can do it in a positive way. You don't have to be weird with it, but you do need to speak the truth. You know, I was playing basketball one time with a bunch of guys, and every time they missed a shot, they'd just use profanity and blaspheme God and say all of this stuff. And man, it was grating on me. And I said, "God, what can I do?" And so anyway, I just decided every time I missed a shot, I'd go, "Hallelujah!" And they looked at me and they said, "What are you doing?" I said, "You praise your God, I'll praise my God." And I did it in a way that wasn't condemning them. I was just making a point that I don't blaspheme God like that. And did you know they took it good? And every time they missed a shot, they'd look at me and they'd go, "Hallelujah." And I'd go, "Hallelujah." And we had a great time playing basketball, and these guys were rank unbelievers, but I was a

0: You don't have to worry about will you survive. You can actually thrive during an evil time. So I just want to encourage you with these things. Brothers and sisters, Jesus has supplied us with everything we need. We've got everything that we need. I didn't have time to go on to the next thing, praying always in the Spirit with all prayer and supplication. But man, we just need to be praying in tongues, drawing on the ability of the Spirit of God. And if we'll do this, God has intended us to be a light in this dark world. And I pray that you'll leave this conference fired up and go out and start making a difference and standing up. And it'll not only bless you, but it'll bless all the people around you. So let's have our prayer ministers come up here in case you need anything else. Father, right now in the name of Jesus, we just thank you that you have given us all of these weapons and all of this armor to defend us. Thank you that you have provided everything that we need to stand in the evil day. We thank you, Father, that there is no deficiency, that greater is he that's in us than he that's in the world. Thank you, Father. And I just pray that this encourages your people, that this encourages them to stand and to believe, to begin to take the armor, the offensive weapons, and use them and make a difference. Right now, I pray against all of the lies and the deception of the devil. Thank you, Jesus. Man, there's some of you in here, I'm saying this in love, but you've got a chicken spirit on you. You are so afraid to stand and speak. I believe that God is setting people free of that. I believe that right now, this anointing that has been present in this meeting is coming unto you, and it's casting out this fear of man. Now, you're going to have to cooperate with it and grow in it, but I believe that God is setting people free of a fear of men, a fear of your relatives, a fear of people that you work with, that they may be come against you if you stand up. You know, I want you to just be honest enough right now. If that's you, I want you to stand right where you are, and I'm going to pray for you, and I'm going to cast this spirit of fear out of you. And I know some of you are thinking, well, man, I don't want to stand up. See, that's fear. You need to stand up. If you won't stand up in here and admit it, I guarantee you, you won't stand up when you get out of here. If you won't admit it in front of people who will clap and praise God and pray with you and encourage you, well, then you'll never make it out in the workplace. Father, I thank you for all my brothers and sisters, and we just humble ourselves and admit before you that, Father, we've been afraid of men, that we've had a fear of man instead of a fear of God. And Father, we repent of it. And we ask you, Father, to help us. Help us, Father. Perfect love cast out fear. So I'm praying that right now you would just open up their hearts and help them to understand how much you love them, what you've done for them, how that you sacrificed yourself, all that you went through to buy them this freedom and this liberty. And that, Father, they will get to where they love you so much that it casts a fear of what other people think out of them. That they will not reject the truth for other people. They will give that person the opportunity to reject on their own if they choose to do that. Right now, we stand against this spirit of fear and just command this to be gone right now in the name of Jesus. Father, I release truth, and I believe that the truth makes them free right now in the name of Jesus. We receive this freedom. Thank you, Father. Praise God. I want you to raise your hands and just thank God that you're free. Begin to thank God and make a commitment to God that with his help, you are not going to fear man. You are going to stand and you're going to be bold speaking the truth. Duty is ours, results is God's. Father, we just want to live for you, and we don't want to back down. We don't want to compromise. We want to be like Jesus and speak the truth, even if it means all 5,000 people leaving. Father, we thank you for that, and I believe that you are doing this and working this in people's lives right now in the name of Jesus. Amen. Praise the Lord.
1: 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The good news is that you can pick up your telephone right now and receive his free booklet titled

0: 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We'll repeat this information at the end of the program. And now, here's Andrew.
1: And brothers and sisters, this is the majority of the body of Christ is working and striving, trying to get God to do something instead of trusting what Jesus has already provided. So that's what the fourth chapter is about. And then in chapter 5, it takes up the high priesthood of Jesus again and starts talking about it. But he says at the end of chapter 5, he says, I've got a lot of things to say to you, but you can't bear it because you're carnal. And then in chapter 6, he takes a brief sideline saying, you need to get away from just being a baby Christian. You need to get over the basics and you need to start getting into some serious meat and start understanding the things of God. And again, I'm not saying this to criticize anybody, but brothers and sisters, the vast majority of the body of Christ does not want to study the Word. They don't want to renew their mind. They want somebody to wave their hand over them. They want to come to church and have somebody just pray and solve their problems so that they can go back to being carnal. It doesn't work that way. And the sixth chapter is a rebuke in talking about how we need to press in and lay hold on the promises given unto us. They act like an anchor of the soul. Then the seventh chapter is where he really gets into contrasting the ministry of Jesus with the Old Testament ministry. And Jesus wasn't a priest that came out of Levi, which was what was demanded under the law. He was a priest after Melchizedek. That's one of Charlie's favorite passages of Scripture. Charlie LeBlanc, the one that's leading the praise and worship. I was teaching on this over in England probably 20 years ago, and I was teaching on Hebrews 7, and I said, are you getting this? And Charlie goes, no, real loud. I'm going to try and make it a little bit more engaging as we get to the seventh chapter, but that is a powerful truth that said if the priesthood is changed, then there's got to be a change in the law. Did you know that that's such a radical statement? To say that you're changing the law, the Jews of this day would have rebelled because the law was everything. And yet he says there's got to be a change in the law. And then in the eighth chapter, he starts quoting from Jeremiah chapter 31, where he says, I'm going to make a new covenant. And it's going to be completely different. And one of the benefits of it, I think it's in verse 12, is that your sins and iniquities will I remember no more. Radical statement. And the average Christian does not understand this. The average Christian only believes that your sins are forgiven up until the time you get born again. And then every sin that you commit thereafter, you got to get it confessed and under the blood. And if you don't, God won't. It depends. There's the Pentecostals that say you lose your salvation every time you sin and you got to be born again. Or the evangelicals, it's the same principle, but just less consequence. You don't lose your salvation, you're just going to lose the benefits of your salvation. He won't fellowship with you, he won't answer your prayer if there's any sin in your life. If I really believed that, I'd be doing you a favor to kill you the moment you get saved. That's the only way you'd ever get every sin totally confessed and stuff like that. And so that's what the 8th chapter promises. And then the 9th chapter comes along. And this is one of the things that I'll share with you, that this revolutionized my life. But it says in Hebrews chapter 9, verse 12, that you one sacrifice of Jesus gave you eternal redemption. Not redemption until the next time you sin. Eternal redemption. Past, present, and even future sins have been forgiven. And then Hebrews chapter 9, verse 15 says you have eternal inheritance. And again, there's a large section of the body of Christ that thinks that you lose your salvation every time you sin. And they got to be born again again. That's bondage. That's terrible. Then the 10th chapter just amplifies on this. And in chapter 10, verse 10, it says that by the which will you are sanctified through the offering of the body of Jesus Christ once for all. And then verse 14 says, if you've been sanctified, you have been perfected forever. That is too good to be true. And again, there's not very many Christians that believe that. I'm going to be teaching these things in depth, and I promise you, if you could understand the things that I've already said, if you had full revelation of this, it would transform your relationship with God. It would keep you from being at arm's length just believing that God exists and hoping that things would work out. It would allow you to enter into the Holy of Holies. It would allow you to have a relationship with God that most Christians don't even believe is available to them. So let me start here in Hebrews chapter 10. And again, I'm going to be going back and covering some things in more detail. But let me just show you some of these verses that if you understand what's being said right here, this is radical, radical stuff. Hebrews chapter 10 and in verse 19, it says, having therefore, brethren, boldness to enter into the holiest by the blood of Jesus. Again, most people do not have this boldness. And it's because of a sin consciousness. It's because they know that they haven't done everything right. And because of it, they don't doubt that God has the power. They don't doubt that God is almighty. Most of you that are here on a Thursday night, again, you don't doubt that Jesus heals people. You don't doubt that God can prosper people, or you wouldn't be out here. You'd be at the first church of the Frigidaire on Sunday. You wouldn't be here. You guys are fanatics. You believe that God does miracles, that's not the problem. But you know what the problem is? You don't have boldness to reach out and take it because your own heart condemns you that you aren't as holy as you should be. You aren't living as well as you should, and you know it. And because of it, you don't have boldness. You know, to illustrate this, I've seen lots of people raised from the dead. Matter of fact, we've got one guy, Jim Baker, who's become a good friend of mine. This is not the one who went to jail, but a different Jim Baker. And he pastors a church in Columbus, Ohio. And the guy's just awesome. And anyway, he heard me teaching on how I use my imagination. And because of it, I saw my son raised from the dead after my son had been dead for over 4 hours, between 4 and 5 hours. He was stripped naked in a freezer in a morgue. And they called us, and Jamie and I prayed, and he sat up and started talking, and he's here someplace. He's probably here in the room. And he's the one that put up this screen and drove the truck here. That was back in 2001. And he rose from the dead after nearly 5 hours without any oxygen, with no brain damage. We said something right after he came back from the dead. And he said, there's no brain damage. And then he looked at us and he says, well, no more than before. So I've seen people raised from the dead. And this Jim Baker, he's made a challenge to his people in his church. And he calls it the Andrew Womack Raising from the Dead Challenge. And he tells them what I taught on imagination. And he says, I challenge you to do what Andrew did. And did you know, since they put out that challenge, they've had 16 people in his church raised from the dead. And yet this is what the Bible says all of us will do. You go preach the gospel, heal the sick, cleanse the lepers, raise the dead. In the same way that you're supposed to preach the gospel, every one of you has raising from the dead power on the inside of you. And if you aren't seeing it function, it's not God's fault. It's our fault for not renewing our mind and taking advantage of it. See, we're supposed to have this kind of boldness. And so I believe that in raising the dead, you probably, when I talk about my son being raised from the dead, you say, well, I believe that. And if somebody was to die tonight and I said, well, praise God, how many of you believe that God can raise them from the dead? Most of you would be right there with me. And I say, I'm going to pray for this person and we're going to see him raised from the dead. Most of you would clap and some of you would get up here. You want to see it. But you know where I'd lose the majority of you? I'd say, all right, if you believe it, you come pray for him. And all of a sudden, you don't doubt that God can do it. You don't doubt that he'll do it through me. But when I say, you come do it, all of a sudden, your faith turns to fear. Your excitement turns to dread. What happened? It's you don't have boldness to enter into the very presence of God. You don't feel qualified. You don't feel holy enough to have God use you. I guarantee you, God hasn't raised people from the dead through me because of my holiness. Matter of fact, the very first time I ever saw a person raised from the dead, it's a long story, I'm not going to go into the whole thing, but when I saw this person raised from the dead, I thought, man, if you can see a person raised from the dead, you can do anything. And I took my eyes off of Jesus and got to thinking about, I'm awesome. And it happened right before church, and so I went to church that night and told them about this guy being raised from the dead and then preached a message, and it was not good. I bombed. And I went home thinking, God, what's the deal? If you can see a person raised from the dead, how come I can't preach a good message and see things happen? And I actually went to bed that night disappointed, like, God, what's wrong with me? God never uses anybody because they're qualified. God's never had anybody qualified working for him yet. You got to get your eyes off of yourself. And this is what it's talking about, that you need to enter in. You have boldness to enter into the holiest. You know what this is describing? In the Old Testament tabernacle and in the temple, there was an outer court where anybody could come into, and then there was a brazen altar where you offered the sacrifice. That was symbolic of Jesus. And then there was an inner tabernacle that was divided into two parts. The first one was called the holy place, and it had the showbread and the altar of incense and the candlestick. These things are described in the 8th chapter of the book of Hebrews and 9th chapter. And then there was a veil that separated another portion, and that was called the Holy of Holies, and that's where God dwelt. That was the Ark of the Covenant and had the cherubims over it that protected it. And this is, man, this is one of the greatest things in the book of Hebrews, is Hebrews chapter 9, verse 5, where it says we can't talk about the cherubs now. You know why? Because the cherubs were there to kill you if you entered in there. Nobody could approach into the presence of God. There was a separation from God. Isaiah chapter 59, verses 1 and 2. My ear isn't heavy that it cannot hear, nor my arm short that it cannot save. But your sins have separated between you and your God. And sad to say, most Christians live there still. They don't understand that when Jesus died, he was the veil. It goes on to say that. I'm going to read it here in just a minute. But Jesus' body was the veil. And when he died, the veil of the temple was rent in two so that we could enter boldly into the very presence of God. And if a cherub tried to keep you from accessing God, you could rebuke him. That's the boldness that we have to enter into the holiest by the blood of Jesus, and not very many Christians have that boldness. Their own heart condemns them, and all the devil's got to do is just show you something that you failed in, and you don't doubt God's ability, but you doubt God's willingness to use his ability on your behalf because you don't feel worthy. That's Old Testament. Under the New Covenant, you are cleansed of all sin, past, present, and even sins you hadn't committed yet.
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0: 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Random mic on my name, the Ozingbe Master, the Marathon Talker, the Guruguru One of Super 88.1 FM, the Ogudu Remy of Acer Land, and as it stands, it confirms where's the time, not there to say waiting, no time for inside this one. Look, we're balling entire inside this, I give hope they call this Super Money Breakfast Show for your one family, one radio station, Super 88.1 FM, because as it stands like this, it confirms where's the time, not there to say waiting, no time. Mental bars, I don't want to be serious, so laminated the ball of center inside the second.
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This Pearly Morning Breakfast show now for your one family, one radio station, Super 88.1 FM. As it stands like this, it confirms so we say time, no day to say no time. On to matter like this, as it confirms so we say with the ball and enter inside our ginger word for today. And our ginger word for today talks to us like this. Say make you wake up your spirit and a time to rise and shine. Awaken your spirit and a time to rise and shine. Awaken your spirit. Now time for you to rise and shine. With this, I say welcome to the Ginger Segue for Inside the Super Early Morning Breakfast Show.

0: right, call me for 07055-129-881 or you call me for 07055-727-881. Good morning, my neighbor. I greet you specially, man.
1: Yes, Mama Gigi from the school.
0: Welcome to the show, ma.
1: I celebrate Baba God this morning. I celebrate my family, my neighbors. I celebrate Baba God. I celebrate being a father. I celebrate my very father. I celebrate for me, ma. I celebrate a God said to us in love. I celebrate a family. I celebrate a family for you to be. I celebrate a bonito. I celebrate everybody. And there is another letter for me. Thank you, sir.
0: That's Mama Didi. All right, call me for 07055-129-881 or you call me for 07055-727-881. You feel the call and also send the WhatsApp message to 0902-672-2592. Call me now because time, not there to say waiting. No time. For inside WhatsApp, this also will say, good morning, Randy Mike. I say, hope you sleep well. I say, yes, sir. I say, thank God, on Friday, we say, happy weekend, sir. I say, my ginger word, we say, person when he puts an egg, person when he puts him egg for one basket, say, go one day, put on for hand, go put one day, put hand for head. Person when he puts in egg for one basket, go one day put hand for head. Say life, na sense. Let's make I wake up the great families of the Benidu. My wife, my beautiful daughter, Fortress, my siblings, Joshua, Florence, and the Abians. Not forgetting Ephedra, Jennifer, Obina, Elsa Love, Mr. and Mrs. Eddie, Osadiae, Kindness, Osayonwu, Mercy. So Pepe worldwide, my benefactor, Dr. Daniel A. Carefo, HOD Mass Communication Department, Uniben, the Vice Chancellor of Uniben, Professor Duba Bright, Morrigay San, staff and the student of Faculty of Communication and the Media Studies, Uniben, special mention of the Dean of the Faculty, Professor Marcel Okaku, Sir Dr. John Izevige of Economic Department, Uniben, Mr. Igbin Obaojo, PA to the Vice Chancellor, Uniben, Mr. Charles Ogben, Uniben. It's make I wake everybody up with the sound of Omomo love. This one they come from no other person but Eda Awakawa. All right, call me for 07055-129-881 or you call me for 07055-727-881. You fisty call and also send a WhatsApp message to 0902-672-2592. Good morning, my neighbor.
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2: Adalika Alliance of Nigeria. Happy Independence once again.
0: I greet you especially, sir.
2: 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God bless you for your good work, Randy Manka, and the entire colors of Super FM. My teacher word for this morning is that who will help you? May God show you to may not give you no help.
0: Amen.
2: I want to greet the entire members of Adalika Alliance of Nigeria in the city local government area for our good work. Once again, happy Independence on our day. May God give them more strength to follow the affair. This October month shall be a month of blessing to all the old people, all the old men and women in the day state. And God will bless you now. I give the sanctity of the day state. Always happy in the middle of the weekend. Happy new month. I give the sanctity of now to the Samadhi Okwaro. I give all the council chairman of the day state. May God come to bless them. I give the young way of the drone winner and the entire members of elderly care. I thank God for the drone winner also. And my brother, Pastor C.J. Mudia, from the drone winner, I got to bless all of them. I get all the Wokiwoki colors. I get to Agba. I get Mama Happiness. I get all the members of Chilo Power Assembly. I get all of them. I got to bless all of them. Oba, talk for it. Then you use the helicopter, carry them to Oba Palace this morning and take a book to plug all our enemies.
0: All right, for inside WhatsApp, this was to say good morning, Randy Mica. He said, I want to celebrate my family, my wife, my daughter, Samantha, my son Kendrick, and my twins Aliyah and Alicia. You say bless them with holy water this morning. This one, they come from Honesty from Ikpoba Hills. All right, that's it for Gaya Fedo Emeribo, the Balegbon of Iwebo. I greet you specially. The CEO of Eribo Ventures, I greet you specially. And at the same time, too, Sir Pepe Worldwide, I say toilet to you. Honorable Felix Osaro, I greet you specially too. Comrade Osage and Mr. Dave, take care. All right, call me for 07055-129-881 or you call me for 07055-727-881. You fist call and also send the WhatsApp message to 0902-672-2592. Our ginger word today talks to me. It make you wake up, you say, because it's time to wake up, now time to rise. Now your time to rise and shine. Wake up your spirits. Now your time to rise and shine. So call me for 07055-129-881 or you call me for 07055-727-881. You feel the call and also send the WhatsApp message to 0902-672-2592. Good morning, my neighbor.
3: Good morning. Good morning.
0: I greet you specially, sir.
3: Yes, sir.
0: Welcome, sir.
3: Yeah, I want to greet also morning to my siblings, my father, my mother, my general manager, Mr. Stanley Ikato, and all members of Super FM, and to Nigerians in particular. I want to say happy independence to you, and I'm happy new month to you. Use the helicopter to take us to our father this morning.
0: All right, thank you. We are the enemies, eh? We are gonna take out. All right, on to matter for inside the WhatsApp. This is where I say good morning, Randy Mike. I say I beg clap for Jesus, I say, because another miracle don't take place again. And I'm about to run out.
4: Clap for Jesus.
0: You see, my ginger word, they say, you not get as he be as he day pass when the water go top of when go make top of river dry. I say not get as he day pass when he go make top of river dry. So make I wake up the great families of the Igbenedu, my siblings, my parents, Edas Patrick Igbenedu, Dickness Mrs. Victoria Igbenedu, my siblings and all Igbenedu's home and away. He says special regard to Obina Sapeperepe Worldwide, Mr. Joshua Aimowu, Jennifer Amurukwa Nosa from Igosa, Ife Oluwa Mabinori, Brenda Izu Omoye Ugbede, Mama Happiness, Lucky Dance Band, Seto from Sapele Road, Eda Waka Worldwide, Pastor Stanley Ochoria Omige, Kindness Osanyewu, the staff and the management of Super 88.1 FM, and all the Wiki Wiki callers in the position for the other side. They say, oh, but talk about, hey, I say, this one they come from Comrade Gift, Sosa I Igbenedu, aka S Love. Time, not to say it in, no time. So, book will ball and enter inside the good book. But remember our ginger word. Our ginger word talks, say, awaken your spirit because now your time to shine, to rise and shine. For inside the good book, for Isaiah 40, verse 31, it does say, for say better those who put in the Lord. Sorry, for those who hope in the Lord, we renew their strength. They will soar on wings like an eagle. They will run and not grown weary. They will walk and not faint. That now Isaiah 40 verse 31. For inside matter, when it get to do with Philippians 4:13, he say, I can do all this through him who gives me strength. You don't hear enough for inside the matter, but based on the way things take position, you don't say, yes, this is not Friday. And you know how they tell you the message for Friday, say, my guy, position yourself, like yourself, intense, give yourself soft enjoyment because man, no go feel work, die. So like this, love, not war.

0: All right, with up all in inside, inside this again, what would they call a money nugget? Money nugget that is again, what we designed to encourage you to speak in language. So I go talk the proverb for Pidgin. You go call me, you go use your language where you just say to talk the proverb and tell me the meaning of the proverb for Pidgin. Time not there to say waiting, no time. Subscribe up, make a ball and enter. Love, not war. And the one we see is Jason Derulo. I'll take carry on enter inside for inside matter.
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0: All right, without bowling enter inside this again, what would they call money nugget? Money nugget, that is again, we designed to encourage you to speak in language. So I go talk the proverb for Pidgin. You go call me, you go use your language where those say to talk the proverb and tell me the meaning of the proverb for Pidgin. I got a promo slot now for a tribe outside Edo State, pending on who first call. 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Even the best tree na seed before. Remember, say for inside the 555, we'll go ball and enter inside my time and get to do it a rhapsody of a reality. And for inside 6 o'clock, we'll go meet Pastor Chris. Now, we'll take us to 6:20, where we'll go meet Paul Oshanogo for Inside News Trend. Good morning, my neighbor.
2: Good morning, my neighbor.
0: National Press, though. Even the best tree, now seed before.
2: The best tree.
0: Now seed, now be before.
2: Okay. And I know more. Okay. Guys, once upon a time, you were so poor, but now you are not progressively rich. You started from somewhere. That's the limit. That's okay.
0: You see, good morning, my neighbor.
3: Good morning, my neighbor.
0: I greet you specially. Your name and where you coming from?
3: My name, thank you. Call from Ogunoba.
0: Oh yeah, now which language you they represent?
3: It's Benin.
0: Oh yeah, now drop them as the hall.
3: In Benin language, we said Erano Masse Kawi Pay Yi. Meaning you that is new today, you once a baby before.
0: I will tell you. Alright, call me for 07055-129881 or you call me for 07055-727-881. 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The proverb talks away, say, make you not forget and not despise the little beginning. See, every greatness starts from small. So every big thing you achieve today, it starts from small. Life, in a sense. Rhapsody of reality. Night chopper.
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6: Above all people, for all the earth is mine, and he shall be unto me a kingdom of priests and an holy nation. Exodus chapter 19, verses 5 to 6. They were chosen, separated, and set apart for him. What God foreshadowed in Israel has found its greater fulfillment in Christ and the church. Through the death, burial, and resurrection of Jesus Christ, you've been brought into an inseparable union with God. You're not separated from him, trying to find your way into his presence. You've been joined unto the Lord and made one spirit with him. But he that is joined unto the Lord is one spirit. 1 Corinthians chapter 6, verse 17. The Apostle Peter echoed the same words God spoke to Moses when he declared that you are a chosen generation, a royal priesthood, an holy nation, a peculiar people. 1 Peter chapter 2, verse 9. To Israel, it was preconditioned on their obedience to the law. But for us, it's a promise fulfilled. Our inheritance in Christ. We are his peculiar treasure, inseparably one with him. You're not an ordinary person struggling through life alone. You are in him, and he's in you. He brought you out of darkness into his marvelous light, into a life of glory, excellence, and divine purpose. You are born by his power, guided by his wisdom, and established in his blessings. Walk in the confidence, dignity, and purpose of one who belongs to Christ, the King, and has been set apart for his glory. Hallelujah. Please say this prayer with me. Dear Father, thank you for bringing me into an inseparable union with you. I rejoice in the knowledge that I am your peculiar treasure, holy and sanctified. I walk in the consciousness of my oneness with you, and I fulfill your purpose for my life with boldness and joy. In Jesus' name, amen. For further study, please read Exodus chapter 19, verses 4 to 6, 1 Peter chapter 2, verses 9 to 10, and 1 Corinthians chapter 6, verse 17. For the one-year Bible reading plan, please read Philippians chapter 1, verses 1 to 30, and Isaiah chapters 33 to 34. For the two-year Bible reading plan, please read Titus chapter 2, verses 1 to 15, and Jeremiah chapter 50.
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8: One thing is certain. If you stick to the word, you will come back with a testimony. What God wants to give you in your life is not a healing. What God wants to give you in your life is not a job. What God wants to give you in your life is not money. What God wants to give you is the word of God in your spirit. It'll make you what it talks about. And you are shining. And you are shining by the power of the Holy Ghost. You are shining by the power of the Holy Ghost. You are shining and nothing can stop you. It is your season. It is your time. Nothing can hinder you. This is your time. This is your hour. Favor is yours.
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10: Hallelujah. Why do you think God will send you into the world to wait to see whether you will be successful or not? Before you were released, everything was put together. The only problem you have, if you have any, will be your mind. Your mind. And I'm going to tell you about that mind soon. That is the only place where there's trouble. Incidentally, the mind is a tool. Once you understand it, it'll change. Your mind is a tool. Look up. See how your mind, you see? Your mind left what you were writing. Controlled your eyes to look. You raised your head. I didn't tell you raise your head. I just said, look up. Why didn't you do like this? Your mind knew how to coordinate everything. Raise your head. That's your mind. The way you did your mind just now. You used your mind. You coordinated it. How fast that was. Say, I'm in control of my mind. Do you realize that's one of the things a lot of people don't know? They say, I don't know why this thing is always coming to my mind. I don't know why I'm afraid. I don't know why this thing is just coming to my mind. They want you. It's like that Nepa demon. Can you see it? As long as he thinks it's a mystery, He's looking for how someone can control his mind for him.
11: I don't know why it's just coming to my mind. I don't know. There's just fear in my mind. I don't know why my mind is just doing like this. I don't understand why my mind is doing like this.
10: Say, stop it. Tell your mind, change your thinking. Change your thinking. Are you still here? Say, I'm in control of my mind. One more time. I'm in control of my mind. See, I'm walking like this. Huh? My mind is at work. My mind is here. I came into this room with my mind. Are you hearing me? You are sitting down because your mind, with your mind, you understood and coordinated your body to sit down. That's why you are still sitting. Why was it? You know, there are many places where people have their minds telling them, get up, get up, get up. Just get up. Just get up and go. Just get up and go. Somebody told me he was sitting and listening to the message, and then the mind said, just run away. Run away. So, I think of how to run away. But somebody was sitting there that was difficult to, how he was going to get over this person was a difficult part. So, run away, run away. So he couldn't run away. But he knew that he was about to run away. So why didn't he run away? Because he, in that mind, he still used the mind to say, if I try, how to get across this place will be hard. So he argued his case with his mind and remained there. See, I'm in control of my mind. See, your mind is an important tool. All right. Let's take it slowly again. What did we say growth is? Growth is what? The result of what? Huh? Growth is what? The right application of what? Growth is the result of what? Of revealed principles and means. Now, right just next to it, I wrote something else here. It is to be noted, nonetheless, that neither growth nor crop, C-R-O-P, it is to be noted nonetheless that neither growth nor crop will result in any effort without the blessing of a willing God. Now, do I need to explain that? I said it is to be noted that neither growth nor crop will result in any effort without the blessing of a willing God. Now, you know, there are people who would be very happy about that last one because they think that brings a balance to it. It balances it. No, I didn't have to put it there, but I put it there for their sake. And I want to explain what that is. It doesn't need to be watched out for because it's already done. That part of it is history. That's what I just told you. God's more than willing. He was already willing. He already gave the blessing. He already did all of that. We don't have to watch out whether he's going to do it or not. But if I didn't put it there, those religious folks would be thinking, oh, but what about that? No, if God doesn't. But God already did before they were born, and they still didn't know it. Now, but there's a line there that I put there. I thought you might want to hear a little more about. I said, neither growth nor crop.

่อนYou know that if you would sow those grains, you're going to reap a crop. All you have to do is put it in the right environment. You have to ensure that you till that ground, prepare the ground, that is,To receive grain, you prepare the ground. If you don't prepare the ground, you may not get a good crop. You see, we're talking about revealed principles. And guess what? We study more and more all the time how to improve our crop. We study more and more all the time how to improve our crop, how to get better crop.So we improve the environment of the seed. Nowadays, we've even gone as far as developing our seeds, changing them to give us, quote, better crops. Quote, because, you know, there's a lot of argument around that.But the point is, if man knows he could do such a thing in the natural world, what makes you think that it's not so in the spirit realm? It is. It is. Which means, see, I'm trying to help you understand this. When I say, well, you know, sometimes you hear me say, it doesn't matter where I am, I'll grow. I'll be a success anywhere. This is because of this point I just made. Because I know that growth is not a miracle. It is the result of the application, the right application of revealed principles and means. So, I walk within those principles and apply the right means, and I'm going to grow. Come what may.

0: question is, do you really want it? You know, you've got to want success. You've got to want success to be successful. Success is not an accident. As much as it's not a miracle, it is not an accident. It doesn't happen accidentally. It doesn't just happen like, oh, we didn't know why it happened, just happened. No, 1,000 times no. It is the application, the result of the application, the right application. So there's work, there's effort, well-directed effort. There's effort. You got to do something about it. It's not going to happen by itself. The question is, you know, most people really are not, they're not against doing something. They're not against working. The problem is they don't know what to do. So they do the wrong thing and they get the wrong result and they wonder why. So they're willing to work. They're willing to do something. They just don't know what to do. And that's where we come in. And if they'll listen, they'll be successful. They'll listen.
1: We trust that you are blessed by the message you just listened to. We invite you to make Jesus the Lord of your life by saying this prayer. Oh Lord God, I believe with all my heart in Jesus Christ, Son of the living God. I believe He died for me, and God raised Him from the dead. I believe He's alive today. I confess with my mouth that Jesus Christ is the Lord of my life from this day. Through Him and in His name, I have eternal life. I am born again. Thank you, Lord, for saving my soul. I am now

0: a child of God. Hallelujah.
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6: 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Paul Ochenogo, it's my name. Mighty glad to be with you this lovely Friday morning, 2nd of October 2026. And as always, we've got very big stories lined up for you this morning.

0: So I've got very big stories lined up for you this morning, and we're going to, this time around, one pertains to the CNG, and also we can tell you that workers, just as I told you a couple of days ago, that from today, if the demands of workers are not met, they will go on strike. That's the Joint National Public Service Negotiation Committee, or Council. They've embarked on the strike. So public service workers under the Joint National Public Service Negotiating Council, they've declared a three-day warning strike from the 2nd of October to the 4th of October 2026 over what they describe as the worsening economic and mental hardship affecting workers and their dependents. The council directed its national and state leaders to mobilize workers for industrial action, which is scheduled to commence at midnight, which is today. It has already started, and until the end of Sunday. The directive was contained in a circular dated 1st of October 2026 and signed by the National Secretary of the JNPSNC, Oluwoyo Gbenga, who urged the council's leadership to ensure the information was disseminated to workers across the country. According to the circular, the decision followed the federal government's alleged failure to address the request previously submitted to President Bola Ahmed Tinubu in a letter dated September 21, 2026. Also added to this particular story, the council stated that consequent upon the above, the strike shall start with effect from midnight of Friday, the 2nd of October 2026, to Sunday, the 4th of October 2026. The circular also called on public servants in various state and local government services to participate in the strike, stressing that the action was intended to draw their attention the difficulties facing workers across the country. It stated, in the same vein, all public servants in the state, federal, and local governments are to join the warning strike because an injury to one is an injury to all. Most especially all workers, their dependents, vulnerable, and hapless Nigerians who are groaning terribly under the present economic hardship. Also added to it, the council further described the situation as increasingly difficult for workers, adding that the economic and mental hardships are becoming unbearable and frustrating for Nigerians. It urged its leaders to begin mobilizing and also trying to put together immediately, declaring that the time to act and also mobilize workers for a three-day warning strike is now. The planned industrial action follows the council's earlier demands, the federal government, for measures to cushion the effect of the rising cost of living, including reduction in petrol prices, a wage award for workers, and the commencement of negotiation for the national minimum wage ahead of the 2027 calendar year. So that's what we have on hand right now. Talking about the joint National Public Service Negotiating Council, they have embarked on a three-day warning strike. And if you for those who work under the federal, state, local governments, they fall under this category, talking about the public servants who have been urged to join the industrial action. So aside that, now we also have on our hands this morning the implementation of the CNG application, which the president gave directive even before now, not even yesterday that he gave the directive, not even before now, a couple of months and weeks ago as well. He talked about the fact that to cushion the transportation costs for citizens of the country, he decided that from the 1st of October, states should implement the low fare directive. But some states, in fact, have failed to implement it. So at this point, President Bola Ahmed Tinubu's directive that transportation fares should begin to fall from the 1st of October through the deployment of compressed natural gas powered buses, commuters across several states have continued to pay the same, and in some cases, even higher fares. So according to reports being carried out by multiple news sources across states on Thursday, showed that the presidential directive had yet to translate into widespread reduction in transport fares. While some state governments have introduced subsidized or free CNG-powered transportation schemes, the initiative remained limited in coverage, leaving millions of commuters dependent on commercial buses, whose operators continue to grapple with high fuel, spare parts, and maintenance costs. In several states, the transport unions said that they had not received CNG buses, while motorists complained about inadequate infrastructure, including a shortage of refueling facilities and also convention centers. The situation was particularly evident in Enugu, Anambra, Delta, Imo, Sokoto, Kebbi, Jigawa, Gombe, Edo, Plateau, Ondo, Osun, and Ogun states, where checks showed the affairs remained largely unchanged as the October 1 deadline took effect. The president urged states' governments on September 19 to ensure that savings from the cheaper CNG power transportation translate into lower fares for Nigerians by the 1st of October. Tinubu made the charge in the states in a statement updating Nigerians on the National Affordable CNG Transit Program established after his August 27 meeting with 36 state governors. He added that the objective agreed with the governors was for more Nigerians to begin experiencing measurable reduction in transportation costs from the 1st of October. In his statement, he said, and I quote, "I encourage every state to remain and maintain momentum towards the October 1, work with transport unions and also commercial operators, support convention and fleet deployment." That was statements made by the president of the country, President Bola Tinubu. Facilitates the infrastructure required, above all, ensure that savings from cheaper energy fares reach Nigerian citizens through lowered fares, he said. So, states have failed to carry on with that directive. I don't know, for so many people who would have different tales. Have you been able to experience lower fares as well? And aside that, let's not forget that he's also coming from the part of the application of compressed natural gas buses. And I don't know if we started to see that for some cases, but in this particular report, it's obviously clear that so many states, including our state, also mentioned here, they failed to implement the CNG buses and see lower fares also, or transportation costs reduce, maybe not drastically now, or us having to see reduction in transport fares. That's on one hand. And also, remember, I talked about the fact that workers have begun a 3-day warning strike. That is for the Joint National Public Service Negotiating Council. That's all I have on cards this morning. Watch us your phone this morning. Have your say. 0705-512-9881 or 0705-572-7881. 0705-512-9881 or 0705-572-7881. 0902-672-2592. Hello.
1: Hello. Hello. Good morning, sir.
0: Good morning to you.
1: Yeah, this is Mr. Amosifo.
0: Welcome, Mr. Amosifo.
1: Yeah, thank you for having me this morning. I think for the issue of the strike, I think it's a well-deserved strike because if you look at the indices on the table, a lot of people that go to work on a regular basis, all their salary is being used for transport. I think the 30,000 naira minimum wage, I think it's not sustainable any longer. I think those guys that are working down have opportunities to be where they can see government money and practicing corruption. Aside those guys, I think there are few in the ministry. Apart from those guys, you know, there's somebody. Even the people cannot even pay their house rent. Even some of them that even stay in one room, they cannot even pay their house rent. Even some of them are their family members that normally come back to our family meeting to complain, to raise funds for them to be able to speak. So I think it's a well-deserved strike, and the government should try as much as possible to listen to them. My brother in the studio,
0: yeah.
1: Outside the politicians in Nigeria, there's nobody that is living well, apart from the politicians. They are having everything, living a luxurious life, living the life they want to lead. If they have a problem, they travel abroad to take care of themselves. We are all suffering, so it's a word deserved. Coming back to the issue the president made, the question I need to ask the president, because some of us, we are very close to the governors, some of the governors. What they are complaining, the governors are complaining, where are they going to get the money to fund the CNG buses? Where there is no money. There's no money. A lot of states, because we are into election season, they will not come already to save. Some of the states are broke. 100% broke, my brother. They are not going to get such money to fund such projects. So the federal government should fund it. It has a lot of money. According to him, he says if you remove subsidy, you will have plenty of money to do whatever you want to do. So that plenty of money is saving. You should use it to fund it throughout the federation. Thank you and good morning, sir.
0: Good morning.
2: This is Mr. Wolfaster. Sorry, can you
0: hear me? Alright, welcome.
2: This is exactly what I told Honorable. He said that Mr. President never put this into consideration before he talked about subsidy is gone and is gone forever. He believes that when subsidy is gone, it's gone forever. If they are selling fuel for 70,000 naira a liter, so he believes that the worker would not use 70,000 naira to buy 1 liter of fuel. So the president on his own, I want him to rethink and review that thing again. That subsidy is gone. Let him rethink and review it again, because he cannot punish Nigeria unnecessarily. He's just punishing Nigeria unnecessarily, borrowing money every time. And we are not seeing what they are using the money for. The state governors, they are building flyover. I don't know the kind of flyover they are building. So, we're supposed to put Nigerians first in priority. Now that they are doing things that will not benefit anybody. So, Mr. President, that said that subsidy is gone, you should have put this thing into consideration that whenever they increase, whenever the price of fuel goes up, it must increase the salary. Thank you. God bless you.
0: Thank you. Hello,
3: Paul. Good morning.
0: Good morning to you, Mr. Sonny.
3: Hello, Paul.
0: Good morning, Mr. Sonny.
3: Sonny Gedo, sir.
0: Welcome.
3: I do not know why Edo State is part of it. I know the CAG buses that you have around is a private arrangement, which is actually supposed to be good in an environment where you have the ease of doing business. But unfortunately, even the ones that you have, they are being aided by politicians, but it's on a private sector or a private circle. But I know that the current governor of Edo State bought CNG buses over 50. It is not that somebody told me. I was in government house and I saw it. Why till now, if those buses are not brought out, that's what I cannot answer. Maybe JP Dennis will have answers to that as an SSA to governor or SSA to governor. He will need to tell us why up till now. Because it is not right that they are adding a dose to those who have not activated it. Because even before the president made that pronouncement, Edo State governor already had buses that he bought. 5 fantastic buses are CNG enabled. But why they are not out yet? Maybe I will also beg you, if it is possible, in your what is trending, if you can reach out to maybe SA on transport or anybody or information like Honorable Paul Obamu, let's find out why this is delayed now.
0: Maybe tomorrow
3: you can see what to do. Yes?
0: I said we'll do that. Don't worry.
3: Okay, so then these are the issue because Edo State is not going to be replaced. I know that the former administration did not do it, but what they did, they aided people, they aided motor parks, they gave them what you can call avenue to get loan, or if you belong to a particular park, you can go, you only just pay maybe like 15 or 20,000 naira, then you are installed. Whether that facility is still on is what I do not know, because somebody called me and said, because you're always doing reports, going around everywhere, come to this place and do it. And I told him, I will not go to Lagos, I'm a transporter. Because it will not make sense. I said, I'm a transporter so that they can give me. I said, I will not do that. If they cannot give me because it's me, then I will not. Because that facility was created by Lagos administration so that buses and all that. But if this is the caveat. Even though many of them were issued freely, you cannot differentiate between one that got freely from other African administration and the one that, even though they are buying they are refilling for maybe for the whole day, sentence less than 5,000 naira. Because of the amount that they pay to install. So over 1 million naira. So this issue is something that we need to look at very critically. I was hoping that the issue of strike will be over. If you don't want, if this administration did not want to say that it's the opposition that is now the one asking civil servants to go on strike, they should go back and look at the agreement they had before. Thank you very much.
0: Thank you very much, Mr. Sonny. Thank you for joining us. Quickly, I want to just make a quick correction to the statement made by Mr. Omosifo. Well, all tiers of government, the comments that all tiers of government have money from local states and federal governments, states are not broke. Okay, no state government has come out to say that they are broke. Rather, they have more money now. With the savings and everything that they've been able to get from subsidy. And in recent times, I think we also heard the Oyo State governor who talked about the upsurge in what they've been able to get from federal allocation and the likes. And also, for the CNG, the buses are in the government house, but they've not been rolled out yet. Just as Mr. Sonny said, the government is waiting to do the rollout officially on the 15th of October. Just a quick correction to that. Anyways. Good morning. Hello.
4: Hello, good morning.
0: Good
4: morning to you. My name is Polika. I'm calling from Owen.
0: Welcome, Mr. Polika.
4: Yeah, well, thank you for the good job people are doing.
0: Thank you.
4: The NLC say where they want to go, what is that? What is it? What is that for? They want to protect. What do they want to do? Where they go sit down inside their house? Just where Nigeria is a proper. Where they go sit down? And the CNG gas, what they want to bring. Where would they get the double CNG gas? And today, that one company can come out. The other states, do their own vehicle where they take the air protection. Now, when they take care of 1,000 naira, they go to the color 500 naira. Their own, don't start their work. Government itself, let me say that federal government, not buy the motor in there. So I don't know the kind of government where would they for this country. And this stage here, and the CNG gas, not the long people with a line up to fill the gas.
0: It's going to be free, okay? It's going to be down transportation. It's CNG buses, CNG powered buses, okay? And it's obviously going to be rolled out by the state government. It is not for private owners. Clearly, it's not for private owners. That's not the conversation now.
4: We know those things, so we the talk, we know. But the government knows the meaning of the common man for this country. They know the stuff happened for all the politicians and they carry money, they busy money, they eat. Thank you, God bless you.
0: Thank you. 09026722599. Good morning.
5: Hello, good morning.
0: Good morning, sir.
5: Yeah, I'm coming from Edgerton Community.
0: All right, welcome.
5: You see, if I can score this government high in one area, it's area of propaganda. It's, every time we hear this CNG from day one, and today we are talking about CNG.
0: Okay.
5: And yes, it has not been implemented. There are some CNG buses in government house. They won't stop government from running it out ever since then. They are waiting for people for the 15th of October. To use all the more money in their copper to launch it by Tinubu's wife. That is what I had. I stand to be corrected.
0: That's why we are going to correct that assertion. But anyways, go on.
5: But then, 50 or 60 CNG buses in a state. If it's scratch on the surface, it cannot help anything. It cannot do anything. Where are the filling stations to fill all these buses? If they don't say that they want to start work tomorrow, where will they fill their gas? Is it this long queues you see some everywhere within up the road, do our area and some other place? Or will they bring out their own and start using it? Then my son mentioned about free kitchen. Yes, they did it before, instrumental basis, but some of them are busy. That is why they stop. But today it's between 800 to 1 million or even over a million naira to convert. And not only that one, the predicament they get is you now use about a day or two to fill. So it's not like digging a hole to fill another. Let them prepare well if really they want to do all these things so that people will not doubt them. then on the strike, yes, it's within the right of any group to go on strike. But the timing of this one is wrong. From Friday to Sunday, which is almost weekend, it will not make an impact. It's supposed to be Monday to Wednesday or Tuesday to Thursday. That's where it will make an impact. Unless they just want to politicize it, because everything in Nigeria is policy. Thank you and God bless you.
0: All right, thank you. Hello.
6: Good morning, Mr. Paul.
0: Good morning to you, Mr. Ajala. Glad to have you.
6: Mr. Paul, I will not be in a country where people spread false and ignorance on radio. I will not be that kind of country. I will not be that environment. Mr. Paul.
0: Yes?
6: Are you earning 30,000 as a minimum wage, as a salary?
0: No.
6: So when you say minimum wage, $30,000.
0: You said?
6: What people will come on radio, the same Nigerians?
0: Mr. Ajala, please, you have to calm down so that we can hear you clearly.
6: I say with the same minimum wage, is that the minimum you can pay if you are people in your establishment? Not that I said 70,000 minimum wage is what they are paying you. So when you hear radio, 70,000 can take me to transfer to Lagos, so I think that is that 70,000 they are paying you. That's what I asked you just now. Mr. Poir, are you earning $7,000 minimum as a salary?
0: No.
6: He said no. Minimum is the benchmark. What you have is spreading ignorance and force in Nigeria every time. $7,000 is the least if you employ people in Nigeria. Is the least you can pay. Does not mean people, everybody can make the earning $7,000. When you hear the radio, how much you buy of rice? How much you can work for that? I think that both the poor secretary, both the who has been government for money, working for money, $7,000. Stop this kind of misinformation. At the one of CNG, and those government have said it last week. You played on your radio, here. And you will say it last week, that on the 15th. So let's wait for the 15th. Let's see how they roll it out. So the one of 7,000, I'm angry because whenever I hear that word, I have 7,000 will take it to top. Last week, everybody in Nigeria, $7,000. Nobody's in the kid again. Good morning, sorry for me.
0: Thank you very much. Hello.
7: Hello, sir.
0: Yes, good morning.
7: Yeah, good morning. It's not a propaganda. This is speaker for the war.
0: Okay.
7: It's not a propaganda.
0: That's what?
7: I'm going here now.
0: Okay.
7: It just was a battle to 10 years from yesterday. He confirmed me that they are waiting for the legislature to come and inaugurate them. I don't know what. Yes. So they said they are waiting for her. So he not just tell me at all. Why you will go back and say they go for one person? Me co-commissioner. If you know your adult, why let they go back there? That is for that one. They also going to be stressed. He's just political. These people are not only this minimum wage per se. These 70,000, they are not only me. So this someone are coming back now. How you want to affect those people now? Affect more hardship in what bring. It's got to this is going to be more hardship. What do they do like this? They don't consider these people where they are under government. But they don't know where they work under. There are people that are working on that private sector. But I think 30,000, 35,000, nothing. They don't tell these people alone. They just focus on the civil servant. Yeah, normally civil servant is cooking.
0: All right, thank you very much. Hello. Hello.
8: Hello, good morning.
0: Morning.
8: This is Edward from Iraq.
0: All right, welcome.
8: About the strike, it's likely that strike is going to be a fiasco because the timing is wrong. It does not show that the workers are serious. But in terms of I mean, our president, we should look in well and know that the people are suffering. It doesn't need try for him to realize that we need to fix this country. Mm. The condition of workers is very, very poor. The salaries cannot sustain them. Mm. That's why this is a fair subsidy. And the transfers, why can't we look for alternatives so that people can move on with their lives? The people cannot afford to be, they cannot afford to pay half rent and other things. That's for you. It is the mainstay of our economy. Once you touch it, everything will go down. And you touch it again, everything will go down. This man should revert back to the first subsidy because I don't see anything wrong with me. It's the right of every citizen in any country. So that's my take this morning. Thank you.
0: All right, thank you very much. And before we go this morning, we've got this message that reads, good morning, Mr. Paul. Going on general labor strike. It's not general. It's not the NLC, okay? It's not the NLC. It is the joint national. It's part of the labor union at this point in time. But it is not the NLC in particular going on strike at this point. And I just wanted to make it clear that it's the joint national Public Service Negotiating Council that are currently going on strike from the 2nd, which is today, down to the 4th of October 2026. And he also says it's long overdue. The hardship in the country is too much. Honesty from Benin. This one says, good morning, Mr. Paul. Kindness to say, who says, the president yesterday really did not speak regarding the strike commencing today, which is very unfortunate. The government should urgently reopen negotiations with organized labor rather than allowing the disputes to escalate. Full affordability and also wages should be addressed together. Rising wages without addressing transportation and energy costs can quickly reduce the real value of the increase. And also, the government should consider an interim wage award or rather a target relief while negotiating on a revised minimum wage. The National Assembly should exercise its oversight role and encourage a sustainable solution that protects workers while considering the country's fiscal position. Thank you very much. Lastly, this one says, good morning. All right. Thank you very much. Thank you. Thank you. Thank you. Thank you. Mr. Hand of God, thank you very much. And I appreciate you. And that's our show for this morning. Many thanks to you. Paul Ochonogo is my name. We're back again at 9 a.m. for what the Honor Bear has to say. Enjoy the rest of your morning. Catch you later.
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11: My friend, good afternoon.
12: Good afternoon.
11: Where are you going to?
12: Where are you?
11: Now your place, I be the come now. You know, they don't say why I see you.
12: Ah, that's true.
11: Baby, how are you?
13: I'm good, friend.
11: Which school do your children attend? Did they go to school? My children, all of them, they go to school, but they be like the kid when they go to school.
9: If they talk, people will say, ah, who they teach them? Me don't tire, don't change from one school or the other.
14: You haven't heard of Ascension School?
9: Ascension? Yes, now. Here the place is.
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Good morning and welcome to Super FM News at 7. I am Ifeoluwa Mabinuori. First, our top stories. Ado Ministries partner on empowerment across 18 local government areas. Aso Uniben threatens action over unpaid September emoluments. On the forums and explosions aired in Ethiopia capital amid security tensions. In sports, Super Eagles forward Oseni ruled out for 6 weeks. We'll bring you details of these and more after this short break.

0: The Edo State Ministry of Women Affairs and Social Development is set to partner the Ministry of Humanitarian Affairs and Poverty Alleviation on skills acquisition and economic empowerment programs across the 18 local government areas. The proposed partnership was discussed when the Humanitarian Affairs Commissioner, B.C. Idaomi, paid a court visit to the Women Affairs Commissioner, Eugenia Abdullah, in Benin City. Abdullah said the collaboration would help develop sustainable grassroots programs while leveraging local government resources and development partners rather than relying solely on state funding. Idaomi said the initiative would support vocational programs, business development, and poverty reduction, with both commissioners stressing the need for systems that would continue to benefit residents beyond the current administration. The Edo State Civil Service Commission has continued its 2026 promotion interviews for eligible civil servants from various ministries, departments, and agencies. The Commission's chairman, Samuel Okose, said officers from the Office of the Accountant General, Ministry of Budget, and Ministry of Transportation were interviewed. Okose said the Commission had cleared promotion backlogs from 2022 to January 2025. Adding that the July 2025 and January 2026 exercises were ongoing. He urged civil servants to justify their promotions through commitment to duty, assuring that the commission would work to ensure promotions are no longer delayed. The Edo State Police Command says it has recovered a six-month-old baby allegedly stolen and taken to Imo State, while suspects linked to the incident have been arrested. The Police Public Relations Officer, ASP Enoi Kode, revealed this during a press briefing in Benin City on behalf of the Commissioner of Police, Patrick Dow. Kode said the child had been reunited with the family following the successful operation by operatives of the Gender and Family Unit.
1: The operatives of Gender and Family Unit successfully recovered a six-month-old baby stolen and taken to Imo State, while suspects connected to the incident were arrested.
0: She also announced the arrest of seven suspected cult members linked to the stripping of a young girl and the subsequent circulation of the material on social media in the Ikeadolo Axis.
1: So while they were in their meeting, the operatives of a violent crime response unit intercepted them, and they were all arrested. And this locally made cortisite was recovered from them. They lured a lady into their apartment. They stripped her naked and made videos of her and posted it on social media.
0: The police public relations officer urged residents to continue providing credible and timely information to security agencies to support ongoing efforts to combat crime across the state. The Oradea local government chairman, Gabriel Idiseri, has called on Nigerians to remain hopeful for a greater Nigeria as the country marks its 66th independence anniversary. Idiseri spoke at the Children's Independence Film Fair organized in partnership with the council at the Benin Museum, Benin City, where children participated in the games and quiz competitions. Winners received gifts from the council, while a young participant who excelled and recited the national anthem amused guests after choosing a carton of Indomie instead of a flask presented to her as a prize. Idiseri and his team also visited a market fair in Benin City as part of the council's support for small and medium-scale enterprises across Oradea local government area. The Academic Staff Union of Universities, University of Benin Branch, ASU, has threatened industrial and legal action over the alleged non-payment of full September 2026 emolument to its members. In a statement, the union said it would convene a congress on October 5 to decide its next step if the outstanding payment were not settled by October 3. ASU Uniben also accused the university management of negotiating directly with individual lecturers over the payment of their emolument, describing the practice as a breach of labor standards. The union demanded the future negotiations be conducted through its elected leadership and urged the university management to pay all outstanding emolument for work already rendered. As part of efforts to encourage learning at the grassroots and ensure access to education in rural communities, the Hobono Jeme Initiative has distributed over 5,000 writing materials to about 9 selected schools in Edo Central Senatorial District in Edo State. Chairman of the initiative, Maurice Ofoman, said the intervention also included the distribution of vests and caps to security guards at the schools. During the visit, the team met with the chairman of Eastern Central Local Government Area, Prince Abdullahi Momodu, and the Onoje of Urohi, His Royal Highness Otohine I, Onoje of Urohi Kingdom, and pledged their continued support for education in Edo State.
2: There are lots of people, including children, who cannot afford to feed or afford basic education. What we do is to let them help us with the little we can. We were at some schools in Edo Central. We also intend to continue in Edo North and Edo South Senatorial District.
0: Foreman also commended Governor Mande Okpebolo, insisting that his administration had transformed the state.
2: Our able governor, Governor Okpebolo, is actually trying massively in the state. He has shown a lot of commitment and zeal to deliver the dividends of democracy to Edo indigenes. The governor has portrayed excellence in security area. He has ended the security threats in the state. Infrastructure is receiving massive boost.
0: The intervention comes as experts continue to advocate for more support for education at the primary and secondary school level.

0: collect 3,700 from my hand. Almost 4,000 naira they pay every market day. If I not pay, they will carry my load. They will seize them. They should intervene. No, we heard they've stopped collecting money. But this side, oh, they did not stop. Oh, make government come help us. Talk to them. Not be say we not go. They pay tax. We will pay tax. This one, the levy is too much. And this load, my carry come. So now I first sell last market. I never sell. I finish.
1: A buyer who witnessed one of the collections, Beatrice Benson, also called for an investigation, alleging that an unidentified man were collecting money from traders and compelling them to pay levies for previous market days.
2: The one I just witnessed now, I happened to be a buyer. I wanted to buy plantain. The men came out from nowhere. They asked, were asking the woman to pay the one for the today's market day. And the one she did not pay, the previous market day, altogether, other is almost 3,000 plus they collected from her. I was now asking him, this money, is it approved by the state government? Is it just walked away? They are extorting money. It's getting out of hand. They were even dragging their goods. They are not approved by the state government. Because I happened to challenge one of them. It just walked away. After collecting the money, government should look into it.
1: They appeal to Governor Monday Okpebolu to intervene, saying the multiple charges are increasing the cost of doing business and could contribute to higher prices of goods. This is the news at 7 on 88.1 Super FM. 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

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Now the rest of the news. On the foreign scene, explosions have been heard overnight in Ethiopia's capital Addis Ababa, hours after authorities imposed an indefinite ban on drone flights over the city. Residents and diplomatic sources reported blasts in areas near military and intelligence facilities, but authorities have not confirmed their cause or reported casualties or damage. The explosions came a week after fighting erupted in northern Ethiopia between government forces and an alliance of armed groups, including forces from the Tigray region. The security situation has also raised tensions with Eritrea after Ethiopia announced the closure of its embassy there and the expulsion of 10 Eritrean diplomats over alleged threat to national security. In sport, Super Eagles forward Owen Oseni is expected to spend about 6 weeks out with an ankle injury sustained while playing for Plymouth Argyle. The 23-year-old was forced off after 33 minutes during Plymouth 5-1 win over Crystal Palace on the 22nd on September 2022. Plymouth coach Tom Cleverley said extra recovery time was advised because Oseni had previously injured the same ankle. Oseni, who earned his first Nigerian senior cap in May, scored 10 goals in 33 appearances for Plymouth last season. And that concludes the news. Before we go, a recap of our top stories. The news reporter, the Edo State Ministry of Women Affairs and Social Development, is set to partner the Ministry of Humanitarian Affairs and Poverty Alleviation on skills acquisition and economic empowerment programs. We also reported the Academic Staff Union of Universities, University of Benin Branch, has threatened industrial and legal action. On the foreign scene, explosions have been heard overnight in Ethiopia's capital, Addis Ababa, hours after authorities imposed an indefinite ban on drone flight over the city. Sports Super Eagles forward Owen Oseni is expected to spend about 6 weeks out with an ankle injury.

0: Super from News at 7 was edited by Esther Owolabi. I am Ifeoluwa Mabinuori. Remember, security is our collective responsibility. 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

0: 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Go carry Mazi Kalis Tusu.
1: Good morning, my brother. 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
0: No miss this family comedy program when they discuss personal and society matter and then they affect us. For this compound, you talk your own, I talk my own. Talk out with the accent when Mr. Yusabi every Friday from 11 o'clock in the morning to reach 12 o'clock for the afternoon for the one family, one radio station. Wait, oh. And we don't forget to say, Lege Lege and others, stay for this compound, oh.

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Super Kitties Game Show! Yay! You and the heartbeat, beep, beep, beep. Welcome. Keep it locked in Super 88.1.

0: After the AFCON qualifiers, attention turns straight up as we can tell you that for the Super Eagles of Nigeria, they've arrived in Russia ahead of a friendly game that they have gone. So also going to talk about that this morning. We're also going to talk about Victor Osimhen, who's currently in the news. Also the Super Sand Eagles as well, what was on the Nations League yesterday. And all of this and many more on your own Family One Radio, 88.1 Super FM. Follow channel guys, my name, I've got Randy Micah, the Uzingbe Master. Laugh with me this lovely Friday morning.
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0: Alright, good morning. Good to have you.
6: Yeah, good morning, Paul. Good to be here.
0: All right, let's set the ball rolling. Let's hear that Super Eagles players and the team officials arrived in Russia ahead of the international friendly against Russia on Tuesday, the 6th of October 2026. Having left Abuja on Thursday, the Nigerian delegation arrived at the international airport, also known as the Shugono International Airport, on Friday ahead of the encounter scheduled for the Nimzi Novgorod Stadium. Also, the delegation made up largely of players, team members of the backroom staff, and players invited from the Nigeria Premier Football League. The head coach Eric Chell did not travel with the team from Guinea-Bissau and is expected to join the delegation directly in Russia. Captain Wilfred is among the players who have withdrawn from the friendly, while the bulk of the invited players are expected to directly travel to Russia from their respective bases, according to the team officials. Chell is expected to use the encounter to assess players as he continues preparations for the 2026 under-23 African Cup of Nations qualifiers scheduled for November. Nigeria previously faced Russia in an international friendly in June 2025. The Super Eagles holding the host to a 1-1 draw. Tola Arukodare scored Nigeria's equalizer in that encounter. The game is scheduled to take place and kick off at 6 p.m. Nigeria time. That game is on Tuesday. Back of the squad, not very much in and about, but we've got team officials. Some of the players are going invited. Aside players that got invited as well, we can tell that Richel is not very much part and parcel of the squad, but he will join in due course. Would you say that the loss of this Super Eagles to Guinea-Bissau has somewhat robbed us of maybe paying more attention to this particular game against Russia to fine-tune preparations for our under-23?
6: I say the hall is the B, because now good thing, the hall is attracts people. Bad thing, you always say they go look and they go throw your face. So when you get good results against a team like Guinea-Bissau, you find that the Nigerians go find interest. And not just say because say they lose, but the manner of which they lose, no fights, no performance, nothing. So it always the key morale. Now here you the day when people go always call and also send message say me, I don't pack my face away from Nigerian teams. Or a long time ago, the Super Eagles like they go, they like they not go. Because why? This kind of losing and the kind of attitude they show for the field of play, that particular vein, and sometimes in the busy years, they always put people off. We find out say Nigeria and our country in the busy years, they love football. We then hear a series of stories when the busy years, Nigerians, they give up, they pass away because of our national team. If not for the love, if not for the passion, why that such kind of thing they happen? So the players that need to understand now, we understand, say, team, they lose game, but you don't feel lose a game without fight. And when you lose to a team like Guinea-Bissau, you're supposed to be on the record, say, okay, yes, Una, give Una everything, but that not be Una day. Now, the excuse when they say people will always use, because now, waiting we watch, now, waiting we see. But when nothing like that day, how you want to encourage people to put up and also to get mind, say, okay, the Super Eagles get another game again against Russia. This Russia game is supposed to really attract and also catch the attention of people. But the performance and the result of that game against Guinea-Bissau, now some 20 BCS, they already distract people and also they discourage people. So, anyhow, it be that they're handed day, because for a team to lose its supporters, it's the performance of the team. And for the team now to gain back the supporters too, that's still the performance of the team. So they need to win and they need to play to make us come back and they support them and get that belief once again.
0: Anyways, give or take, we hope that things would obviously return back to normal for the Super Eagles of Nigeria. Winning is is always very important, no matter the way you want to talk about it. Anyways, that's all is happening. Let's look at other matters at this point in time, and let's look at the Sand Eagles. Now, remember that I told you that for our Super Sand Eagles, they are ready and raring for action. Our squad list was released earlier this week, and I can tell you that for the senior men's beach soccer national team, the Super Sand Eagles will face reigning champion Senegal in a two-match international friendly series as part of their preparations for the 2026 Beach Soccer African Cup of Nations qualifiers against Ghana. Both matches kick off at 4 p.m. daily, and one will go down tomorrow, and the other will go down on Monday the 5th, 4 p.m. Different routes for the team. I mean, it's actually good to see that we are putting more interest in this again. Having disbanded the team a couple of years ago, we're finally giving attention to a sport that we all once loved and cherished in this part of the world. But clearly, the Super Sand Eagles confident that we can put together a team that would be able to qualify for the tournament, because a team put together in short notice, having put our hands back into the sports, want to give it a shot. And also, you know, for any sport, team chemistry, especially for a sport that requires more than one individual, team chemistry is very much needed. And would you say that that will play a huge role in our preparations towards this, and also even getting a ticket? Because some people have even mentioned that even the Super Eagles of Nigeria, that there's no team chemistry.
6: That's my major part of every team. Whether you win or you lose, a major part of every team. Chemistry, now something in the business, yes, it is very, very vital when it comes to team sports and team games. Because you find that, say, lately, some of the coaches now, they talk to us, say, the team now need to travel together. The team now need to eat together. You know, the reason why, now, because okay, they want to develop that and also build that team chemistry. We find that now, say, some dressing room, they do in a circle shape now. So we sit around each other, we they see each other well. All that just because you want to build that team chemistry. If you get a bunch of team now, when they say a bunch of talent or players, when they say yes, they really lack that talent, the desired talent, the required talent. But with team chemistry, that team can succeed. But if you get a team when they say yes, get the required talent, but without team chemistry, that team not going to succeed. And when the Eagles they lose, the only way why so many teams then they come out, so many observations then they come out for Eagles game now because of the victory. The results, but when the results not go the right way, it exposes a lot of things. So basically, so many persons they see, when they need to talk about because of the victory. Because at the end of the day, which they all about the Eagles on the play league, so which they all about, and even team when they play league safe, which they all about now 3 points. So where 3 points not there, you see so many things go come up, but when victory day, so many things go hide. So team chemistry is very, very important. And going into this game, into this beach soccer game against Ghana, team chemistry not be something maybe say yes, you just they achieve one day. Even if the team don't do for 10 years, you not just they achieve on one day. So but it starts with a day. So now something with the BCS they go gradually build, but I don't like the process or the fact of say that they play Ghana two times, because Ghana not go get the kind of different characters when the BCS we go meet in terms of opposition in our journey to the tournament. So playing Ghana twice not be something I really fancy.
0: All right, playing Ghana twice, it's not something that Randy Mica fancies, but I mean, you play by the rules, because that's obviously a more competitive game. In fact, that's a competitive game, and it's going to serve as a qualification route for our very own team. Now, let's look at something happening outside the shores of Nigeria right now. I can tell you that Zimbabwean football authorities, they've moved swiftly to strengthen security measures at the national stadium following the death of a supporter during Zimbabwe and DR Congo game. The incident occurred on the 28th of September when crowd congestion and security bridges at the venue resulted in a tragic death of a fan. In response, the Zimbabwean Football Association, ZIFA, and the government and the Sports and Recreation Commission reviewed and overhauled the stadium security arrangements within 48 hours of the incident. The revamped security system puts into operation as Zimbabwe's on the 23 side hosted Mauritius in CAF on the 23 African Cup of Nations qualifiers. And the match was staged under a safer and more controlled environment with the new measures aimed at improving crowd management, preventing a repeat of what happened, and also authorities are expected to maintain and strengthen security protocol at the National Sports Stadium during future football games. It's one thing to see something like this happen. It's another thing that the Federation are taking a huge step towards making sure that it doesn't happen anymore.
6: Well, a big slap on the face of the Federation, because you understand and also you know the stadium capacity. So definitely you get the number of persons when you go enter, you know, so yes, the stadium don't full to capacity. So how come and how did they allow those other numbers to enter? We understand that too. So we see humans, they really, they not get limits to their desire. Even if the space not there, everybody still want to go. Everybody wants to see the action. And at the same time too, that pride of say, I did it when it happened. I see this game. That's something they say yesterday with human beings. But in as much as that, the FA still get to do their own work too, because now when they say, yes, somebody done late, now still a negative message you see they send to other fans then too. So because then go see they get the same mindset, say if ordinary this game, something like this happened, then when they say, yes, a big team call come, so no bros, and then they go, all this kind of a thing. So they really need to do more to strengthen this security part. And now if we wait to see the day when the BCS Africa will truly get it right when it comes to security in terms of sports. And because one major thing when the BCS, they really affect and also they kill our sports. So not just football alone, we need to get it right when it comes to security.
0: Anyways, that's what is happening right now with football right here in Africa. Let's look at some of the games we saw yesterday in the qualifiers as well as the Nations League. Kenya, I mean, it has not been a really interesting qualifying series for them. Yesterday, they lost to Guinea 1-0. Sego Grassi, I mean, we know this man flies straight for Borussia Dortmund on the score sheet against Kenya. Yes, we know that for a fact. They are not going to need any of the results that they are playing for in this competition. And I also boil it down or narrow it down into your school of thought that the Tanzania, Uganda, and Kenya, they are not supposed to be in other people's group. They are supposed to be in the same group, playing each other, enjoying their just be playing each other. That's the most important. Well, looking at playing more friendly matches outside of it instead of putting themselves into groups where they will have no significant impact. Except for them now, they are looking from a CAF perspective now. They are looking at it from a competitive point of view. And their teams will not really be as competitive as expected. That's for the three nations. But at the end of the day, we are seeing how that will affect certain teams in certain groups, including our own group, which Nigeria find themselves in Group L, seeing Tanzania in there. I know so many people would want to say, oh, well, are we making excuses for the spread goals? But I would say that 100% doesn't really make sense that a team that you already know that, give or take, the result is inconsequential. I don't see how they will be competitive or how we are going to see their real quality in any of this game. But, I mean, Sego Grassi, match winner for Guinea.
6: Well, that's not supposed to be. When you show you call yourself a big boy, not be saying I must say you must score goal, but when you call yourself a big boy, you show yourself approved. So Sego Grassi now do the needful for in country and for Kenya. It's too late to cry when the head is off for now. So they just need to look for another way to motivate themselves and also to ginger themselves now, because it's not going to make sense say they just go host the Nations Cup and they not live up to expectation, because it will really kill the fans. And lately now we understand to say most of the host country for Africa, now only their team matches that they really they watch. So it's hard for we to get the average number or half of the normal capacity of a stadium. So a few countries for Africa feel they really they turn up. Nigeria are one of those countries. When it comes to Suki, even if not be Nigeria they play, we go with the turn up. Nigeria are one of those countries. So CAF now need to see a way of how they go do such thing to improve and encourage such thing. Yes, we facilities are the most important thing, but facility without spectator I not really they tell well. Then they tell of the growth of the particular tournament. So that's one way we say yes, that they always they find Morocco. So they need to look for a way, because if you say you want to develop and you want to grow the game, not be just Morocco alone. You need to make the people find interest in the game and in every country too.
0: Anyways, let's straight to Europe. And let's look at the Nations League. Yesterday, also Portugal, they took on Denmark in Copenhagen. And for Portugal, they won fair and square in that one, 4-2. It was a very competitive game. The Danish side gave their all. Rasmus Sjöland scoring and doing the CU celebration. And we started with Barcelona, the defender. Now, that's Joao Cancelo opening the scoring. That's that with a very, very interesting coiling finish. The draw scores level. Carlo Ramo also got on the score sheet in that one. Rasmus Sjöland grabbing the equalizer. Vitinha also scoring in that game. Brilliant cross from Bruno Fernandes, who assisted twice in that one. And Joao Felix man in form with another effort. 3-3 for Joao Felix. One against Wales, one against Norway, and one last night. That's for Cristiano Ronaldo. Less Portugal winning by 4-2. And everything that dominated the course of that game was Cristiano Ronaldo. Now, I'll start with the first player asked, Carlo Ramos. He said, Ronaldo's situation, the story did not influence us. We want to win every game. This is what we did. Vitinha, was asked same thing. You can see the work from the coach. Okay, Jesus is making effect on us. The performance was fantastic tonight. We tried to remain out of that story. When it was asked about Ronaldo, who focused on the game, it was an incredible performance. And in the words of Ricardo Ramos, the tactical idea is very clear. With Jesus as the coach, we know exactly where is everything going to connect to. Rafael Leao was also asked about Cristiano Ronaldo after the game. Remember, now yesterday, Ronaldo was stripped off the number 7 jersey. And
6: they're not strip him
0: and
6: off
0: it was
6: now.
0: Given for that particular game.
6: He not did the game, so they're not strip him off. So if you say they strip him off now, when he did, they take him off him. And I strip off.
0: He's not available.
6: So you know, that's, you're not going to say they strip him off.
0: That is the head. Ronaldo.
6: Now
0: let me say something.
6: When
0: you number 7 jersey was taken from Ronaldo, who they went number 7.
6: In that day, he leave the camp. So you're not going to say they strip off. When you understand the word strip off.
0: He was stripped of the number 7 jersey. Anyways, for Rafael Leao, he has said it's been special for me to wear the number 7 jersey because Cristiano Ronaldo is my idol since when I was a child. The kids were also born on my kids were also born on the 7th, so I am so happy. I tried my best to respect this number, the shirt. I'm happy with the win. This is coming in from Rafael Leao. And Nuno Mendes also asked about the situation. He's a player for the national team. We are more focused on what we can do now and what the coach wants from us. As for the rest, it's not on us to decide. And for the coach, after the game, now we have to focus on the match at Dragao and on what we can do in it. After that match, we will see what happens next. It's difficult to wait until then, but the important thing now is to think about the next match and what we can deliver in it.
6: Well, you see, everybody gets a different reaction to different things when obviously as they happen. Even Rasmus Hojlund, too, when they asked him about this new celebration, he said, well, say he wants to show the Portugal people that he is strong to respect and value a legend. See, because if them don't know the value of a legend, see, him and a lot of people know the value, and Cristiano Ronaldo continue to inspire them. So everybody gets the way they respond. And Bruno Fernandes, when they ask him, the way he speak, it tell you a mindset about Cristiano Ronaldo and the situation. So, for now, the journalists, they now are really, really blame because they try to make out a fire from somewhere in the BCS. They're not supposed. You understand, say Portugal play a game and the game won. Portugal win the game. And this is not the first time in the BCS Portugal they play a game without Cristiano Ronaldo when they win. So, why making a big deal out of it? So then that's something. If Cristiano Ronaldo injured before, they would ask the question, all these kind of questions. See now with Cristiano Ronaldo not injured, it will be the fate of the Portugal team. They're not going to ask all this kind of question. The players, whatever you feel, talk. Everybody is a human being. They talk with you, they want to talk. Not until we get the main truth. But in as much as they talk to, some they talk in favor of Cristiano Ronaldo, some they talk in favor of the coach, some they talk in their own mindset, the way they see things. So we just let things go. Portugal get game to play. We focus on the game, not Cristiano Ronaldo.
0: Germany and Jurgen Klopp winning as well for the first time after 2 games. As we saw goals right there from Tom Bischoff for Bayern Munich as well as Florian Wirtz. That young man, Bischoff, saw him last season, towards the end of last season. It was fantastic for Bayern Munich and one to look out for the future. Greece bottled a two-goal lead as they played a 2-2 draw against the Netherlands. And also for Wales, they beat 10 men Norway by 2-1. Ireland played a 2-2 draw against Austria. And Israel played a goalless draw against Kosovo. Malta played a 1-0 draw against Gibraltar. And Azerbaijan against Liechtenstein played out a goalless draw in that encounter. And later today, Belgium against Turkey, France against Italy, Hungary against Georgia, Ukraine against Northern Ireland, Bosnia and Herzegovina against Sweden, Poland against Romania, Cyprus against Armenia, Latvia against Montenegro, Kazakhstan against Moldova, and the Faroe Islands were up against Slovakia. Those are the fixtures for today in the UEFA Nations League. So that is what has happened right now. Before we throw the phone lines officially open, we've been hearing of the case involving Negrega. That is the case that UEFA has obviously portrayed small on. Real Madrid releasing the statement yesterday, and also for Barcelona, they also released a statement. UEFA can confirm that it received from Real Madrid a substantial amount of documents relating to the ongoing investigation into FC Barcelona in the matter involving Negrega, a former vice president of the Technical Committee of Referees of the Royal Spanish Football Federation. And UEFA ethics and disciplinary inspectors have also received their latest document, with which they assess as part of the ongoing review of the case. UEFA released their statement. Barcelona also released their statement, a lengthy one, in response to the reports published regarding the alleged reactivation of the UEFA proceedings in the case against Negrega. And FC Barcelona wishes to make the following clarification. UEFA has not opened any proceedings against Barcelona, any new proceedings against Barcelona. The proceedings were initiated in 2023 with the appointment of the two investigators who have since carried out the action they seem or deemed appropriate. The club has always complied with all the requests. These proceedings have not been reopened because they've never been closed. This is coming in from FC Barcelona as well. Real Madrid also released theirs. Real Madrid says UEFA has confirmed the receipt of the complaints filed by Real Madrid and the continuation of investigation into payments made over the last 2 decades by FC Barcelona to former vice president of Technical Committee of Referees.
6: Well, when it comes to Real Madrid and Barcelona, they always go back and forth. And whether true or lie, they always go back and forth, because most especially when things they go in favor of Madrid, in terms of Madrid, they win their games, and there's some kind of decisions to, you see, Barcelona will come out to put a statement, say that they're officiating the favor of Madrid. Same thing as Barcelona too, if they go, same as Madrid. But how is the verse for matter when they get to do with the authorities, because the authorities now they make things a bit like this. Because with all these things with the authorities, they see, you know, as soon as they open proceedings, now go open investigation, and at the end of the film, you know, close investigation without a verdict. So all these things, since we BCS, yes, they always they encourage the illegal doings. Because if you look into Real Madrid and then Barcelona, they're not that far from what they happen to Man City too. Because you go see Real Madrid, you see financial cap, this and that and that. These things, yeah, they're buoyant the way you see they're buoyant now. So why did they fight to carry the match? They go play for another country.
0: Anyways.
6: You understand? So how come we say the Madrid, they sign, they need to get limits when it comes to financial structures. But now the same Javier Tevez, now maybe La Liga Presidio, will they complain about another team when we say they do waiting in teams that they do, but now the financial crisis, but you see the kind of signings then what do they do? So if the authorities stand and do this thing, all this complain them, no go they come out like this.
0: All right, to consider that Lionel Messi has been confirmed as the new owner of CD El Deseo in Spain. Statement announced that is the second club owned by Messi after UD Cunella. Congratulations to the man, and for all the things making the rounds right now for Jurgen Klopp. He talked about a particular player, that's Juan Vitz, and had huge praises on the player. And also, we can tell you that for Chad have joined forces with La Liga to reach new heights in African football, led by Minister Nal Abaka. This partnership places youth development and
6: the... It's government interference. We go partner now, not be government interference. But when it be say yes, the government now remove somebody when they're not there in the rightful position, they will call on government interference.
0: For La Liga president Javier Tebas, he has signed a strategic partnership with Madrid to design the and strengthen the foundation of Chadian football and open up opportunities for its young talent. That's our show for this morning. Many thanks to you, Apollo Chonogo. It's my name. My name is Ryan Michael. This is Ngbe Master. Jeremy Ratheath, 34 Sports Worker. We're back at 7 p.m. for the UPL show.
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0: if I'm born of God, I cannot operate otherwise. So which means today, I can arrange my course with my mouth. To discipline the world and the system, you need faith. Whatsoever is born of God overcometh the world. And this is the victory that overcometh the world, even what? Our faith.
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2: 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The word of God in Daniel 11:32 says, "Are the people that do know their God shall be strong and do exploits." 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
3: 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It is brighter than my past. My future is before me. 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New channels, channels. 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Money is coming to me from different places, different channels. I have channels of blessings, open channels of blessings." Oh, glory to God. I love this. Hallelujah. See, "I declare in the name of the Lord Jesus Christ whose I am, whom I serve, and who bought the world with the price of his own blood. I declare in the name of the Lord Jesus Christ that the world is mine." I exercise dominion over the world, the dominion of Christ Jesus, who is Lord of my life, the dominion of Christ, who is Lord over all. I exercise dominion in the name of the Lord Jesus. The world is mine. And I will fill this world with the knowledge of the glory of God in the face of Jesus Christ. So shall it be." Hallelujah, hallelujah, hallelujah. You are making progress. Say it with me. "I'm making progress. I'm winning." Hallelujah. Oh, praise God forevermore. I'm winning, I'm winning, I'm winning. I'm a success. I'm winning. I'm winning. Say it again. I'm winning. Tell five people, "I'm winning. I'm winning. I'm winning, brother. I'm winning, sister. I'm winning. Glory to God." Say, "I'm on my journey. I'm on my journey of life, and I'm winning all the way." Say, "Out of me flows rivers of living water." Lift your hands. Say, "Lord, I thank you. I have entered in this very moment. I've entered a season of divine favor, far more than I ever experienced in my life. Favor every day, every day, everywhere.
1: every day and everywhere.
4: Lift your hands toward heaven.
3: I speak blessings, promotion, increase, preservation upon your job, upon everything that concerns you, upon your family. In the mighty name of the Lord Jesus, you will walk in dominion, you will walk in blessings. Prosper everywhere you go. Prosper in all that you do. The angels of God attend you. The Spirit of God leads and guides you. Precious Father, thank you. Your abilities are increased. The grace upon your life is increased. Your vision is enlarged. In the mighty name of the Lord Jesus Christ.
5: Amen. Can we look at Matthew, please? Matthew 28 and from verse 18 and the New King James Version. We're talking about doing the Word of God. Doing the Word of God in the New King James Version, if you have it. It says, and Jesus came and spoke to them, saying, all authority has been given to me in heaven and in earth. Don't forget, we're talking about staying in the world. All authority has been given to me in heaven and in earth. Next verse. Go therefore and make disciples of all nations. This is what we call the Great Commission. It was the command of God to every Christian, not only to pastors. He was talking to every believer. Go therefore and make disciples of all nations. Praise the Lord. He says, baptizing them in the name of the Father, the Son, and of the Holy Ghost. Which means our commandment is to make disciples of all nations. And when he says make disciples of all nations, he's not talking about a nation like Nigeria. No, he's talking about the nation of a people, a group of people. Make disciples of engineers. Make disciples of lecturers. Make disciples of teachers. Make disciples of traders. Wherever you find yourself, make disciples. Which means wherever you find yourself in life, God has sent you there to make disciples. Make disciples. Praise the Lord. It will amaze you that even as a pastor, I'm making disciples of pastors. Now, that might surprise you, but it's true. My progress, my grace. See, it's not about the offerings, it's about a foreigner guy came to church. You say you should go. Go to where? Back to a native doctor. Somebody is pregnant, give birth to a child, and the husband denies her. The father of the child says, I didn't get you pregnant. The lady is now pregnant with a son. She brings the son to church for dedication. Say, go and bring the father. He doesn't have a father. Are you going to drive away the child? Make disciple of the baby. Are you getting what I'm saying? So make disciples of the nation of prostitutes, nations of carpenters. He says, make disciples. Go therefore and make disciples of all nations, baptizing them in the name of the Father, the Son, and of the Holy Ghost. Next verse. Teaching them to observe. This will let you know that soul winning is not completed till you bring them to a place you can teach them. You don't just win on the road and said, Pastor, today I want 10 souls. Where are the souls? Who is going to be teaching them? So you win them to the cell system. You win them to an outreach. You win them to a service center. You win them

is not make 10 people be like you. And this year, it has to be urgent. Let me read the scripture to you from 2 Timothy. It has to be urgent. There's urgency. Praise the Lord. Don't begin to ask yourself, why are they committing to all? We are the ones. And listen, Pastor was telling us that people say the sign of the Holy Ghost is speaking in tongues. People say the sign of the Holy Ghost is speaking in tongues. And Pastor says it's not true. That the sign of the infilling of the Holy Ghost, the sign is not speaking in tongues. But speaking in tongues is one of the signs. It's a sign, but not the sign. You can be filled with the Holy Ghost and you don't speak in tongues. Several of you must have that experience. You got filled with the Holy Ghost, but many weeks later or months later or years later before I started speaking. Even Pastor himself told us that when he got filled with the Holy Ghost, he didn't speak in tongues. So speaking in tongues is one of the evidence, but it's not the major evidence that you are full of the Holy Ghost is witnessing. So if you have stopped witnessing, there's something wrong with the kind of spirit you say you have. Because that spirit urges you always to want to win a soul, to talk in the bus, to talk in the office, to talk to your landlord, to talk to your colleague. Praise the Lord. Acts chapter 1 verse 8. Let's see what it says there. Acts 1 8. It says, but you shall receive power after the Holy Ghost has come upon you, and you shall speak in tongues. No. And you shall be witnesses. So if you're not preaching to your staff members any longer, you're not preaching to your driver, your barber has not received Christ. No, I'm telling you the truth. Somebody gave me some pictures to buy, some good paintings, beautiful paintings. He had never heard anything like that in his life. He's a big guy. He sells all those things in town, one of the biggest in town. Gave me some beautiful paintings to buy. And I told him, I said, what is the meaning of this drawing? He said, no. I said, what is the meaning? Any artist has something behind his mind before he draws. What is behind? You can hang a demon in your parlor. You can buy it with your own money. I'm telling you the truth. He never thought about it. I'm sure I was looking at the ones in his parlor too now. Because he took me to show me the beautiful ones in his parlor. I saw some. I said, I know the meaning of this one. I know the meaning. What is this one that is doing like snakes? So what is the meaning? He couldn't explain. You can be selling things that are filled with demons. I wonder why your business is going up and down. Are you with me? But what I'm trying to say here is, we must make disciples of all nations. And the sign that you are full of the Holy Ghost is because you always want to win souls. As you see them, your mouth is opened. I tell God in my private time, I said, anyone you make me to meet must hear the gospel from my lips. Everyone, I must share the gospel with them. I must talk to you about Jesus. It's a sign. Tell somebody it's a sign. And there's urgency. 2 Timothy chapter 4 verse 1. Urgency. It requires urgent action or attention. Praise the Lord. He says, And so I solemnly urge you before God and before Christ Jesus, who will someday judge the living and the dead when he appears to set up his kingdom. My brother, my sister, this day will come. If you love your parents, this day will come. Don't let them die without Christ. You love your boss, you love your friend, your neighbor. You must share Jesus with them. You must be a wicked man to do business with a man that's not giving his life to Christ. You care about his money, you don't care about his life. You must be wicked. At least let him refuse the gospel. Let him hear it from your mouth. Then continue your business. Praise the Lord. You have a shop, there must be rhapsody on all your tables. As they come in, they should see Rhapsody, Healing to the Nation magazine, tracts. Because he will set up this kingdom and he will judge the living and the dead. Praise the Lord. The next verse. I urge you to preach the word of God urgently. Look at what I want to show you at all times. There is no season for preaching the gospel. Praise the Lord. Urgently at all times. He says, wherever you get the chance, in season or

0: out when it is convenient and when it is not. Correct and rebuke your people when they need it. Encourage them to do right. And all the time be feeding them patiently with God's word. The next verse. He says, for there's going to come a time when people won't listen to the truth, but will go around looking for what? Teachers who will teach them just what they want to hear. Like they want to be homosexuals. They want to be lesbians. So they're looking for who to approve. A pastor to say, to be gay is right. This is the church. See, a church service is not a place to please what entertains you. It's not sharing the truth of God's word with you. Don't get so excited. Praise the Lord. For there's going to be a time when people won't listen to the truth. But we go around looking for teachers who will tell them just what they want to hear. Next verse. They won't listen to what the Bible says, but will blindly follow their own misguided ideas. This is a generation. And the Lord is sending us to them to make disciples of every nation. It's urgent. It's urgent. Have you ever thought to yourself, how come God picked only Noah in his time and told Noah it is urgent to build the ark? Only Noah. And Noah began to build the ark. You know, I was sharing with them. I said, only God knows how many years it took Noah to build the ark. The Bible didn't tell us. But there are pointers in the Bible that shows at least it was nothing less than 60 to 120 years. Imagine a man building one huge building for 60 to 120 years. It's not really, we don't really have the actual fact, but calculating with the ages of his children and his age, we're able to see it's between 60 to 100 and 120 years, building one ark. Very expensive ark. So I asked myself the question, why was he building the ark for so long? And the Holy Spirit guided me. He said so that he will point people to the ark. They have no reason to say they did not hear the message. Are you with me? So for 60 years, God was patient with them. He said, Noah, what are you doing? He said, I'm building an ark. The earth will soon be destroyed. Repent so that you can enter into the ark. He was preaching to them with the ark. Come and see what this man is building. He became a tourist attraction. This is a mighty ship. He said, it's not just a ship. The flood will come. God is warning you. Change from your wickedness. He had the opportunity to preach to them in that period. And one day, the rain started. That's how the rapture will be. My brother, anybody who tells you that the rapture will come like a thief in the night, or you will not know, all those things are not true. We are Christians, we know. It's them that we not know. And the warning is on right now. So what are you talking about? Was Noah, didn't Noah know that the rain will start? He was aware. And even when the rain started, there was still opportunity for them to enter. They still refused. They said the rain is normal rain. It will soon stop. It's normal rain 1 month. It's normal rain 40 days. Praise the Lord. Are you with me? So I want you to know that, like, don't say other Christians are not preaching it. Oh, in the days of Noah, only Noah was preaching it. Praise the Lord. Think like Abraham. Genesis chapter 12, verse 1 to 3. Think like Abraham. He says, through you, I will bless all the nations. Think like Abraham, through one man. Think like that. Think like that. And God told Abraham, leave your own country. Now the Lord said unto Abraham, get out of thy country and from thy kindred and from thy father's house unto a land that I will show thee. Next verse. And I will make of thee a great nation, and I will bless thee, and make thy name great, and thou shalt be a blessing. 3. He says, and I will bless them that bless thee, and curse them that curse thee, and in thee shall the families of the earth be blessed. One man. Doesn't have to talk to everybody. Praise the Lord. Think like Paul. Anytime I read Paul, I'm excited. Have you ever read Paul's messages? Plenty I can do, not we. I can do, I can do. Plenty, I went through all the I can do and me, I can do and me. Personal things that Paul said, they're over 25. I can do all things through Christ. My God shall supply. What do you mean? Your God will supply me. His God was so big, he could supply as many as come in contact with him. Oh my goodness. He personalized the gospel. Woe is me if I preach not the gospel. I am not ashamed of the gospel of Christ. Plenty I. Plenty I. Plenty me. I'm crucified with Christ. Nevertheless, I live. all from Paul. What about a man of God, Pastor Chris? Nobody was talking about COVID. He stood out alone. Alone. And now he's blowing the trumpet again. There's urgency, my brother. The harvest has never been an issue. But the workers, since the days of our Lord Jesus Christ, the harvest has never been an issue. The harvest is, according to the Bible language, plenteous. Harvest everywhere. Do you know that the time that I'm spending with you right now to share God's word with you, if I tell you, pack your car, go out and win souls, come in 1 hour's time, you'll be amazed how many souls we'll win just now, this today. I've done it several times. The harvest is not the problem. The harvest is not the challenge. Well, those harvest is not the issue. The issue, workers, laborers. Some people just like to come to church and just sit down and pray for myself, my family, and I. Let's look at Matthew chapter 9, verse 35. Then Jesus made a circuit of all the towns. Jesus made a circuit of all the towns and villages. He taught in their meeting places, reported kingdom news. Do you like this? He reported kingdom news. There's healing for you. There's prosperity for you. There's eternal life for you. That's kingdom news. Praise the Lord. Is somebody ready this morning to report kingdom news? He reported kingdom news and healed their diseased bodies, healed their bruised and hurt lives. Next verse. When he looked out over the crowds, his heart broke. So confused and aimless they are. They were like sheep with no shepherd. Next verse. What a huge harvest. Harvest is not the problem. Since the days of Jesus, harvest has never been the problem. Wherever you're hearing me from, harvest is not the problem. What a huge harvest, he said. To who? His disciples. What did I say a disciple is? One who has accepted and is willing to spread. But these ones, they've accepted, but to spread, they were just following Jesus everywhere. But it's time for him to send them out. Praise the Lord. What a huge harvest, he said to his disciples. How few workers. Hope you know the Bible is not written in chapters and verses. So let's go to verse 38. Verse 38. Please pray for harvest hands. You don't pray for harvest. The harvest is plenteous. According to Bible English. It's not the harvest. It's the workers. On your knees, pray for harvest hands. The next verse. Which is the next chapter now. Chapter 10, verse 1. Bible was not written in verses. Look at it. It said the prayer was no sooner prayed than it was answered. What was the answer? Jesus called 12 of his followers and sent them into the ripe fields. He gave them power to kick out evil spirits and to tenderly care for the bruised and hurt lives. So the prayer, as they were praying for laborers, the prayer was answered immediately. Why? Because the laborers were the ones hearing him. Because the issue now is not workers. I mean, it's not the harvest, but the workers. And the workers are hearing me right now. So, as I've prayed, God has answered me. Praise the Lord. Lift up your hands and speak in other tongues. Just thank him.
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0: All right, good morning, Nigerians, and you already know what time it is. It's Open Mic on Super FM 88.1. My name is Ifeoluwa Mabinuori, and thank God it's Friday. Today is October the 2nd, 2026. And on Open Mics like this on Fridays, we get to bring you the issues that has made the major headlines during the week discussed on the previous editions of What the Honorable Has to Say on Monday through Thursday. And in the studio, we have members of the newsroom who have gone on several beats during the week. And yes, they are here with their report, you know, to give us updates on their reports during the week. And when it's time, we bring you on board our listeners. You get to give us your opinions, your submissions on these matters. Most importantly, you talk to us about your experiences in your own community. What is happening around you? Talk to us about development and the challenges you may be facing. Once again, I am Ifeoluwa Mabinuori. And the studio this morning, I have Esther Olavi. Good morning to you, Esther.
1: Good morning, Ife. Good morning, Edo State.
0: Morning. And yes, I have the voice of the grassroots, Mr. Kenneth Okumbo himself. Good morning to you, Mr. Kenneth.
2: Good morning. I'm happy to be here this morning.
0: All right. All right, let's take a retrospective look at the matters we've discussed during the week. I'll be starting with Monday, when we looked at the Edo State government's deployment of 50 CNG buses as part of effort to reduce transportation costs. And this is particularly relevant because the federal government has set October 1 as a point from which Nigerians should begin seeing measurable reductions in transport fares through the National Affordable CNG Transit Program. And the President Tinubu himself specifically said that Edo already had 50 CNG buses in active service. And but now that October 1st has come and it has gone, the bigger question would now be that are Edo residents actually already feeling the reduction in their transport expenses? And we have a recent report that says that transport fares had remained largely unchanged in several states, including Edo, despite the October 1 target. And on Tuesday, we shifted attention from government policies to personal safety and public awareness. That's following the report of two separate fatal falls involving residents. And this conversation is particularly timely because Edo is also dealing with wider public safety concerns. And the state government has said it is working to improve emergency response and security, while the state has recently taken steps to improve access to healthcare, including making malaria testing and treatment free in government hospitals. And on Wednesday, we looked at a major security issue. That's the Edo State Special Criminal Court, which sentenced four people to death for their involvement in the kidnapping of a woman at the vegetable market along Airport Road in Benin City. The four defendants were convicted of an 11-count charge involving kidnapping, conspiracy, armed robbery, cultism, and unlawful possession of firearms. And the abduction happened on June 14, 2026, and the special criminal court, let's not forget, was established on July 1st to handle kidnapping and cultism-related cases and speed up the prosecution of violent crimes. And let's move on to Thursday. Thursday was Independence Day. We celebrated Nigeria at 66. And with the federal government official theme being From Reforms to Stability, Consolidating Nigeria's Renewed Hope for Shared Prosperity. And the government said the focus is on turning ongoing reforms into tangible improvements, such as jobs, higher incomes, lower costs, and wider opportunities. And these are the major conversation that shaped our week, you know, on What the Honorable Has to Say. When it's time, we'll bring our listeners on board to talk to us, give us their submissions on these matters. But right about now, let's have the report from the various bits that Mr. Kenneth and Esther has for us on the show today. And I'd like to start with you, Esther, you know, ladies first.
1: Okay. Ladies first. So, happy Independence Anniversary. Thank you. Yeah. Okay, so starting with that independence story. The Edo State House of Assembly Speaker, that's the person of right, Honorable Yekini Idaye, he congratulated Nigerians on the 66th Independence Anniversary. So he acknowledged insecurity and other challenges. He also expressed confidence in Governor Monday Okpebolo's security measures. He pledged continued support for the SHINE agenda. So that was released by his CPS. Then security now. So the Edo State Police Commissioner CP Patrick Dao visited children at Sabaka One Foundation. So he interacted with them and commissioned new air conditioning units and a table tennis court there. Also, the Edo State Police Command reported a joint clearance operation in Edo North, recovering of a six-month-old baby allegedly stolen and taken to Imo State, an arrest linked to cultism too. Then the alleged stripping and online circulation of images of a young girl. So a 37-year-old man was also arrested over the alleged rape of a 70-year-old woman in Igueben. So a lot is happening, and there were a lot of arrests too made concerning those. The market levies now. I think I spoke about this last week when I went to Ramat. Yes. I brought in the report this week, so I don't think there's need to touch that again, but it's still ongoing. They now waste management. So an environmental health expert has actually spoken about this. This person linked poor waste disposal to blocked drains, flooding, pollution, and disease outbreaks. So she said this includes cholera and typhoid. So she now called for improved waste management practices. That even if you think that, okay, oh, if I pour this this waste when rain is falling, and so far it's not even staying where I am, but it will still go to one place, and some people will suffer for this thing too. And the way you are thinking too, that okay, it's not actually staying where I am staying, so it's not going to affect me. Someone is thinking like you too, and dropping it where he or she is, and it will still come to you. So we're all suffering together. So we have to like actually do proper waste management, proper waste disposal. And I think there should be sensitization too concerning this waste disposal, because people just we go to hospitals and stuff, but most of these things, they are some things that we can actually avert, that we can actually stop from actually happening to us. The water we drink, all these things, when you pour all these things inside the drains, it will come back. It will come back. The environment has a way of giving it back to you. What if you give the environment, like what the woman said now, if you give the environment one thing, the environment will give you like in 10 times of that. So we have to like watch. We have to be watchful and actually do proper waste disposal. So gender inequality too, and healthcare. So a doctor now spoke on gender inequality, said that this can delay women's access to healthcare by limiting their financial independence, decision-making power, and control over reproductive choices. So he called for better education, health information, and economic empowerment for women. So he cited an example of a woman.

0: But no, women actually think about the family in that kind of sense more than the men. So she will be thinking like, okay, how do I go about this before I will now say, okay, let me go to the hospital. And if it is a woman that is not actually financially independent, she will want to seek the permission of the man first before she actually goes to the hospital. She has to like seek the permission in terms of, this is the head of the family, number one. Then number two, I need money.
1: Then what is independent there?
0: She's not dependent. She's not in the financially what do you call it now? Independent. So she has to like seek permission from the husband.
1: And then call
0: the money. Then the husband will now say, okay, go and check first. She will go and check, then come back, let's know how much you need. You know, that kind of. So sometimes she will feel like, let me just manage it. Sometimes she will resort to self-medication. So the inequality is there and is affecting health too. So that's why this man, the doctor now, advised that we need proper education, like better education for women concerning their health. And we need health information too. Then economic empowerment for women so that they will not be like depending on the husband to come before they will actually take care of themselves. So these are some of the reports.
2: All right, thank you, Esther, for that beautiful report. In fact, what's really the highlight of that report would be what you just mentioned now, you know, financial independence for women and women taking their health very seriously. Like she said, I mean, men can actually take decisions, fast decisions, but women, you have to consider your family, your children, all of that. So, I mean, it's a call to women and all of this sensitization should be made, you know, for awareness. Thank you for that report, Esther. All right, let's have you, Mr. Kenneth.
1: Thanks so much. Let me start with the city center. If you go to city center now, the way the transporters, the bus drivers, the place is disorganized, disjointed. There are committees set up by state government to monitor the bus drivers, to prevent them from picking and dropping passengers at the city center. But it is not working. It's like those committees are set up, they are extorting money from these bus drivers and they give them permission to carry out these nefarious activities. Besides that, they also complain of extortion from tout. From Agberus. And governments have come out to say that they banned no more ticketing. But today, they are alleged that they pay as much as 5,000 to tout from different formations in Ring Road, at Mubini, at Downstreet Junction, or Pasakoba, as bus drivers now. That they are appealing for government to reintroduce the ticket. That they know if they are paying, they know they are paying, and the money is going to government coffer, not to private individuals. You know, they complain, and this money also went to monitor this situation on the transport. In Ring Road, New Benin, and of course, Downstreet Junction. It calls for concern. Away from transport, within the week, I went to a coach in the secondary school where Rotary Club donated borehole, genetic set, and restroom to the school. You know, the Commission for Education, the person of Washington Sifo, who was represented by Mary Musa, a staff of the ministry, said, the state government is committed to ensuring that safe learning in our school. And they said the borehole now will help to reduce risk of female students going out to ease themselves when they are being pressed. So the community too, according to the community, the PRO spoke on behalf of the other way, the person of Osayambo James, appealed to the district government to build more block of classrooms for the school. They have only one block and three classrooms being shared by the junior secondary school and the senior secondary school. He said the population is so much that they have to squeeze themselves into one class, 100 in the class, and which is not good for learning. So they appeal to government to provide more buildings for them. And also, to also provide most of those facilities to take up the students, the staff, and teachers. You know? So away from that, I was at the CPC within the week. I'm talking about Consumer Protection Committee, where they had the stakeholders meeting, and where everybody agreed on the need for government to impose stiffer penalties against manufacturers of fake and adulterated drinks and drugs and all that. So they said if they do that, to go along with to ensure the safety of our people. They likened the situation when we have our former Nava Akuma, Adora Akuyiri, when she came out fully, you see that the manufacturers, they comported themselves and they were doing things right, but now nobody's checking, nobody's checkmating there. And there's no agency actually

0: checking for this fake product. They are there, but they are not effective. Now they are not there. So they call out for government collaboration with the committee and even individuals, manufacturers, even the market women. But again, the market women raise a concern that if you go to the market now, that the oil they sell, vegetable oil now, that you see the is cake, that they know how it come about. That even people use chemicals to ripen fruit like orange, plantain, and bananas. And this is a harmful to health. So they said they are willing to cooperate with the committee to expose those people behind these illegal activities. So away from that too, within the week, you know what happened at Edo State Special Court. And the resident ministry commended the governor for imposing a stiffer penalty against kidnapping, courtesy and other violent crimes in the city. And so they were talking about, they said they are satisfied, they are happy with that high court judgment pronouncement, condemning those four persons to death. And this now will now serve as a deterrent to others that want to go into such a crime, to kidnap or to kill and all that. So they also encourage government to create the enabling environment for business to thrive, to create job, you know, to make things possible for people, for ordinary man, because the things are so, the economy is so harsh now, cost of transport, cost of living. That is also reasons why some youth also take into crime. But however, that's not enough. So they appeal to government to sustain this momentum so that we'll have peace in the state. So now they said during this independence celebration, now they're able to sleep. Issue of boo-boo-boo-boo has been reduced to the barest minimum. Kidnapping, violent crime has been reduced to the barest minimum. Of course, maybe I didn't hear recently of somebody being kidnapped here and there. So which means the state government action, they are taking the bull by the horn, and people are really feeling the path as far as security is concerned. So those are the things I did within the week.
1: All right. Thank you, Mr. Kenneth. And let's quickly talk about the city center. Yeah. You mentioned extortion. I think we've been mentioning this on the show a lot of times in the past. And sometimes in the week, I saw a kind of a jingle, and the Ministry of Transportation has come out to say that nobody should pay these people in cash. And, you know, just to curb this this menace of extorting transporters. Yeah. And I'd like our listeners who are transporters to call in this morning, share with us your experience on these matters. And yes, even though the state government has come out to say these things, I feel there's still a need for stricter action.
0: They are not affecting it. If you go there now, they are collecting money for bus drivers. For no receipt, they will just 1,000, 2,000. If you don't, they don't give them, they start fighting them. So they are paying. So I think we're about to come out boldly to set up a committee or maybe security agency to arrest these persons. They are untouchable. And most of the bosses too that are loading at Ring Road belong to this same people we are talking about. They don't know, but they are untouchable. They say they are untouchable. Nobody can touch them. They put their boss at the center of Ring Road. They start picking passengers and start loading. So we have been complaining. Of course, the commissioner severally, but no response. Let's hope this one is saying maybe we'll get a result from...
2: I think the issue that we actually have is... enforcement. We can come out and say that we are going to do this, we are going to do that, but what about the enforcement? What are we doing? It's not enough to actually say we are taking measures, we are doing this, we are doing that. We need the reinforcement so that people will actually feel the impact.
1: All right, the lines are open now. Let's hear from our listeners on these matters of extortion, you know, waste disposal, gender inequality, and a lot of it. The numbers to call are 0705-512-9881, 0705-572-7881, 0902-672-2592 with doubles as a WhatsApp line, and our text line 0707-895-0331. Once again, 0705-512-9881, 0705-572-7881, 0902-672-2592, our text line 0707-895-0331. Earlier in the week, there was a news about the deployment of 50 CNG buses in Edo State. And Nigerians are awaiting the effects that this would have on transportation costs. But before we talk about that, let's take this call. All right, the call is over. 0705-512-9881, 0705-572-7881, 0902-672-2592. And this was said to take effect from October 1st, that is yesterday. So what should Nigerians expect now? Let's take this call before we talk about that. Hello, good morning.
3: Hello, good morning.
1: Good morning.
3: Yeah, this is Obioma calling from Nation Road Market.
1: You're welcome.
3: Yes, let me start from that of illegal collection. I've said it severally that it's a white boot chase to stop these people. Not because they are untouchable, not because they are too strong or but whatever, just because of the political will is not there. I stand to be corrected. People have said that why government just kept quiet, you said, because they just need them as two soldiers that they will use during the election. And when the government just pack, they look like bulldogs that pack but not bite. What stop government from putting legislation on this? If you collect that collection, you are liable to imprisonment of 1 year or 2 months or whatever, and you're fine, or even both. When you show, by example, 2, 3, or 4 persons, then people will now be afraid to do that. But will they have a committee or a task force on that? But they are going to sleep. And people start complaining, people are harassing everybody. So the political will is not there. On CNG buses, what I would call this administration high is in the area of propaganda. Propaganda everything. This CNG started from day one. And today we are talking about CNG. Where are the CNG? 50 CNG. That's a scratch on the surface, a drop on the ocean. It cannot solve any problem. A state that as vast as those states, we bring in 50 CNG. Well, what can that do? It cannot change anything. And they are still waiting for somebody to come and commission it. And they will use almost a money that can buy up to 5 buses to commission 50 buses. That's a waste as far as I'm concerned. Let the government be serious. Let them throw away politics and face real governance so that people will enjoy. You see how to see people complaining here and there. And they are not oblivious of all these things. What is happening? And let them do it. Not a matter of years you stay in office, but how you impact on the people. That's what matters. Thank you and God bless you.
1: All right, thank you and God bless you too. Hello, good morning. I lost that one. 0705-512-9881. Hello, good morning.
4: Hello.
1: Good morning.
4: This is Automatic Great. Good morning.
1: You're welcome.
4: Ah, see, wish all of you happy independence. You are still celebrating.
0: Same to you.
4: Yeah. I call you right now from my own town, Sofia. I got seven, and I'm blessed to elect for the nation. Before I left the those states, Benin, my base, yes, I passed through Ring Road. It felt very unfortunate. I'm very sad that government say something. Do not follow it up. That committee that considered to flush after all this Ring Road people, that those people that are making it like in not Ring Road again. I think Ring Road is a bit of a Benin.
0: Yes.
4: But indeed,

0: ga siya na dia. Chedi na dia we siya na dia. Ah? Bien le livre c'est bitobe I know yes pass. If go to ring go start picture. Do everything you want to do, go very everything is guy. But now, almost all these motorists, all these bus drivers. Okay, see now, all those that come here, those that have been ordered to force it are collecting money from these drivers. That's how it works. So that's the issue. I bring that the committee, they're not working. They're there to make money. You don't send them to make money, send them to clear the road. So if you're at the city, you are going there collecting money from a motorist. Very, very bad. Coming to CNG buses. I come to say this. That CNG bus cannot make Calcutta come down. It cannot come down. Because how many buses? Where are they going to feed this, their buses? Because CNG gas station now is the only thing in Benin. One is the Tesla Milo causing hold up here and there. Sometimes you cannot even pass that place because of the crowd of vehicles that are there to feed their tanks. I always go talking that on our own. That's the issue. In the most of the city, they don't even plan. Plan ahead. Put us in the problem. Put us in wahala. That's the problem. I'm coming to this place at the Consumer Protection Agency. That's the other thing I'm telling you. Because in green now, to even buy fruit, I don't buy even orange, even banana, because you know the place that is my brother, say, this commercial and they are going to also see people, what people are undergoing. Because people are definitely and they want to make money. Make money is the name of hate of others. Don't even think about the hate of others, life of others. You want to make money. So there's a problem. So even if you want to advise ourselves, this is bad, it's very, very bad. You're making money, even motions. And enjoy yourself. In the name of the people's life. We should consider our fellow human beings. Yes, money is good. I need more money. I need more, but not in this way. I have to question myself. Not everything wait for government to ask us to do. Before we know what we do, we do that to please God and God and humanity. That's all this morning. I thank you, people. I come to pray for you, people. May God continue to be your guide and protection.
1: Thank you very much. And yes, speaking on the PNG, CNG buses, we look forward to October 15, 2026, when they will be launched. Yes, and what should we expect in the coming days? Let's take more calls. Hello, good morning. Hello. All right, 0705-512-9881-0705-572-7881-0902-672-2592. Hello, good morning. All right, our numbers once again, 0705-512-9881-0705-572-7881-0902-672-2592, and our text line, 0707-895-0331. Hello, good morning. Hello, good morning. All right, the network seems quite appalling. Let's quickly talk about the CNG buses.
2: To me, 50 buses is too small for Edo State. Because if you look at the population of Edo State and the local government, as if, are you going to share to by local government? So that is not enough. And besides that, the gas stations in Edo here, there are few. So I think for us to get to feel the impact of the cushion effect they are talking about, at least about 200 buses should begin to Edo State. Then we can maybe start feeling the impact.
1: All right. Hello, good morning.
3: Hello.
1: Good morning.
3: Good morning. So I just want to comment on the CNG bus that the federal government is really talking about. They want to use it to stop the high cost of transport.
1: What's your name and where are you calling from?
3: Okay, the voice of honorary man. All I'm right. Calling from Kobahi.
1: All right, you're welcome.
3: So what I want to comment is that this CNG bus, they are just hammering us. You cannot solve anything. Check other countries. What the federal government wants to have even done? Now, let the price of fuel to be cheap, one. Let the refinery be working. Let them serve the refinery. Not only that, but the refinery to be working. If the refinery are not, you don't go make refinery. You can sell them. Let other people run it. Obviously, we solve this problem, not solve the CNG. People, the CNG from research that I have done, it's even very explosive because of the roads. We have bad roads up and down. You can't be using, even several vehicles, even using it. It's going to be, it's more explosive more than even this fuel. If you doubt it, go to where they are buying it at that gas station. Before people buy it, they will tell you to come out. How many times in police station people come out before they buy food? That's to tell you how dangerous it is. That's number one. What the government should have done, other countries are even doing electric cars, electric vehicles, even South Africa.

0: car here, go and check. That's never electric cars there. That's why we would use the cost. People this year, we're ever afraid of it. Number two, what is afraid of it is that the government will still increase the price, just like the way it's increasing this trend now. Look at the way we are using cooking gas during the talk about us to start using cooking gas. We should not use kerosene. But look at cooking gas, you have increased it several times. They will still do it. So go focus on the electric vehicle and let the price of fuel come down. Don't forget about this CNG they are talking about. Thank you.
1: All right, 0705-512-9881, 0705-572-7881. Hello, good morning.
2: Hello, good morning.
1: Good morning.
2: This is Mr. Omar Osifo.
1: You're welcome.
2: Thank you very much. I think the question I want to find out from you, the issue of this CNG buses, is it the federal government that is bringing it to this city, or the governors to provide it for each of their states? Because the one I feel the governor of Edo State is trying to roll out, the people of Edo State, I think that one will not be enough, my sister. I was expecting, as a smart person, they should say each of the local governments, they can start with 50-50 in each local government. There are people who can feel the impact. Maybe the state government might have its own, but each of the local government 50-50. So at the end of the day, maybe few people can benefit from it. From the way it's standing up, I think the state government, whether they say it's less than 100 or 100 in the state co-government, that's a tip in the iceberg. It's a tip in the iceberg. Even the city center, the metropolitan local government, already over an ago. Will not be able to solve anything without 100 vehicles, surplus of the 18 local government. So it's just that the federal government is trying to put the horse before the cart. If you put the horse before the cart, there's no way it can drive. The policy of issue of fuel subsidies, there was no right conversation before it was removed. That's the problem we have today. How are you going to fix it? It's going to be a big challenge. Because you look at our the state governors, they have so many things on their table. Look at our brilliant governors here. The fighting issue of yapping, the fighting issue of corporate, the fighting issue of growth, everything. So if I want to beg the federal government to try as much as possible to bring the local government chairman into this case, whereby he provides process for them so they can take it to their citizens. Coming back to the issue of extortion ring growth, I think it is very difficult for you to stop extortion ring growth. Because the people doing it, they believe in their heritage. Nobody can take it from them. Because this is very close to my office. I see them every day. This is what they even train their children. Some of them, they are going to work to, like what they call it, local palace. They carry their children, collecting money from, extorting money from people. And Nigerians, if they said, don't trade, Nigeria will not hear. Don't drive to Ringo. Don't drive to Ringo. They will not hear. They will go there at the end of the day. They will stop them. That's my case this morning. Thank you and good morning.
1: All right. Thank you and good morning too. Let's not forget that the state government is the one responsible for the deployment of the CNG buses, because the federal government has said that the 36 state governors should roll out CNG buses to reduce transportation costs. All right. Hello. Good morning.
3: Hello.
1: Good morning.
3: Yeah. Good morning, guys. Good morning.
1: Good morning. What's your name and where are you calling from?
3: Yeah, Frema calling from Apero.
1: All right, you're welcome.
3: Yeah, for me, I just, first, let me first congratulate Otima. And the food pass. Otima, please, if you are coming, we need a good food. Since we don't have food in the state, you said it yourself. You are coming from your state. You bring some food for us. For me, a lot of hammering, kidnapping, raping, and all that. How can a guy 20, 70 years old be? And they will say, guys, say, if they caught them, they will say, this is my first time. I've not done it before, and I've never worked. That's that. So the state is full of a lot of different news. And we keep trying the state government to bring this, like, even use people to show an example and which copies are not that you don't use your copies anymore. That is a good thing for the state. Now, I think we are going somewhere. For that, that was these guys that collect money at the market. I see the state government just hide away from this thing. And they are coming. They are coming. They are numbers. You go to the market now. You see them not only in Ringo everywhere. I don't understand. If I find the state government drive these people again, put them in their place. Because the communication be doing this, we mock and laugh. I say this number is not. It's not doing anything. But now we realize that they have done something because this guys. They just come in and they're creeping and look at what they are doing. And the state government is not looking to that aspect because of a lot of work that is doing. It's right and the community need to work because the market will not be complaining. What can we be collecting money from market after giving them to get a 200 naira? Collect the land, this one, collect this one. How much is the market will stay in this kind of a condition? It's right and these guys, and a lot of them, they will be at the junction collecting tickets from the bus driver, they will be at the other market to collect tickets from the women. So, if I find the state government at the light for this, because we are not going anywhere, the condition is very hard. People complain, lament every day because of this thing. So, if I find the government needs to stop, I have a lot of jacket everywhere. So, okay. Let the government come out, right. Focus on these people and drag them away from the industry. Because so they're embarrassing the industry. They are embarrassing us. Thank you very much.
4: I want to agree with the caller on this issue because we to address this problem. You see, before this government came aboard, the previous administration, they did their best talking about go straight to government's coffer. All these tout and they were not there. The ring road was clean. Even you been it goes straight to government coffer. But now the people are back. So government needs to come up with a policy. If you are collecting the revenue, take it straight, use local government staff as they did before now. They have staff, civil servants that can do this thing for government. And the money goes to the government coffer. Then for the unions too, they have a way they work it out. For road transport employers, they get their own share. For return, they get their own share. It was like that under previous administration. So I think they can do so. The Commissioner of Transport is there, he's listening. The Board of Finance, they are listening. They can work out the arrangement on how to collect this money. They remove these guys from the streets.
1: All right, 0705-512-9881-0705-727-881-0902-672-2592-0707-895-0331. The number is once again 0705-512-9881. Hello, good morning.
5: Hello, good morning.
1: Good morning.
5: Yeah, my name is Sandra. I'm calling for the
1: Treasury. You're welcome.
5: Hello?
1: Please go ahead. We can hear you.
5: Okay. This idea of state. Yeah. I don't know how many local governments in the state have this CNG station. Okay. The second, and the station here in Benin is not much. But I don't know if, because in Abia State I saw yesterday, the buses that the governor brought us is an electric bus to help this situation, not the same, because we have enough stations. So, who can get products for? Because up to now, they were not being in the queue for a long time to get products. Then people that they wanted to carry, people will not be stranded since they want to use that bus. If it is an electric bus, then it would have been better. Like what I saw in Abia City yesterday was an electric bus, and he said there's a place to charge it and take it for 2 days. That would have been better. All these things, because we have enough stations to cater for this process. Even those people that are using we pass also door because of queue. So I don't know.
1: All right. Thank you for submission.
4: Like rightly said, the station for the gas, they are very few in Benin City. I think about six or so. One in Staple Road, one in the second, Aduwa here, then Ugbo, and of course Textime Road. There are few. So government need to build more gas station and increase the number of buses that will be given to the local government council so that they can meet up the demand of the people. Like you see, already Kubahaigo, Mode, and Ovianotis makes up Benin City here now, as it were. Mm-hmm. So they have enormous population. How do you take off it?
6: And they are sharing these buses like among the three senatorial districts. So
4: yes.
6: If you really want this thing to function, then you have to like take care of these stations too, so that to avoid long queues.
4: Yes.
6: And you know, how will it work if efficiently if if the stations are not there. So we have to like address this too.
4: There are just six.
6: All right.

This is well. Thank you, Mr. Kenneth. Thank you very much, Esther. And this is where we draw the curtains of today's edition of Open Mic Close. And I want to say very thank you also to our listeners. Thank you so much for being a part of the conversation this morning. My name is Ifeoluwa Mabinuori. Good morning.

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0: Self 9, your own family one radio, wrong places, Joshua Baraka. Before that, you checked out First by Thames. Good morning, thank you for joining us.
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0: Yes, thank you for joining us around this time, 7th of October 2026. 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Chrissy Paul live. I've got Dalino with me this morning. Good morning, Dalino.
4: Good morning.
0: Okay, so why are you here, Dalino? I mean, it's a lovely Friday just after the Independence. Tell us why you're here this morning.
4: Okay, well, what brought me to your studio this morning is about educational issues.
0: Okay,
4: you know, German SSC is around the corner, though not very close, but they just finished the German SSC during April, and admission is currently going on in different institutions, including universities and polytechnics, and even colleges of education. So right now, I came here to tell our children in the house, our parents too, to make them understand that if their children is to perform very well next year in next year JAMB, there is a need for them to start lecture very early. If you notice very well, you observe that if you go through different universities and polytechnic, like I said earlier on, admission is currently going on, and it is usually those students who perform very well that are getting admission into these various institutions. So if a child is to get admission into a university, there is a need for that child to start early preparation. And this is what we do at our tutorial center at Magnum Tutorials. So what we do there is to prepare students effectively for JAMB and SSC examination. So a child does not need to stay at home like most students do and wait till January or February before the child start preparing for the exam that he is to take around that period. So if a child or if a student start lecture early, the child will be able to do very well. And as a matter of fact, I observe that because of the number of years I've spent in educational field, we observe that most of these children, one of the issues they usually have is that although they attend school every day, but when exams like JAMB and SSC questions come, they often struggle in these exams. And one of the reasons why they struggle in these exams is because sometimes they really don't understand the topics that they are given to answer very well. And most times, before you attempt a topic, it is often very reasonable and wise for a particular student to practice enough past questions before it gets to the examination hall. Mm. Because the more questions a student answers, the better prepared the student is. Mm. More so, if you look at it, WAEC is already saying that by next year, they will be going on to UCBT. Mm. Now, if they shift WAEC to CBT, just like JAMB is already doing, it means that a child also needs to be very effective in how to use computer. And the times that will be given to the child will also be limited. And that's another problem which students often face. Some do not even know how to manage time during examination. These are the problems we solve at Magnum Tutorials. So we teach students, or we help students to solve complex examination questions. We don't just give students notes to cram like they do in many places. What we do, we teach them to understand the topic, practice questions, and know how to apply what they learn. Now, for every of our classes, be it science, social science and arts, we take difficult topics step by step. We practice JAMB and SSC type questions with students. We identify areas where the student is currently struggling and help the students to improve.
0: All right.
4: So that's why we are telling our parents in the house that they don't need to wait till their child writes JAMB and has a very low score before they start looking for the solution to the problem. So early preparation is very important. And if a student gets good preparation, once he gets into the examination hall, because he already understands the topics very well, he would build confidence and be able to perform very well in the exam.
0: All right, thank you. So quick one, where's your lecture hall located?
4: Very well. Our lecture center, currently we have two centers in Benin City. There is one at Ikweniro, opposite that church that big church called Christ Using Church Cathedral. Mm-hmm. There's one there, directly opposing it, along the Benin Agbo Road. Then there's another one at Urora Road. Mm. And after the complex, you know, there's a new complex at Urora Junction. Behind that complex, there's another one there too. You just see a banner located in these junctions. And another thing there that I would quickly want to say here with this opportunity is that it is not just enough to buy books for students and without getting a person that will guide the child on how to read this book.
0: All right. So, quickly, are there numbers that can be called? Maybe someone wants to reach out to you right after now.
4: Yes, yes. Our phone numbers quickly are 080-6872-9360. I'll take that again, 080-6872-9360. And another phone number we have is 081-2887-8211.
0: All right. Thank you very much, Dalino, for joining me this morning. I appreciate you.
4: Thank you.
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1: 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My name is Babatunde Ranji Fasola, aka Baba Stand Well Well.
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3: 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You woman like me, for any of your health related problem, I'm here with my husband.
1: My phone number is 081-3359-3927. We are not a jack of all trade, master of none. We specialize in the treatment of only man problem, which is weakness of organ, that is inability of a man to stand, to hide, or to perform as a man. And our research has made us know that we have a lot of things that can make a man not to perform as a man or to hide as a man, like long-term infection, too much of urinating, stress also can result to inability to perform as a man. How do you know that you have this problem in the body system? It's when you are having a symptoms like pains when you are urinating, pus may be coming out when you are urinating, pepperis in the private part or all over the body, or mucus may be coming out during urinating, rashes and itching all over the body or in the private part, severe headache all the time, or sometimes you will see sore in your private part or all over the body. All these things can make a man not to perform as a man if it's not well treated. Feces, Babatunde Ranji Fasola, aka Stand Well Well.
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1: 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Or you can call me on 081-3359-3927. And by the special grace of God, you will not remain the same. All your whole hotness of the body, all the time, weakness of the body, especially in the morning, difficulty in walking, you will see you will not be able to walk from 1 kilometer to 1 kilometer. All this can make a man not to perform as a man. Movement of warm, like iron and biting all over your body, you will see your stomach will be shouting, making a noise, boo-boo, boo-boo, all the time. And if you eat little food, your stomach will just swallow. To eat another one will be difficult. Or sometimes you will see your anus is coming out when you go to toilet. Or it can come with red something when you go to toilet. All this can make a man not to perform as a man if it's not well treated. Visit me, Babatunde Ranji Fasola, aka Baba Stand Well Well. By the grace of God, you will not remain the same. We have one medicine that we first of all give you. We call it Ajegun. Ajegun. This medicine, when we give you, it will make any medicine you take to work perfectly in your body, and you'll be able to perform as a man. Don't be a newspaper reader in the night when you're supposed to perform your duty. Don't allow your mother to carry your property, your beautiful garden, go meet another man. Come and collect a jargon and we will make you to become a man. And you'll be able to be chicken with your mother. Your mother will be able to cook better food for you. Because if you cannot do chicken with your mother, your mother will not happy with you. Come and meet me, Baba Tunde Ranji Fasola, aka Baba Stand Well Well.
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0: 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Oh no, good morning. Okay, good morning. 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
0: Crazy stuff. Good morning. Crazy Paul live on the radio this morning. This is So This Happened. Let's wrap it up for this week quickly.
6: So this happened.
0: All right. Good morning. Thank you for joining us. It's time for So This Happened right about now. Crazy Paul live from your own family. One radio at 8.1 Super FM. And yes, it's a Friday morning at that. Got a lot for us in store. Brand new music, left, right, and center. Benson, Insane Guy, dropped something ridiculous. It's called Sit in Charge. See, that's a really, really good body of work been put together. I've got two tunes. See, trust me now, brand new music. I've got you covered. I've got two tunes off the EP. I've got, let's see what I can do. I've got Deliberate Walk, where he shaded his previous manager. I've also got If You Like. The video is out as well. Go check it out. But first things first, let's play this morning. So this happened. Final one for this week. How many points can you confidently gather? Let's see.
6: So this happened.
0: Good morning.
7: Good morning, Uncle Paul.
0: Good morning. Who's on the radio?
7: Uncle Paul. Independence Uncle Paul.
0: Yes. Who's on the radio happy, with Independence Uncle Paul this morning?
7: This Independence Prince Matthew.
0: Prince
7: after
0: Matthew.
7: After a long time.
0: I am an August visitor this time. Should I call you an August visitor? Okay.
7: Oh yeah.
0: That's happy this morning. How are you feeling?
7: Good.
0: Good. I love it. Good. Hope you're ready.
7: Activated.
0: You're ready, right?
7: Oh, yes.
0: Okay, let's see how many points you can confidently gather this morning. Shall we?
7: Let's go.
6: So, this happened.
7: Apple.
0: Okay. First question for you this morning. Flegoman plan support for Aba textile cluster as well as agriculture. Aba is located in which state?
7: Abia.
0: Very correct. Good way to start. Question number two. 2027 election with test our democratic maturity. Says ex-president Goodlucky Billy Jonathan. 2027 election will test our democratic maturity. Says ex-president Goodlucky Billy Jonathan. Goodluck Jonathan ruled Nigeria for how many years?
7: 6 years.
0: Final answer?
7: Yes.
0: It's actually five. Oh, I love that whistle. Okay. Question number five. Let's go. U.S. congratulate Nigerians. Reaffirms commitment to stronger ties. U.S. congratulates Nigerians, reaffirms commitment to stronger ties. All right? So, let's go. Let's have it. Who is Nigeria's first prime minister? The first prime minister of Nigeria? Nnamdi Azikiwe or Bafemi Awolowo? Tafawa Balewa. Let's go. Question number four. Five EU nations plan deportation centers in Africa. Five EU nations plan deportation centers in Africa. Is Spain part of the EU? Yes or no?
7: Yes.
0: Very correct. Question number five. Nobel Peace Prize jury threads carefully after Trump campaign. Nobel Peace Prize jury threads carefully after Donald Trump campaign. Nobel Peace Prize for Literature was won by which Nigerian in 1986?
7: No option.
0: Now, easy peasy. Eat it. This is.
7: Repeat it again.
0: The person has a gray hair right now. Think about the person.
7: Okay.
0: Think about the person.
7: This man.
0: This man, right? This man.
7: Ewo.
0: This man.
7: I bet the wrong button. I read the name down. They say it just in my head.
0: Wale Soyinka.
7: Oh, jeez.
0: It's not not my fault now. These are the type of questions that people know, but
7: the fail is
0: sometimes. This name is just calling now. If you know your mouth, call him. Anyways, question number 6. Iron Star links up with ASAP Rocky after his Paris show. ASAP Rocky is hinged to which female artist worldwide? She's very big in the world. Doja Cat, Rihanna, or Nicki Minaj?
7: Rihanna.
0: Okay, very correct. Question number 7. Andy Robertson hits 100 international caps for country. Andy Robertson set the heat 100 international cap for country. Andy Robertson, the former Liverpool and current Tottenham left back, plays for which country?
7: England.
0: Final answer, England.
7: Andy Robertson.
0: Uncle Robertson.
7: Hey. Yeah, England.
0: England, final answer. Hey. Ha!
7: Uncle Bob. England, sir.
0: England.
3: Otto.
0: Mm-hmm. Otto. I just to let you know. Final answer.
7: That was good. I beg.
8: Pull up.
7: England.
0: It's actually Scotland, okay?
7: Scotland.
0: Thank you very much for joining me this
7: morning.
0: I feel like crying. I feel like crying on your behalf. I just feel like crying.
7: Uncle Polly, me alone.
0: Anyways, thank you very much for joining me this morning. Prince Matthew. Crazy Paul live on the radio this morning. I've got brand new music for you. Yes. And I'm going to tell you about some of the brand new tunes that dropped yesterday and into the eyes of this morning. I've got them all lined up for you, all right? Crazy Paul is my name. Let's get more and more tunes this time around. I love this. It's brand new from Benson. All right? Brand new Benson. This is called Deliberate Walk. That's the title of the record. I love it. Shared his manager. Said his manager ate his money. And yes, also made mention of the fact in this tune that is putting in the work. And that's Deliberate. Brand new music. Benson of Still In Charge. The EP dropped yesterday. Couple of amazing tracks off it. I'm going to push play to back-to-back Benson this morning. One is titled Deliberate Walk. The other is titled If You Like. The video is out as well. Go check it out. When it comes to making amazing music, when it comes to making good music, Benson knows how to do that. He's on the right push play to this. Brand new music.
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0: Yes, welcome to the wacko side of the handover show. Did I?
4: Oh, hey, hi. You've always been a hater, so this doesn't surprise me a tiny bit.
0: I expected
4: this behavior from you.
0: I am used to people sitting here.
4: Oh, please.
0: See, the first seat, anybody I walk
4: into. I'm looking at you eyeball to eyeball.
0: It did not.
4: Look me in my eyes. Do you hear that song?
0: Look at me in my eyes.
4: Look me in my eyes.
0: I'm a Gen Z oldie.
4: you love music, so I like that for you.
0: Gen Z oldie. Anyways, what's popping? It's Friday.
4: It is Friday. I had so much food yesterday.
0: Oh my goodness. A lot went down here.
4: I split the one I got from the office with my sister, and I still have food left.
0: Oh.
4: That plate was huge. Paul, did you finish it?
0: One sitting now.
4: You are lying to me.
0: I didn't play.
4: I can't tell if you're joking.
0: I am really...
4: That was more than a liter.
0: Yes, though.
4: What do you mean by one sitting? I have it in my fridge and I split it with my sister and I still have it in my... It's a full meal.
0: Do you know that?
4: What?
0: At home, I eat one and a half cup of rice. I can download it.
4: In a sitting. But you're so tiny.
0: Am I tiny?
4: Yes.
0: Do I look tiny?
4: Yes. In comparison to... You were a lot bigger when you came. You're like a shadow of your former self.
0: I like it like this. I even want to even reduce
4: that. I've been trying. I gave up, man. I'm already too beautiful. Why do I want to be hotter than this?
0: Joyce. 2024 Joyce and early 2025. Just like, okay. When I'm done with radio,
4: goodness! And I did, and that's how I lost most of my weight.
0: Yeah.
4: I lost weight now, Paul. Why you lie? You must be Christian. And I've been really trying, but you know, I have a hormonal thing that makes me eat like a lot. But I have a plan. I'm gonna be a full gym girl in 2027. I won't start in 2027 though. But like when I enter 2027, I've already gotten my swing back. So yeah, is this job ruining my swagger?
0: I get home,
4: I'm so tired. Just, you know, from the distance I have to travel home, I'm exhausted. So, but you know, I'm gonna make it work. I'll find a way. It's a requirement for the next phase of my life. Not a requirement to be smaller, because I want to build muscle. I want to be on this size. I want to just replace cellulite with muscle. But you know, I want to be fit. I want to look a certain way. So yeah, it's the next phase of my life. I'm required to be hotter and to be bilingual.
0: I'm just thinking about the shape already.
4: I'm already a banger, so
0: yes. It's a banger.
4: Oh my god.
0: Anyways, what are your plans for this weekend? The weekend is here.
4: School, man. I have a bunch of assignments to get through because I have my exams next month and I have my presentation next 2 weeks. I just did exams.
0: Was it not 2 weeks ago?
4: I just did exams. What is going on? But yeah, I have exams next month. So I want to get ahead with my assignments and my presentations. I want to just see what they're doing in school. I haven't gone a lot this semester. I've gone like twice, so I want to go and see things I need to catch up on, notes I need to get, because I need to be prepped for examinations next month. So hitting my feet running, I'll be like, either your president said kick and run or kick and move. I don't know, man.
0: Get ready.
4: He said he's ready to kick and work. Yes, I'm ready to kick and work. Okay. Like my presido.
0: So peace.
4: Renewed struggling. Renewed studying. Renewed examinations. I don't know, man. I don't know.
0: It's going to be a long weekend for me. By the way, congratulations to Sass.
4: I am a mother again. Congratulations to me.
0: What is DMs? Sass is now...
4: I am now a mother again.
0: I have two
4: kids now.
0: Sass is now a father of two.
4: I am a mother of two now, so it's not
0: two.
4: Easy.
0: So congratulations to
4: having
0: Sass
4: children
0: then.
4: For me. I'm so proud to be a mom of two at such a tender age as a teenager, but you know, I'm gonna make it work. I'm gonna put it in.
0: The way Osas revealed that news to me this morning, I was like, well, that's nice. I don't know. Very chill guy.
4: I'm so excited.
0: Anyways, congratulations, Osas.
4: I don't know who's gonna give me my third child. Paul, the baton may fall on you. I don't know, man, but you need to deliver your polling units.
0: I'm not delivering polling
4: Osas
0: units.
4: Osas has
0: now
4: given me two children already, so Paul, the ball is in your court.
0: Osas is now welcoming, should I say, the next. I don't want that person to be an Arsenal fan.
4: My next child can never be an Arsenal fan. So I'm not going to pass that trauma to my child. I refuse.
0: Anyways, Joyce got you covered from 11 down to 3.
4: And Ife also has you covered.
0: Okay, so Ife is joining in today. Mm. Joyce and Ife. By the way, Benson dropped a really, really sweet body
4: another
0: work.
4: One, because the whole body of work.
0: Yes.
4: Mad. He puts Godfola, up projects consistently.
0: Godfola got Ashake on the project as well. I think I played two of the songs, Deliberate Walk, and also I played Deliberate Walk and If You Like. Two songs of it, but I cannot squeeze in the last one with Fola, but I might do that maybe some of the time. Also, Black Bones linked up with Ashake, Scott 3000. His album is coming forth prime, and this month it's gonna be big for next week or 2 weeks from now. Fireboy is dropping Zuko, Kiss Dana is dropping Radio Giddy, and also Black Bones forth prime, another body of work in for him. Before we sign out, this one says, Osas na sharp striker or Paul, what are you waiting for?
4: Soon! Deliver your polling unit, Paul!
0: Soon, bro! Anyways, Crazy Paul sign out right now. Back at 7 for the EPL show. Great time as always. And congratulate Osas and by then, alright? So, enjoy the rest of your month.

My people, I salute una. The voice when I dey hear again, the voice of Chief Iyabiye Taishe. Iyabiye Taishe, I tell una say no be ordinary name. Na name we be say they kill yamayama for inside body. If you get any problem for inside your body, no lose hope. The challenges where enemy they take the face person is for make sure say they discourage you. No let that spirit of that discouragement enter inside your heart. May you stand gidigba as a man. No let them kill your soul. No let them kill your spirit. Get up now. Fight your battle because the battle is for the Lord. May you not lose hope. Not to say, you don't drink medicine. The medicine, no, they work. You don't take medicine from here. Now, so then they talk. No, let your enemy, myself, discourage you. No, let them discourage you. Say, all of them are the same thing. All of us, no, be the same thing. We are not the same thing, no. Iyabiye Taishe name is quite different from others. My GSM number, in case you want to talk to Iyabiye, 080-3410-2250. I repeat, 080-3410-2250. If you call me, nobody go pick my call. Now me go pick my call by myself. I don't dey been here over 30 years. If my work no dey work, you don't go even dey hear my voice. My voice for don't go down. We get many of us where we start together. We be say they know they are alive thing today. We be say they know they hear their voice again because of the nature of the way they take plan their life. So if you want to remain gidigba in this work, you must be truthful. You must be sincere. Sincerity. Now go make sure say your name blossom. I'm not looking for money, but I'm looking for integrity. They build future so that my future go feel good. So that anywhere where they see my children, they will say, now make me survive today. God give some people power. God give some people anointing power. Pass each other. If you get any challenges for inside your body, the person will be safe for you to walk out from one pole to another and a difficult thing for you. Body going to pepper you. Leg they pepper you. Your belly swell up. Your body swell up. Your leg swell up. They don't even put medicine for ground for you when you march. You be person will be say you they get severe waist pain. You they get severe headache. Inside your body they hurt. Something they work out for inside your body. Kulu, kulu, kulu. You don't take medicine to stop that thing where they work out for inside your body. They even they work out come your head. It's still no great stop. Come see Chief Iyabiye Taishe. Or you be person will be say your stomach will make noise. Or back they pain you. Chest they pain you towards your back. Or for you to waka, it is difficult for you. Or if you go toilet like this, now so blood you the shit. Sometimes myself, you feel even the shit kata. Sometimes myself, your anus go come they pull out. If you don't go toilet finish, go use force, take carry and enter. All these things now problem will be say you're not supposed to do inside our body. Challenges is for human being, but the ability to conquer that challenges make you a man. No sit down, tere. This life they know they sit down put. You need to waka because disease now be our enemy. The disease now they cut person life short. Now they shorten person dream. Now they shorten person prosperity. Now they shorten person progress. So you must make sure say you fight that disease to the barest minimum. Fight it to your with your last blood. Because when disease don't enter body, the prayer of disease is to make sure say he put us for inside grief. So no allow that kind thing to happen to you. You must come and see Chief Iyabiye Taishe. My GSM number in case you want to talk to Iyabiye, 080-3410-2250. I repeat, 080-3410-2250. No sickness where no get helps. Be person will be say for you to fire woman where you no fit. You be man, you can't be like woman for inside house. Your wife don't complain, tire. You go sleep, nothing they happen. From night to night, nothing they happen. That's also complain. How long you won't continue the complain as a man? Where you no go fit do well, where you no fit satisfy your woman. All these things now. Problem will be say you're not supposed to. Today inside our body. Or you be person will be say you take excessive alcohol. Alcohol don't kill your system. You don't debilitate your system. Your system is no longer working the way it's supposed to work. Or you they eat for dream. All those things, bad thing that you they do for dream. May you come see Chief Iyabiye Taishe. If you get any health challenges, but you don't carry from one place to another, come see Chief Iyabiye Taishe. Where Iyabiye Taishe day? We there for area street by Sapamba Road. Off Sapamba Road there. Enter that area street where they change dollar. Number 31, now there you will see Iyabiye Taishe. And you where you there Saple? We there for Godo Road, Bausa Road Extension. For Saple for Delta State. You where you there Agbo? We there for Benin Asaba Expressway by Urumi Junction inside that new Lagos Motor Park for Agbo. And you where you there Ekpoma? We there for number 14 Old Cavalry Street by Ali Road for Ekpoma. And you where you there Benin here? Our head office still remain gidigba. We there for you don't win out by Mobile Filling Station. You don't win out there when you go Lukusa. You drop for Mobile Filling Station for under that mango tree. Take a care. They say you go Iyabiye please. My GSM number in case you want to talk to Iyabiye 080-3410-2250. I repeat 080-3410-2250. May not be well 419 or 419 the outside though.

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3: 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Wait, oh. And we don't forget to say Lege Lege and others stay for this compound, oh.
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0: Oh yes, we don't land for inside the family house when they fuck up and 88 to welcome. If I carry with a cola, I know they take cola. If I don't give me cola, I don't want cola. This early morning, don't they put cola for Matt again?
1: Whenever you say, you be cola be left.
0: Well, that cola, now, be Nicola be that. Now, do cola be now, which one? Now, so.
1: Oh, I don't know how to ever.
0: The cola big shower, Epa.
1: I don't know, this is the
0: your, not make your teeth is not a brand finish now. Go to school away the shop. You're not going to leave
1: it. I don't see how, but I'm thinking where the yellow one that they buy for Ghost Show.
0: See your teeth, all the brand finish.
1: Is this one that be called, this one, I need to tell the pre for person to go follow.
0: Many people, I beg, we don't enter. Now, Epa voice be that one, the Epa Imatitikwa. You know, go introduce yourself as you introduce yourself.
1: Ambassador to Madam. Everybody know me now.
0: Ramat Park to
1: Agborod. Ramat Park to Agborod is not true. The road is not good. That person get that constituency.
0: So, Agborod no good?
1: Yeah, but the road is good.
0: But where
1: my constituency did not fly over there, so.
0: Fly over, let me fly over. Fly over. Fly over.
1: Fly over.
0: Fly over.
1: Yeah, wait till I cut away at it now. Fly over, you know.
0: You see all this on that for education purpose. This man is very, very slow, but to behave as Papi King. To the way Timbaland in this I be fast, where for all those ones. Now the power no get shame be this one oh, Epa Imatitikwa. When people say Epikin is all of them, they are abroad, they send them money, but the grid yet, you know they do one. You see the poor for people who went there for year, they collect rent. That guy, that you get one boy when I be carry come, say me correct your house. That's more.
1: Ole Morocco, Ole Morocco.
0: You know give a message. No, that boy, no better person.
1: You want Morocco da?
0: No, that better person be that one.
1: Only that boy who not see, no say that. You want me to pay one local destroy my house?
0: Now, nah, better boy, I know I'm now.
1: Oh, well, when the governor does that, go away.
0: We don't give a house again.
1: Why go give a house?
0: Ah, not so yeah, be now.
1: Back is so boy, she dey call. I not good for Eddie.
0: Now, so yeah, be now. So they take burner. Not to do that.
1: Now, so they burner. Make you go wash yao.
0: Why you go to just person like that now?
1: You just
0: the prophet person like that.
1: Who just you for this one? You know, yeah, many as you in a government, the power don't go for their house.
0: No, boy, not doing anything. I know I'm now.
1: I look at now, say, this one, I think,
0: he never will come himself.
1: That boy, I'm not saying. At 12 o'clock, you want shot. Now you take the grit and good morning, Jesus.
0: You see, damn me. You're troublemaker. Candy paper everywhere. Why you put your paper today?
2: Good morning, Jesus. Good morning,
0: say, so you see, as that passage clean like that, say, so you don't put paper for that grand.
2: Good morning, oh, people of Edo State.
0: Yeah?
2: Good morning,
0: you know people for that place, oh.
2: You, I don't know where you come from. Why you they attack me?
0: I they ask now. May I do? I they call my people. May I go check what that
2: a woman of God like me? Kilon
0: say. May I go check what that paper? May I not trust this woman? I don't trust her.
2: Sorry, seriously.
0: I don't trust this woman. I just say we put paper for that place.
1: So why you don't they look for a small way to take the fight this woman?
0: No, that's what he do last time. Go put paper for that.
1: Because your husband not there around. We call the
2: I don't anymore. Understand. It is not even about my husband. It's in your house.
0: It's not my office.
2: It's in your house.
0: Nah, now my office.
2: I be why you won't collect another person's house for. The caretaker, where we no make you. You won't make yourself by fire by force.
0: If you don't, that your ass when chief when inherit for your grandpa.
2: Say that done.
0: If you put paper for everywhere for spy for here, you just keep.
2: Which one be paper everywhere? Amy, I have my sub where I keep my paper.
0: The one where the car they come before. The one where they see for back for this. Not today, that bag. Hey. That bag for that. Not today side.
2: Just tell me that okay. Oh, yeah, security. Oh, please, yo. I don't have money to do pepper today in my soup. Can I see small pepper? And I will consider you.
0: Pepper, they very cheap.
2: Because I know I have children too.
0: Pepper, they cheap. I'll call that for pepper. Pepper, when cheap.
2: I will consider you. I will give you the pepper for
0: your
2: free.
0: Pepper safe now. Your pepper, they say. Pepper, when you don't scatter finish, water they come outside. I don't know. Pepper, when you don't rot, now this woman they say. I will be an

0: Where your shop did first?
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0: All the market,
1: Hey, that one too.
2: Kiloruko Market, where Edwa?
0: Ask him. What do you call him?
2: Kiloruko.
0: What do you call him? He doesn't speak Yoruba.
2: Okay.
1: I want to remember the name of the market in Nijari.
0: You know, get for Bibini.
1: Kina Kporu Kore, no, to wane. Iya. Kenwa.
0: Iya.
1: Ni that side it
0: listy too. Because at the wait first.
1: I have sub in you bini.
0: Wait first.
1: They know Yasikira to one and only pepper. Ah, very fresh, sini.
0: The pepper. Okay, no be seen on me buying. Now person where I know bad the pepper. And the person complain to me.
1: No be me.
0: He no go lie.
1: No be from
0: now. Me narrator say me come to you. Hey, listy now.
1: No be from my. You know why?
0: The tomatoes and pepper don't they get a. White substance, what did they call it?
1: Substance, you call it. So
0: white, this thing for the. What did they call it?
1: Emilombi.
0: What's it be that one? It don't press.
1: Kenne, what's it be that one?
0: It don't press inside.
1: You know why I say no be me? It's only if I want to give you, say, okay, oh, I'm a giddy reo, I'm a rebin yo, my gift and small, may you tell you in Indomie, way no, say, na only Indomie feature for in life. That is you. Now, I will just give you maybe small, maybe you use and do your whatever you want to do.
0: Wait,
1: but
0: Epa, you call your country sleep.
1: Now, big, give this thing, now they sell.
0: You call your country sleep.
1: Now, big, man, you are the sell.
0: You just say, Epa, the
1: sell. When you want to see,
2: that is what we work. What I go do.
1: He go do work of an
0: hour. Now, that's
2: what. Now, somebody say you want to support or land you.
1: So, now, inside dream, they call the seller, maybe.
0: Support
1: I, they be 90.
2: I caught the said the lad. Now, as you want your dish, they want pay money. Yeah, so Jan now, I'll add there for nowhere.
3: No, be juju be that.
2: So I can't wake up. That's ya.
0: Okay. For dream.
2: For a size dream.
0: Okay, you want to sell the land.
2: I want to sell the land. I don't have the paper. I finish you.
0: Okay.
2: Make the person your pay. I cost it so.
1: I must see. They won't pay.
2: I'll not call the paper. The
0: that one I'll sign the paper. If you don't say get any land now, when you say person want to go pay for, no sell again, no. Now, sign no problem. Oh. So, you don't say for dream. As the person want to pay, now soldier come out. What is soldier can't do, Nana? Now you wake up.
2: As I just said, who be a soldier, my bow? He told that Sapu go, don't say police, now your best friend. As I don't see the
1: car. Not be best friend, did they call and they say, now your friend.
2: Hey, yeah, police is our friend.
0: Hello?
1: Kowale. That is how they used to say. They say, you know enter.
0: But we'll leave the call first.
1: Hey, be let's see that you do yourself.
0: More waiter news. Epa, take this. Did I give the script?
2: What do you with you?
0: Say the people. Say for your friends.
1: If you not see, if you not give a pass script, fast, fasty. Why you won't make a pack on read and wear?
2: You see now, this one that be the reason why they go say we not
1: do business with you. We not go send us in this
2: year.
1: How we want it?
2: Imagine now.
1: It is not professional.
2: Okay, very
1: it is not professional at all.
0: Okay, what you want to do now? You
1: we are supposed to go through the news.
2: Who follows it?
1: Put comma, full stop.
0: No, put comma. They don't put comma for the news.
1: Hey, they don't know how to put the comma where. They say, when you read the news, they say where the comma will come to you.
0: Okay. You want time to go to the news?
1: No, we are professional. We will read it.
0: You will be professional.
1: We will read it. No, wahala. We are good.
0: So, my people, maybe we hear from the.
1: Thank God that we are good.
0: Maybe we hear from the Compound 88 news. For example, family has waiting for Compound 88.
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5: 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I beg you again, not take the newscast as serious.
1: He If you not take us serious, we not go then this, you read this news.
2: Who not take us serious, you can consult you.
3: Photo.
2: Wa got to compare the news here by Epa Imatiti kwa unwakalawa. JP, Abaseda or Amapak to Atuwawa. This Twitter Epa, read it with me is.
1: Your introduction, girl, it be like one news. Hey, my name is Yasikira too, alias English woman.
2: First headline.
1: You see headline?
2: They're not the dead this news to wear.
1: Now here I talk.
2: Because you wear for work last, then they put headline.
1: We need to call the people.
2: You call your headline. Governor appoint 30,000 new workers.
1: We need to train them.
2: Who share them?
1: You hear illegal.
2: I don't know what is the directive for them.
1: Inform the SRU that we need to train them.
2: And let's go to the news.
6: Continue.
2: I don't say serious service. Commission. Have
3: Photo.
2: It's a 2020 promotion interview. For for eligible civil serious people for various ministry and department agency. The commission's chairman Samuel officers for the Office of Accountant General, Ministry of Budget, Ministry of Transport, were interviewed. Go on, next news.
1: Okay, you don't listen to me.
6: Continue.
1: The Ministry of Environment and Susan.
3: Not be juju be that.
1: Honorable staff members.
2: What honorable ni?
1: Honorable ni? I don't know. Wait, honorable no kosibe.
3: Photo.
2: Honorable abi.
1: Why you call the same jam? Honorable abi honorable.
3: This man.
2: Well, now what do you call it ni? To add the talking follow you.
1: Oh my God, bye. Hey. Susani as honorable sea staff a new member for this one big oh you not big for your mouth you see you know if you make sense in me they say standing they say out which one you want me to do may he stand here be may he go out
6: continue.
1: So I leave that one. Performance in September 2026. The serpent.
2: Yeah. Where am the serpent?
3: Photo.
1: It's in the second paragraph. And the serpent were recognized for punctuality. Ah, okay. No, a joke on the serpent.
3: Photo.
1: Ha. Dedication. Diligence. Administrative effectiveness. At efficiency.
2: Go.
1: Continue.
2: This thing what I see for this guys be
3: 70 years old.
2: Oh, come here, police here.
1: Hey.
3: Photo.
1: Yeah. He's the god of Ayon.
2: That means I will go to see Shago police.
6: Continue.
2: Ramila police.
3: Not be juju be that.
2: Because what the of course the Ogun. Ogun. Okay. When you have money now.
1: Ah, it be like saying that the state.
2: Yeah. Ogun. Ogun get state.
1: Ogun. Ogun.
2: Uh-huh.
1: Not be Ogun.
2: That means you go do all these states.
1: I don't know. Ogun Ogodo fa yongo
2: ko se Ogun na state nya
1: Ogun Ogun ni
2: if you not you know God go take talk
1: let me tell you
2: Ogun na Ogun
1: let me tell you
2: this
1: is the same spelling Ogun Ogun Ogun Ogun Ogun the God of Ayon. Ogun state Ogun druggy Ogun is long.
2: All of you are foolish.
1: Ogun. Ogun. Oh, Ogun. 20. Ogun. He climb bam.
2: Ah, na the same spell.
1: Must he continue?
2: Ah, na the same spell.
1: Ah, na the same spell.
2: But I don't know what to na they do.
1: But this one is
3: Oto.
1: Ogun.
2: Now, be go correct me. I go read that as a testing.
1: Oh my God, by you. With all this training, we are just do.
2: The Ogun state.
6: Continue.
2: But this is command. Have a lesser 45-year-old man. Tony Ameshi over alleged to $2.5 million naira fraud involving deep freezer transfer. Yeah, ready freezer. Ready fridge. We got $2.5 million for fridge. You want fridge in Nigeria?
3: This man.
2: Ah, now wow. I'm even near you fridge. Mugonya.
1: Oh, not even money. Oh, no.
2: Fridge $2.5 million. What did you want call for that fridge?
1: Emi o wa mo, but maybe he won't enter the fridge. You know, say the son done too much this.
2: The police public relations officer in the state, DSP Olu wait in the buna here.
3: Olu Sheyi.
2: Eni yo ba. Awa mo nene ni okpa niya. Oh, who shall be Olu Sheyi, Baba Sheyi, Iya Sheyi, Mama Sheyi?
1: Now you can know their family members, yo.
2: Everybody for the ass name na Sheyi.
1: Now only this one, they say na imbi Sheyi. Why you can't look for the family tree?
2: The other one na Sheyi too niya.
1: You see the family members.
2: Baba Sheyi, Ame Baba Sheyi, who me Mama Sheyi? The V is a statement.
1: Offer to Sokoto. The Sokoto. Na state, sorry.
2: Tell us what they are talking now. Name a popular place in Nigeria that they do state. Very soon now we go
1: this call one is not place. State. You know, not Sokoto. When they say what you are looking for Sokoto. In Sokoto, is in your Sokoto.
2: Yes, Nia.
1: Is the Trosa.
2: That means Trosa na state, Nia.
1: This one is Sokoto.
3: 70 years old man.
1: The state.
2: Why do you call food in Nivana?
1: The Sokoto State Police Command has arrested a suspected bandit. Ah, along soon, thank God, you say they arrest him. Kilo say no. What do you do? Allegedly forfeiting life. So why ne? Ne gidamadi.
2: Gidigo.
3: Photo.
1: Tantalisa local government. Ha. Say, is he a place ni bi na ni? Igba wole tantalisa ni local government. The suspect was arrested at a market while allegedly in possession of a goat.
3: Ah.
1: Oji eran. What is goat in your language?
2: Away
1: none,
2: I'm a
1: well
2: aware.
1: Away,
2: I be
1: goat
2: in here.
1: Away.
2: If you want to use that cost person, where we not love Mary.
1: And they say it's away. Ah, later I identify ya by its owner as one of the animals stole from the community. Ole ni ole gidi. That is the company that yes news has read by Yasikira too.
2: Imatiti kwa wonka la wa JP ambassador Firama back to Adiwawa. Why only this tita hipa?
7: 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I beg you again, not take the newscaster serious. 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

0: Cheers.
1: Cheers. Cheers. Can I please talk again? Can I go read the rubbish?
2: Illegal.
1: Familiars, we don't turn news to Ogun discussion. I am M from First Secular.
3: Now,
1: I don't know for them.
3: What
1: is it for news?
3: Why Ogun go be name?
1: Ogun.
2: Illegal.
1: Ogun State.
2: Oh, I'm saying. Not be you go meet the person where write this news. Say, may they change. Say, may they change the name of the person where see the freezer. Adi ati go.
1: I don't know what to read. Make I just.
2: Cause the bill say that you just see go.
1: Go to the news. So see him. Hello, why you call? Roll the voice for your radio. Make I go to. Hello.
4: Hello.
1: Oh yeah now.
4: Family house.
1: Company 88.
4: Why you come quiet like that now? Before you did, they correct the read news. No, you just calm.
1: Where are they correct? That's not the complaint. I don't leave them now. Where did they collect? Do what they want to do.
4: The news, whether now, I don't know whether they want to write the news again. Whether now that's how we give them that. Whether they read you.
1: Whether
4: you just understand. Whether now entertainment or comedy they do.
1: Which one you don't understand this side? Whether now fear explain that to you.
4: I'm going to hear Ogun.
2: That one is training. I was training, Epa.
4: Papa Shei, Mama Shei, Momo Shei, Omo Shei. Oh, you're going to this. I didn't think that. But I'm here Sokoto. Then I'm Sokoto. I think you're going to have a person. Which is every step?
1: I'm not correct and begin.
2: You saw, remember. But you don't remember.
1: What did they remember?
2: He remember see, Sokoto.
3: Some people are not going to listen to this. They listen to errors.
1: No, but you make the error. Why they make the car?
3: Which error?
1: You na error, self.
3: That connection with the.
2: We know if you make any error.
1: You don't make any error.
2: Why is sticky to him like that? Why remember?
1: He say no. Now
2: because then we need that where.
1: He say yeah, Ogun.
3: Because
1: Sokoto.
3: We need to verify.
1: Baba say, Mama say.
3: Because all of them are the same spell, yo.
2: You oh, not see Baba say inside the news.
3: Check whether you know.
1: Which of the story you know the case? Baba say, Mama say for inside news.
2: You think say with the lies.
1: Which news can the papa see your mama see? Make I go through the script. Hello? More call phone numbers. That one, now, he said the Ogun State Police Command. Don't arrest a 45 years old man.
2: Send a PG. Then you say, right now. If he's eating like that.
1: Oh, Lucia, papa see
2: you. You see them all. You see who is
5: eating.
1: Come be your own self.
5: Epa and Iya unafai where we for the news.
2: Thank you say
5: this is my news. I should be say my pigeon for us to understand. You will be like say my they break them down. That's a good man so that people when because that a good sound like as Yoruba people be and a good still get people when be like you can't be like say my read there and make people when no understand and make them understand that. So unafai where we for the news. Where the granite woman, the one where they do granite, yeah. And the other is the man, where them, and chief, how them day?
1: Chief, no day around, he go pursue woman for...
2: Chief is alright.
5: Okay.
2: Chief is okay.
5: That's the American wife, he don't finally leave chief.
2: It's not his wife. So he has gone back to where she come from. He be taught the job, but what he see far from Efuni, and she has returned to where she come from.
1: No worry, when she go back?
5: Because when they get money, people with the Americana, they really they play. Tell Americana may come back on me too, because if they enjoy Americana, well. Thank you.
1: Okay, thank you. The wife for you.
2: I laugh.
1: One of the wives. No, they agree.
2: The only wife.
1: She go place for Americana. She will come back.
2: Which one the Americana?
1: Granite woman, you don't go Auchi. I don't know whether she don't carry a shop. Go there. Go for Auchi. Go the second granite there.
2: You but, don't the top her granite too much.
1: Then Mazi, don't go Canada. You don't say that one. Now when he want, he's a big man. So he go Canada, go and come back anytime when he like. So now be the chief. He go pursue woman. See they do one. Your wife know that one, but you know they agree. Hello.
6: Hello. Family ask.
1: Compound 88.
6: Now, good afternoon. I'm Mommy Manuel, they call from Okoro.
1: Mommy Manuel, welcome.
6: Yes, I said this, their news, they carry away too. Now, this their news, now I know, say Ogun Day. Sokoto Day. And now, Mama, let's see, I say,
1: Obito.
2: They not pay him for the dream. You won't call collect the money for the dream.
1: So my people, the news now is Ogun State, not be Ogun.
2: We do already tell them.
1: OGUN.
3: Ogun, I have web, but we spread that one.
1: And I see OGUN.
3: What are we talking about?
1: Not be all words. At times, words will get the same pronunciation. I bet the same spelling.
3: Now you put the confusion. That's the one I not do.
2: Oh,
1: if I go
2: now,
1: say go homophones, synonyms, all those plenty things. It the mono to go English side, but it's
2: a bit. I say you know the English.
1: I don't know an American. I know to say no. Hello,
0: hello, family.
1: Compadre,
2: yes, you.
0: Now, David, it's a medical
1: thing.
0: It's not a massacre.
1: Thank you very much.
2: Sokoto.
1: What did they do? What shall they write for you?
2: I was trying to explain. What you are looking for in Sokoto? In Sokoto, it's inside your Sokoto. Huh?
1: What did
2: they, so you can't make me to remember. They say, there's a state. You call Sokoto.
1: So which are the news? That's Sokoto the news.
2: Sokoto.
1: Go school.
0: Hello.
1: Hello.
0: Family house.
1: Company 80. Mama Lolo.
0: Good morning.
1: Welcome.
0: You are speaking around Epa. This is Epa.
3: Mama, the mama.
1: Is the sleeper?
0: And I wake up. In fact, I joined on a minute. They give on that news. No, that they read that in advance. Before they go say, we know they take on a serious. Better news one that they give. They go say, we know they take on a serious for the news.
2: If to say, I see you, man, I will hug you.
0: I beg.
1: Mama, you hear what they talk for the news, so you understand that?
0: I hear them.
1: You hear them?
0: Today they hear those two words. You don't say now.
1: You don't say.
0: Oh, good day. Sokoto is Sokoto day.
1: Okay.
0: If we don't understand that, we will not even know what they read for the news.
1: Okay.
0: I beg. My heart there of what there is. Now, where the
1: world? That's you, Mama Love. Epa, Nigeria independence now. Now, yesterday, what did you tell us at the British? You lucky for who?
3: Yesterday, independence.
1: Oh, my God.
3: I don't know, say yesterday, independence. Nothing happened anywhere near.
1: You say, you don't know, say
3: yesterday. Nobody even do Feliz Nav.
2: Nobody Christmas. You come and say Keresi, no more.
1: No, let President Yahoo say, you don't know, say yesterday.
2: Nigeria.
1: Hell.
2: Nigeria. I don't know what you talk before, but Nigeria.
1: If you see no Nigeria, me say that over.
3: Now say you said Nigeria. I saw that is your picking
2: up. Nigga, see Nigeria talk about Minera.
3: In Nigeria, we want Minera.
2: Hey, when Nigeria gets independence?
3: Okay, they call share Minera. Now what do we talk now?
1: Where you did they do? That time when Nigeria get independence, where you did that time, you never get sense that time. You don't.
2: Agbalagba!
3: Now, you don't know what you that first civil war finish that time. You asked me about independence. I don't tell you, say, Okwiti la ma hon. It's la war. It's who that fight it you.
2: You fight.
1: It's my gun. Okay, my voice is part. You know, when Nigeria get independence, you know, okay.
2: Emma Telco.
1: Okay.
3: Can I tell you the exact time?
1: Which time?
3: Now, Ogiafa go around 2:17 p.m.
1: Now,
3: check it.
1: Okay, where you did that time? You didn't say farm, maybe say because you
3: have Lagos. I did Lagos that time, yeah.
2: He did fight.
1: You say Lagos?
3: Now, be all of us sit down. What did they go to? We had Robert.
2: One of the soldier.
3: That
2: sorry, one of the soldier.
3: It is in the governor. Huh? Maybe now I'll get commodity for Nigeria. I'm a way, you got it.
1: Hey, okay, I want because you know that yeah, when I yeah, good, yeah, don't pass that. You suppose to don't buy you that time when Nigeria get Abi.
2: You so, are Nigeria senior. So you want to silently
1: no ask na, my Nigeria age? To yeah,
2: huh? You want to silently ask my
1: yeah,
2: age?
1: Nigeria senior.
2: I will not tell you.
1: Nigeria senior, yeah. Mm-hmm. Now chief, I don't say chief senior.
2: I will not tell you.
1: You know, okay, where you there? You don't, they don't boy, talk now. I mean, they
2: not concern you, ne? You want to know
3: I
2: my age?
3: I know, yeah.
1: You don't have your age?
2: Hey, I don't have my age. You don't have winky. You don't do high.
1: For you.
2: To me, I will never allow
1: me
2: it.
1: Me do high for you.
2: I will never allow it. Oh. I'm a kekeleto badge.
1: Okay, when Nigeria get a republic, what are you going to do? You know, go now.
2: Ko ye mi fun o. Ko ye mi fun. Not be me, you go tell you stay learn.
1: Okay. Mm-mm. At least, a part, a part to notebook pass you. Now you said you go varsity.
2: I agree.
1: No, no, no, when Nigeria
2: because today you not go know my age. Oh yeah, talk but another one.
1: Where Nigeria became republic, talk am. You won't go to the varsity. When?
2: Hmm? I say again.
1: Epa, you dey hear am now.
2: Mm-hmm. I say again.
1: Epa, when Nigeria get republic?
3: Yeah.
1: Epa, you
3: said. I been 3 years after the independence.
2: 1963.
1: What? Now we talk am. Now you talk am.
2: Ah, I know if we hear wetin you talk, yo.
1: He said 3 years after independence. Now you
2: I know here true too. I know one swear, but I know here. Sugar, I
1: see,
2: know.
1: Eh?
2: No,
1: I they, no, they black for you again.
2: I beg you, go.
1: No, they black for you again.
2: Kene. You know if you know him.
1: Family has compound 88. Epa, you get land.
2: He get.
1: Epa,
3: I don't get you.
2: But now inside dream, they sell land.
3: I don't get you. I don't get you.
1: If you want buy land, I beg. No try and buy for Epa land. No try and buy. He just say, family has
2: compound 88.
1: We are Mazina.
2: He be like, say, Mazi, they owe you money.
1: Mazi, no day today. Mazi, he go Canada. You know, say, Mazi, no day today. So, I beg, maybe next time you go here for Mazi. Now, he had here today. And,
2: you know, Sabi, name.
1: And people. Ha. More can they go because if we get a market, where we say we go pay.
3: After now, let you get market, you. Sabi will get market. Let me tell you
1: something. Me,
3: go. Market, man. I don't say I'll be best where they serve for Kerry.
2: I get people where they sell my market for me. I know that you say I get
1: my market. Wait, first. Who's guy will be?
3: Which guy
2: you say we? You say market. We?
3: Who the yes are the first time I go say a partner go they serve for go carry shade. Yeah, don't go carry shade.
2: I get some boy get person where they help me they say so you know they disturb me.
1: I said we get market. Me say we go pay commercial break.
2: You will say you will say you get market.
1: Okay, well, una no kuku so no be said tomorrow I call you say you be staff for Super FM. You no kuku be staff. They don't know you now. Program call you do for you.
2: Who no know us?
1: Who know you for you?
2: We were one do training for.
1: Which training?
2: For Joy Sus.
1: No be Joy Sus. Now do training for. No be Joy Sus. Mo take this one. Al, who go pick this? Hello, don't go enter. Hello. Okay. Familias. Good morning, yo. Company 88 crew. Familias. Company 88. Epa, I greet you. Sikira, I greet you. I greet diplomatic
2: leg. I greet you too.
1: This one, Abatiman Bright. He say, you don't laugh try for the news, oh. Now Ogun news. Oh, now Ogun news. What we say? We na read. Now Ogun news, I've been at Ogun news. Now Ogun state news, Bright, no be Ogun. Now, yeah, when they talk Ogun matter. So now Ogun state, the news up for Ogun state. Now, make and they call Ogun. So now Ogun state news. So that's so. Thank you very much. You don't do it. This one say family has compound 88. Lega, leave ya and Epa for me. Oh, they try for the news. Where? Unando, and then join our program. Thank you very, very much. So you join our program. Oh yeah, more come back break. No time. We enter inside the market. Epa, oh yeah. Advance people, more come out. No time to waste time. Epa,
3: advance.
1: My people now sleep. Epa,
3: advance.
1: If you're finished, you're going to go sleep.
3: Advance. What's your advance?
1: Advance your people.
3: Hey. I don't advance the decision here. Maybe they're not the little to watch it. Lega, they talk again.
1: Let me advance.
3: Advance in this
2: life. That is the best advice in this life to listen to.
3: Listen to Edasi.
2: Yes. Don't be disrespectful.
1: Okay, I agree. You go advise people more come out.
2: Hey, love your neighbor as yourself.
3: So they are very messy to laugh at the past or selfie. And I remember that they will not give mercy. So they call you the talk. Not the preacher too, not the two.
2: Not be me now, my husband, dear.
3: No, but I ask for not giving me that.
1: You forget that one. No, don't pass now. You don't pass.
3: I like my will.
1: You don't pass.
2: I don't know what it happened. The trailer will pass the two of them.
1: Advice another one. If another one, me go.
2: As far as the food my body is, that one is the cocoa.
1: To love neighbor,
2: love as your neighbor as yourself. Mm. Don't be selfish.
3: Now give your neighbor a belly, but I want no love. Okay.
2: Do not take what is not belong to you.
1: Okay. Oh yeah, my people. Now Epa and Iya. Now they enter to the first side. Familiars.
2: Compound 88.
1: So next week we go show again for side familiars. When they for compound 88. Now me. Be diplomatic, legal, legal. Oh, yeah, maybe we'll enter a market after that one. Now, news for inside the 12 o'clock.
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8: 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My phone number na 090-30-48-74-23. Again, 090-30-48-74-23. 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Our forefathers, they waka from Sokoto to Maiduguri, they know they tire. If you do small thing, you go tire. Abi, you know if you do am again at all. 1 minute, you don't come. Today, na malaria. 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All this one, na problem. Sickness say, hide me, make I kill you. 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For many years, I don't they use root and herbs. Take care, people. Na root and herbs our forefathers they use for their body to make them strong, kakaraka. Some people, when them don't old, na different things they go they experience. Na so it be for young men and young women, even small picking them. Most people, na old age they cause their problem. As them they old, they no go fit, they active again like before. This one na big problem, bro. Your body no they answer you as it they answer before. Some na general body pain. 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Again, 090-30-48-74-23. If man today chop sweet sweet things, if he make and no dey active well as man again, no. Some naturally transmitted diseases when they catch from their partner also they affect them. My brother, no turn to storyteller. If infection carry head enter man body, e go make some things no dey work well for man body again. Waist pain, back pain, some people go dey find them difficult to walk from one point to another. From waist down, you go dey feel pain. My brother, no go for temporary solution, no. Go for permanent solution. It no good make man run from smoke without quenching the fire. If you come, we go first use machine, test your body before you go give you treatment. Now, no say, some people, they very careless with their health. Now, when infection don't already damage their organ finish for their body, before then go come, they look for solution. How you go tell no say you get infection for your body? You feel the feel heaviness and tiredness or itching and scratching all over your body or your body go dey shake. Your body go dey scratch you. It go dey itch you. Inside your body go dey hot while outside go dey cold. When you get accident, wey affect your leg or any part of your body. Abi you get stroke, wey make you paralyze. Abi you fall from tree, wey come make you get dislocation or fracture. Maybe say you never recover. Abi you dey experience sickness, swelling of body. Abi you get stubborn arthritis and rheumatism. Or your body they ache you, or one part of your body know they function well. Abi somebody they push you from back, or you know they feel waka from one point to another before you go tire. Your leg go they shake pee, like say you won't fall, or like say you match potopoto. Muscle pull go they hook you to sit down or bend down go be problem. Something go dey waka kulukulu for your leg. Your leg go dey hurt you. It go dey pepper like fire. Your arm go dey shake. Your leg go dey shake. You dey get low sperm count, watery sperm, poor ejaculation, whitish discharge. 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
3: 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You woman like me, for any of your health related problems, I'm here with my husband.
1: My phone number is 081-3359-3927. We are not a jack of all trades, master of none. We specialize in the treatment of only man problem, which is weakness of organ, that is inability of a man to stand, to act, or to perform as a man. And our research has made us know that we have a lot of things that can make a man not to perform as a man or to act as a man, like long-term infection, too much of urinating, stress also can result to inability to perform as a man. How do you know that you have this problem in the body system? It's when you are having a symptoms like pains when you are urinating, pus may be coming out when you are urinating, pepperis in the private part or all over the body, or mucus may be coming out during urinating, rashes and itching all over the body or in the private part, severe headache all the time, or sometimes you will see sore in your private part or all over the body. All these things can make a man not to perform as a man if it's not well treated. Feces, Babatunde Raji Fasola, aka Stand Well Well.
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1: 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Or you can call me on 081-3359-3927. And by the special grace of God, you will not remain the same. All your own, hotness of the body, all the time, weakness of the body, especially in the morning, difficulty in walking, you will see you will not be able to walk from 1 kilometer to 1 kilometer. All this can make a man not to perform as a man. Movement of warm, like hand and biting all over your body, you will see your stomach will be shouting, making a noise, boo-boo-boo-boo, all the time. And if you eat little food, your stomach will just swell up. To eat another one will be difficult. Or sometimes you will see your anus is coming out when you go to toilet. Or it can come with red something when you go to toilet. All this can make a man not to perform as a man if it's not well treated. Visit me, Babatunde Raji Fasola, aka Baba Stand Well Well. By the grace of God, you will not remain the same. We have one medicine that we first of all give you. We call it Ajegun. Ajegun. This medicine, when we give you, it will make any medicine you take to work perfectly in your body, and you'll be able to perform as a man. Don't be a newspaper reader in the night when you're supposed to perform your duty. Allow your madam to carry your property, your beautiful garden, go meet another man. Come and collect Ajegun, and we will make you to become a man. And you'll be able to do chicken with your madam. Your madam will be able to cook better food for you. Because if you cannot do chicken with your madam, your madam will not happy with you. Come and meet me, Baba Tunde Raji Fasola. Baba Stand Well Well.
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6: 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Talk out with the accent when we say you sabi every Friday from 11 o'clock in the morning to reach 12 o'clock for the afternoon for the one family, one radio station. Wait, oh. I don't forget to say, Lege Lege and others, stay for this compound, oh.

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2: Good afternoon and welcome to Super FM News at 12. I am Ife Oluwa. Ma Binu Wori. First, our top stories. Those six investors at Abuja International Trade Fair. Public servants begin 3-day warning strike. On the foreign in Algeria moves to impose death penalty for arson. In sport, Moses Simon to lead Super Eagles against Russia. We'll bring you details of these and more after the short break.

0: The Speaker of Yedo State House of Assembly, Yakini Idai, has reaffirmed his commitment to working with Governor Mande Okpebolu to advance the state's development. In his Independence Day message, Idai acknowledged challenges including insecurity, but expressed confidence in the security measures being implemented by the state government. He said the House of Assembly would continue to contribute to the development of Edo State and support the actualization of the administration's SHINE agenda. Idai congratulated Edo residents and Nigerians on the country's 66th independence anniversary. The Edo State Government has invited investors and entrepreneurs to explore investment opportunities in the state at the 21st Abuja International Trade Fair. The Commissioner for Business, Trade and Investment, Omo Anabo, said that those natural resources, agricultural opportunities and ongoing projects make the state a potential investment destination. He also showcased made-in-Edo products displayed by 8 exhibitors sponsored by the state government. The trade fair brought together government officials, investors, entrepreneurs, and other stakeholders to explore trade and investment opportunities. The Edo State Ministry of Women Affairs and Social Development is set to partner the Ministry of Humanitarian Affairs and Poverty Alleviation on skills acquisition and economic empowerment programs across the 18 local government areas. The proposed partnership was discussed when the Humanitarian Affairs Commissioner, B.C. Daomi, paid a court service to the Women Affairs Commissioner, Eugenia Abdullah, in Benin City. Abdullah said the collaboration would help develop sustainable grassroots programs while leveraging local government resources and development partners rather than relying solely on state funding. Daomi said the initiative would support vocational programs, business development, and poverty reduction, with both commissioners stressing the need for systems that would continue to benefit residents beyond the current administration. The Edo State Police Command says it has recovered a 6-month-old baby allegedly stolen and taken to Imo State, while suspects linked to the incident have been arrested. The Police Public Relations Officer, ASP Enoi Kowadem, revealed this during a press briefing in Benin City on behalf of the Commissioner of Police, Patrick Dow. Ikoidem said the child had been reunited with the family following the successful operation by operatives of the Gender and Family Unit.
1: The operatives of Gender and Family Unit successfully recovered a 6-month-old baby stolen and taken to Imo State, while suspects connected to the incident were arrested.
0: She also announced the arrest of 7 suspected cult members linked to the stripping of a young girl and the subsequent circulation of the material on social media in Ikeadolo Axis.
1: So while they were in their meeting, the operatives of a violent crime response unit intercepted them and they were all arrested. And this locally made cult suicide was recovered from them. They lured a lady into their apartment. They stripped her naked and made videos of her and posted it on social media.
0: The Police Public Relations Officer urged residents to continue providing credible and timely information to security agencies to support ongoing efforts to combat crime across the state. The Oradea local government chairman, Gabriel Idus-Arias, called on Nigerians to remain hopeful for a greater Nigeria as the country marks its 66th independence anniversary. Idus-Arias spoke at the Children's Independence Fun Fair, organized in partnership with the council at the Benin Museum, Benin City, where children participated in games and quiz competitions. Winners received gifts from the council, while a young girl participant who excelled and recited the national anthem amused guests after choosing a carton of noodles instead of a flask presented to her as a prize. Idus-Arias and his team also visited a market fair in Benin City as part of the council's support for small and medium-scale enterprises across Oradea local government area. The Academic Staff Union of Universities, University of Benin Branch, ASIL, has threatened industrial and legal action over the alleged non-payment of full September 2026 emolument to its members. In a statement, the union said it would convene a Congress on October 5 to decide its next step if the outstanding payment were not settled by October 3. ASU Uniben also accused the university management of negotiating directly with individual lecturers over the payment of their emolument, describing the practice as a breach of labor standards. The union demanded that future negotiations be conducted through its elected leadership and urged university management to pay all outstanding emolument for work already rendered. Public servants under the Joint National Public Service Negotiating Council have begun a three-day nationwide warning strike over economic hardship and the federal government's failure to address their demands. The strike, which started today, is expected to end on Sunday, October 4th, with workers across federal, state and local governments directed to participate. The council is demanding a reduction in petrol prices, a wage award and the commencement of negotiations for a new national minimum wage. It said the action followed the government's failure to respond to requests contained in a September 21st letter to President Bola Tinubu. 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More stories after the short break.
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Now to the rest of the news. On the front, Nigeria's lower house of parliament has approved the bill introducing the death penalty for people convicted of deliberately setting forest and fields fires. The measures follow deadly wildfires in the country, with the official death toll pulled at 12, although some independent reports have cited a higher figure. The bill also extends the death penalty to certain child abduction cases involving torture, sexual assault, or mutilation. Legislation still requires review by the upper house before it can be formally ratified by President Abdelmadjid Tebboune. In sport, Moses Simon is expected to lead a new Luke Super Eagles side in Nigeria's international friendly against Russia next Tuesday. The Paris FC winger travelled with his squad to Moscow on Thursday after captain Wilfred Ndidi withdrew from the fixture. Coach Eric Chell has included experienced players such as Stanley Nwabali, Bright Osai Samuel, Rafael Oyedika and Kelechi Iheanacho alongside several new faces. The match will take place at the Nzi Novgorod Stadium, with Nigeria and Russia having drawn 1-1 in their previous meeting in June 2025. And that concludes the news. Before we go, a recap of our top stories. In the news reported, the Edo State government has invited investors and entrepreneurs to explore investment opportunities in the state at the 21st Abuja International Trade Fair. We also reported public servants under the Joint National Public Service Negotiating Council have begun a three-day nationwide warning strike over economic hardship and the federal government's failure to address their demands. On the foreign, Nigeria's lower house of parliament has approved a bill introducing the death penalty for people convicted of deliberately setting forest and field fires. In sport, Moses Simon is expected to lead a new look Super Eagles side in Nigeria's international friendly against Russia next Tuesday. Super FM News at 12 was edited by Esther Owolabi. I am Ifeoluwa Madbinuori. Remember, security is our collective responsibility. Be sure to play your part. Thank you for listening and good afternoon.

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0: 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Thank God it's Friday, baby. What's going on? Good afternoon. Okay, calm down. I know it's not every day I'm on your radio, but relax. Act like you've been here before. My name is Joyce Shooks. I'm bringing somebody else to the mic today. She's going to be with us for a little bit. I like her a lot. Pretty girl. She reads the news, especially during the weekend. She read the news by 12. And usually she's on your radio on Friday mornings from 9 a.m. till 9:50. But for now, she will be sitting in the midday show with yours truly. Her name is Ife Olua. Ife, babes, how are you doing?
2: Hi, I'm very well, thank you. And I'm so excited to be here today.
0: We're very excited to have you. Get familiar with the voice. If you just joined us, this is your One Family, One Radio Station. Super 88.1 FM is the second day in the month of October. If you have not secured your Ember Month bag, you should be dedicated to it right now. It should be the only thing you're thinking about. I know that our roads might not be great, but we're still going to be outside for Dirty December. If you've never joined Friday on the Switch, let me walk you through what the show could look like. So I have two things for you, especially for you. You know, every day, I'm just thinking of you. Like, I wake up in the morning, go, what can I do for the shenanigans? I'm trying to take a shower. I miss the soap. The soap falls on the floor. Ah, the shenanigans would have loved this. That's what I do every single day. So we're doing two things for you today. We're going to start you off with Icon Focus. For 1 hour, we're dedicated to somebody special. Someone who has been in the industry for a long time. Somebody who has paid their dues, and we give them their flowers while they can still smell it. It's a good thing we do here. It's a really good thing we do here. And we don't stop there. From 2 to 2.50, we'll play a game with you called Guess the Missing Word, where I bring an interview with somebody that you love, love, love. I play you the interview, but there's a singular letter, a singular word is missing, and your job is to figure out what that word could be. Now, obviously, you get clues, you get ideas, you know what is happening, but I'm not going to go ahead and just tell you everything. You still have to figure out some things for yourself. Now, if you've been listening since 1 p.m., you should have noticed we've played song by Busta Rhymes back to back. And that's because today we're focusing on the man, the myth, the legend, one of the fastest rappers alive, one of the greatest rappers to ever do it, and someone who gave millennials a running joke. Now, Busta Rhymes has a song called I Know What You Want, featuring the Flip Mode Squad, which he's a member of, by the way. And, you know, it was really big in Nigeria. Baby, if you give it to me, I'll give it to you. I know what you want. You know I got it. And then, you know, we changed it in school, secondary school. Baby, if you give me Gary, I'll give you sugar. I know what you want. We were doing rubbish. But that's just how huge Busta Rhymes has been in the game. So today, let's take a journey. Let's get to know Busta Rhymes. Now, Busta Rhymes' full name is Trevor George Smith Jr. Now, he was born on May 20th, 1972, and we all know him as Busta Rhymes. Now, he's an American rapper, he's a record producer, he's an executive, and he has a number of acting credits under his belt as well. Now, you would think a man as huge as Busta Rhymes is rolling on his bed with tons of awards, but that is not the case. In fact, he has received around 12 Grammy Award nominations, but he has never won a single one. But we know him as the guy with one of the most Grammy nominations that simply does not have a Grammy. I know, I'm sorry. But, you know, it doesn't take away from who Busta Rhymes is, okay? He has been named one of the 50 top rappers of all time, and he's got the name Busta Rhymes after an NFL player. If you remember last week, I told you about Nigerian singer Zlatan, and I told you that he got his name from the football player Zlatan Ibrahimovic. It's just so crazy to me how, I mean, I don't want to say a blanket statement, But it seems men love sports so much that even in their personal careers, they're naming themselves from their favorite player. What's really going on? But let's get into me. Now, you see the fact that Busta Rhymes sounds immensely American. Let's not lie, let's not steal. He sounds immensely American. However, you may not know this about Busta Rhymes. Now, Busta Rhymes is of Jamaican heritage. His mother and his father, Geraldine Green and Trevor Smith Sr., were both immigrants from Jamaica. But you see, it doesn't really stop there. For Busta Rhymes. Busta Rhymes is also a very cultured man. This man spent some time in England where he went to school under his aunt. No, his aunt did not teach him, but he was living with his aunt and his baby brother, and they got to stay in school in England. So we've got the American mix, we've got the British mix, and we've got the Jamaican mix all in one guy. When you have a mix like that, you kind of have to be a superstar. And let me tell you something that's even crazier. Now, while Busta Rhymes was in the United States going to school, he went to school with two other major American rappers. He went to school with Notorious B.I.G. and he also went to school with Jay-Z. If

now on YouTube. I'm trying to find somebody beatboxing. I'm seeing a lot of Busta Rhymes, but he costs a lot. So I'm trying to find someone who is beatboxing. I don't know why. I'm seeing a white guy. So it's rubbing me off. We're weird. But let me see. Let me see if this white guy would do his success. I don't know. It's rubbing me off weird. It feels wrong for a white individual to be beatboxing. I don't know how to say it and not sound racist. Let me see. I'm looking for the volume. I can't find the volume on this video. Okay. This person is rapping to Busta Rhymes, but it's not beatboxing. I'm gonna go ahead and give up. But you see, there's something really special of the kind of rap that Busta Rhymes does. Everybody and their dad knows that Busta Rhymes is known for being a very, very fast rapper. In fact, very recently on TikTok, there was a viral trend of people trying to rap Busta Rhymes' verse on Look At Me Now with Chris Brown and Lil Wayne, just to see how fast. But you see, you are not the first person to try to be as fast as Busta Rhymes. There's another rapper that I love immensely. His name is Twista. Ifeoluwa, do you know Twista? She's shaking her head. Now, Twista and Busta Rhymes do a very special kind of rap called chopper style. Essentially, in a chopper style, you do rapid fire rapping with a very high cadence, and you have to fire off like an automatic weapon. Now, they were so good at the chopper style of hip hop that fans would consistently argue which of them was faster. Let me give you an example. There's a song by Twista called Overnight Celebrity. This is that song. I want to get into Twista's verse, so you know what I mean by chopper style, before we get back to Busta Rhymes. Just, I'm going somewhere. Go with me here, okay?

Anyway, so this is the chopper style that Busta Rhymes does as well. So without further ado, let's jump back in the music. I've got one of my favorite Busta Rhymes and Fleet Mode songs of all time. They feature Mariah Carey. It's called I Know What You Want. I Know What You Want? My name is Joyce Jokes. I'm in the studio with Ifeah. We're on your radio till 3 p.m. today. Yeah. You're on to Icon Focus. We're focusing on Busta Rhymes. This is Busta and Mariah. What I Know What You Want.

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Those who love Super FM. And those who have never tried it.

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0: Super FM. Jones Chooks on the MIC, feeling very much like MI when I said that. That's how I felt. It's 25 past 1. This is Friday, the 2nd of October, 2026. We're focusing on Busta Rhymes, the man, the myth, the legend, producer, rapper, chopper rapper. He's so good. He's one of those artists that's been managed to move through generations. It's not easy where you'd find a boomer, a millennial, and a Gen Z all know the same guy, all move to the same guy. It's proper, and he was one of those few people who could do that. Now, I told you about the fact that he went to school with some of the greats in hip-hop. He was in England for a while, and he's Jamaican by heritage. But that's not all we know about Busta Rhymes. Now, Busta Rhymes was originally in a group called Leaders of the New School, where he was a rapper and a beatboxer. In 1986, Busta Rhymes, alongside fellow natives of Long Island as Charlie Brown, Cop Manager Milo, and Dinko D, formed a group called the Leaders of the New School. However, there was a problem. Busta Rhymes rose to fame a little too quickly. This became a problem for the group. They all needed to be famous, but unfortunately, Busta Rhymes was the Beyoncé of the group, and eventually his consistent rise to fame led to them closing that entire chapter and the group itself. Fast forward to 1996, Busta Rhymes releases his debut album under Elektra Records. He stayed in Elektra till 2000, where he moves to another record label. Now, you would assume that the kind of fame that Busta Rhymes was able to gather in such a short time will make him successful in music. That was not the case. Busta Rhymes got his very, very first number one record after his seventh studio album. Maybe there's little wonder here how come he has so many Grammy nominations but no Grammy win. You should know Busta.

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1: You know how whenever we hear like a really great rescue story, the climax is almost always the escape itself. I mean, the hero pulls someone from the wreckage or a helicopter lifts them off an island and then, well, cut to black, roll the credits.
2: Yeah, exactly. We just love the thrill of the extraction. We rarely stick around to see what happens on like a random Tuesday 5 years after the rescue.
1: Right. We love the extraction, but rarely look at the aftermath. And today's daily devotional actually looks at a specific theological text that flips that exact script.
2: Yeah, it really does.
1: We are analyzing the October 2nd entry of Rhapsody of Realities by Pastor Chris, titled He Brought Us Unto Himself. So, okay, let's unpack this. Because the author suggests the biblical story of the Exodus wasn't just this, you know, epic escape from slavery in Egypt. It was actually the groundwork for an incredibly intimate relationship.
2: And what's fascinating here is how the text points out that deliverance was really only step one. Like, the author directs our attention to Exodus chapter 19, verse 4.
1: Right.
2: God tells the Israelites, "Ye have seen what I did unto the Egyptians, and how I bare you on eagle's wings and brought you unto myself." So the ultimate desire wasn't just ending their oppression. The goal was bringing them to himself.
1: Which is basically the difference between, I don't know, a firefighter pulling you out of a burning building and then just walking away versus someone pulling you from the fire and then formally adopting you into their family.
2: Wow. Yeah, that's a really good way to put it.
1: But wait, let me play devil's advocate here for a second. Taking someone home and adopting them sounds nice, but isn't that a massive leap? Like, how do we go from I saved you from Egypt to we are now in a deeply intimate, exclusive family relationship?
2: Well, the text actually grounds that leap in the very next verses. So Exodus 19, 5 and 6. God specifically says he wanted a peculiar treasure and a kingdom of priests.
1: A peculiar treasure.
2: Right. So it wasn't just some casual rescue. It was a targeted acquisition. He wanted a people set apart for a really specific, exclusive fellowship.
1: Okay. So the ancient Israelites are granted this adopted status. But, I mean, no one is perfect. If this relationship relies on perfect rule following, doesn't it inevitably fail?
2: Oh, absolutely.
1: So how does the author reconcile that ancient history for a listener today?
2: Well, that's the core tension right there. Because for ancient Israel, this special status as a peculiar treasure was totally preconditioned. It was a law-based relationship.
1: Right.
2: Think of the law like an employment contract. You only keep the relationship if you perfectly meet your performance quota.
1: Oh, wow, yeah. But here's where it gets really interesting. The text bridges that gap by jumping straight to the Apostle Peter in the New Testament.
2: Yes.
1: In 1 Peter chapter 2, verse 9, Peter uses that exact same ancient language, calling believers today a chosen generation and a peculiar people.
2: Right. And if we connect this to the bigger picture, the author was outlining a crucial shift in how this relationship actually functions.
1: How so?
2: The New Testament shifted the mechanism from an employment contract to an inheritance model. You don't earn an inheritance by hitting daily quotas, you know?
1: Right. You just receive it because of whose family you belong to?
2: Exactly. The basis of the relationship flips completely from performance to identity.
1: Which I guess explains why the author quotes 1 Corinthians chapter 6, verse 17, stating that the believer is actually joined unto the Lord and is one spirit with him.
2: Yeah, that's the core of it.
1: But I'm still trying to picture that. So being joined, is that like two pieces of wood glued together where you can still clearly see the seam? Or is the text suggesting something much deeper?
2: The theology here suggests it's actually more like dropping ink into a glass of water.
1: Oh, okay.
2: Yeah, once it's in, you can't separate the ink from the water ever again. It is an inseparable union.
1: So they become one thing, basically.
2: Exactly. And the text argues this is a promise already fulfilled for the modern believer in Christ. It's not some ongoing conditional offer you have to constantly re-earn.
1: So what does this all mean? If we synthesize the practical takeaway from this text, the message to you is that you aren't just an ordinary person struggling through life alone or trying to perform well enough to find your way into God's presence.
2: Right. You don't have to earn it.
1: Exactly. According to the author, you've already been brought out of darkness. You are the ink in the water.
2: It completely reframes the whole concept of deliverance, I think. It moves the focus away from what you are running from and places it entirely on who you were being brought to.
1: Which actually brings us right back to those rescue stories we talked about at the start.
3: Full circle, yeah.
1: It really does leave us with a pretty compelling question to chew on. Like, if true deliverance is about being brought into an inseparable relationship rather than just escaping a bad situation, what personal Egypts might you be overly focused on escaping today, completely missing the relationship you are actually meant to be running toward?
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2: The Lord Jesus said, "Go into all the world and preach the gospel." This is a command given to every Christian. Now, as a Christian, sometimes you have a 9-to-5 job. You run a demanding business. You've got family and kids. You have a side business. How are you going to preach the gospel to someone on the far side of the world in India or China or Indonesia and so on? 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God bless you. The Lord Jesus said, "Go into all the world and preach the gospel." 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

0: Johnny off the remix. How you doing? It's Icon Focus. My name is Joy Stukes. I've been on your radio since 1 p.m. today, giving you that music. We've been focusing on Busta Rhymes, American rapper, record producer, actor, voiceover artist. Almost anything you can think of, Busta Rhymes probably already did it. Stick around. Let's give you some more.
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0: My name is Joyce Chooks. I am your resident shenanigan on 88.1 Super FM. I've been focusing on Busta Rhymes as our icon focus. And you've missed quite a lot. I give you his full name, his age, his heritage, the famous rappers he's been associated with, the very first group he joined. But there's so much more to still say about Busta Rhymes. Let me just tell you right now, 1 hour is not enough to go through the kind of life that Busta Rhymes has had. But let me ask you a question. Are you even, really think about the answer that you're giving me to this question. Are you truly a proper rapper if you have not at least once offended the authorities?
2: Jesus!
0: I wish I was joking, but that is not the case. Busta Rhymes has 100% pissed off the authorities. Now, here's how it goes. Now, I pushed play to A-Rab Money a little bit earlier before I went on a commercial break. You see, the thing about A-Rab Money is that this song was a major hit. So big that it was released and distributed outside of America, even here in Nigeria. But the United Arab Emirates, think Dubai, banned this song. Now, according to the National Media Council, the lyrics were considered to be offensive to Arabs and to Islam because he apparently quoted the Quran. Now, Busta Rhymes eventually went on to apologize for this situation. And let's just say, hopefully, all things has been forgiving. Now, I wish Busta Rhymes was the kind of rapper who, even though he rapped about very questionable things, he went on to be a model citizen. That is not the case. Now, even though Busta Rhymes has featured some of the great names in music like Lil Wayne, Rick Ross, Trey Songz, Robin Thicke, Gucci Mane, Mariah Carey, Chris Brown, Nicki Minaj, the list just goes on and on and on and on. In fact, sometimes in 2016, there was a petition to name a very small island off the state in Massachusetts after Busta Rhymes. And this petition gained some proper traction. However, it never came to be, and the reason they gave was that they do not name places after people who are still alive. I wonder if, you know, Busta Rhymes felt like dying that period. I mean, you do what you gotta do. You do what you gotta do. Busta Rhymes is unfortunately not the most peaceful man out there. He's had several brushes with the law. In 1998, he was arrested and charged with possession of an unregistered gun. In 2006, he was arrested and arraigned for charges of third-degree assault after attacking a man who reportedly spat on his car in New York. In 2007, he pled guilty for assault on his driver. In 2008, he was arrested for driving without a license. In 2025, he was arrested for assaulting one of his assistants over food. Food. I think it might be safe to say that, you know, Busta Rhymes is a pretty angry guy. But this did not stand in his way. Now, Busta Rhymes has gone on to feature and to give some credibility and inspiration to some huge names. A few artists who have said they drew inspiration from Busta Rhymes include people like Eminem, Talib Kweli, Ski Mask the Stomp God, Kendrick Lamar, Tyler the Creator, Doja Cat, and even Ciara. Now, Busta Rhymes has released 11 solo studio albums. He's also released 4 collaborative albums, and he has appeared in 15 documentaries. He's also appeared in well over 20 movies, series, and even animated cartoons like Rugrats. To be honest, what has Busta Rhymes not done? And that's why we have shows like this, to give you insight on some deeply amazing people that you see and say, that's a nice song, but don't really get how impactful these people have been. Thanks for coming on this ride with me. On the other side of 2 p.m., I have a game for you. If you know you're smart and you know your favorite celebrities and the things they can say, come and prove it. We've got Chris Brown, Busta Rhymes, Lil Wayne. Oh, yeah, look at me now.
2: You can't even get in. Leg out.

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2: My people, I salute you now. The year winner, they take the listening to this health enlightenment program from Chief Yabi Taishi. God no go let the ear get problem. And the body will be say, would take sit down, will be say, would they take the listening to this program? God no go let that body pack out too. Would you always they advise sooner? Because we don't get any other job around to advise sooner on how to feel, make sure say, na take care of na body. Because when body know they are all right, when the system of the body is being debilitating, or the system of the body is being threatened by sickness, by diseases, by affliction, by calamity, you go see, say, at the end of the day, the person no go fit plan what he is supposed to plan for life. Because everybody will be say, he come this life, he get purpose. He get purpose why he come this life. He get the reason why he make God even create you come this life. So if you know if you fulfill that promise, we be say, God already anoint to your head. Say, ah, my son, go into this earth, go fulfill your righteousness. Go fulfill your promise to the people, to yourself, to your family. At the end of the day, if you know come fit achieve this thing, now you can't become problem. You can't be say, you can't think how to say, okay, waiting your mate they do, you too won't do them. And what did they make all this dream not to come into pass is because of the fact that we would too neglect our body. Because what we give our body, now our body will give us. If you don't give your body the right thing where your body need, at the end of the day, you can't put yourself in a jeopardy. You can't experience movement all over the body, general body pain, inching all over the body, severe headache, severe migraine. All these things now problem will be say, you know, supposed to stay inside our body. Then some people then will experience say something they work out for inside their body, like say now warm now in the worker. Sometimes their body go the bubble, like say the vein they vibrate. Sometimes for you to even work out from one pole to another, it is very difficult for you. You will experience chest pain. Sometimes myself inside your body go the hot. In the morning like this, when you wake up, you go feel weak, feel tired. Like say you go play football, come back, or you go play football in the midnight, your body can't get tired. So you can't experience bitterness of the mouth. Some people myself they go tell you say that they feel dizziness or dimness of the eyes. Some people myself in the midnight they feel wake up more than 3, 4, 5 times before they break. If then they piss myself, they will can't experience burning sensation when they urinate. Sometimes myself their urine feel they divide into two. Sometimes they feel waist pain. If something even drop for ground, for them to pick up, it will become difficult for them. So all these things now problem will be say we're not supposed to give chance for inside our body, because sickness they spoil person dream. Sickness they spoil person spirits of the body, because you don't go let your body feel move, go find his helper, go find with who's supposed to even help you. Spirit, where would they see so where our body carry so sickness now they make and they redundant, so that sick that spirit no go feel move out to find what he is supposed to find for you for future, to open road for you. Maybe say the road way don't close to open up for you. All these things na problem. So we need to make sure say we deal with that sickness. We be say if they afflict inside our life, but we make sure say in dealing with all these things we go the right place. So because many are in defeat, few are choosing. Don't go and meet all those 419. Those people will be say they don't get experience of anything about herbal treatment, herbal care. If you go there, they will just eat up your money, they will waste your time, they will waste your energy. At the end of the day, you don't go see results. That is why we always tell you now, make you go see Chief Yabi Taishe. Yabi Taishe, the man of God, will be say they provide solution to every sickness. Will be say if they afflict humankind. That is why if you are going to Yabi Taishe, make sure say you get your faith. No doubt, because you don't work out from Mr. A, Mr. B, the sickness, no get solution, the things still remain the same. Now I give you my Yabi Taishe address. 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
2: The Lord Jesus said, "Go into all the world and preach the gospel." 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
3: 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You woman like me, for any of your health-related problem, I'm here with my husband.
1: My phone number is 081-3359-3927. We are not a jack of all trade, master of none. We specialize in the treatment of only man problem, which is weakness of organ, that is inability of a man to stand, to act, or to perform as a man. And our research has made us know that we have a lot of things that can make a man not to perform as a man or to act as a man, like long-term infection, too much of urinating, stress also can result to inability to perform as a man. How do you know that you have this problem in the body system? It's when you are having a symptom like pains when you are urinating, pus may be coming out when you are urinating, papyrus in the private part or all over the body, or mucus may be coming out during urinating, rashes and itching all over the body or in the private part, severe headache all the time, or sometimes you will see sore in your private part or all over the body. All these things can make a man not to perform as a man if it's not well treated. Feces, Babatunde Raji Fasola, aka Stand Well Well.
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1: Benin City. Or you can call me on 081-3359-3927. And by the special grace of God, you will not remain the same. All your world, hotness of the body, all the time, weakness of the body, especially in the morning, difficulty in walking, you will see you will not be able to walk from 1 kilometer to 1 kilometer. All this can make a man not to perform as a man. Movement of worm like ant and biting all over your body, you will see your stomach will be shouting, making a noise, boo-boo-boo-boo, all the time. And if you eat little food, your stomach will just swallow. To eat another one will be difficult. Or sometimes you will see your anus is coming out when you go to toilet. Or it can come with red something when you go to toilet. All this can make a man not to perform as a man if it's not well treated. Visit me, Babatunde Raji Fasola, aka Baba Stand Well Well. By the grace of God, you will not remain the same. We have one medicine that we first of all give you. We call it Ajegun. Ajegun. This medicine, when we give you, it will make any medicine you take to work perfectly in your body, and you'll be able to perform as a man. 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
2: 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I be chatting on Instagram, IG,

Aerostar Tornado playing right now. How you doing? Good afternoon. I'm Joyce Chicks. This is your One Family, One Radio Station. It's time for Guess the Missing Word. It's pretty easy if you've never joined in. But let me tell you how it goes. I'm going to give you a clip, right? This clip is going to feature a celebrity that you know and maybe you like saying something about something. However, the interviewer is going to have a tiny abrupt end. And your job is to give me the word after the last one that he said. Guess the missing word. Your job is easy. Listen to the interview. Listen for the word. And tell me which word you think was supposed to end that sentence. But it's not there. I'm going to allow you to sit down and think about it. Guess the missing word. I'll play you an interview with a famous person. You listen to the interview, you gain context from the sentence that they're saying. However, the end of that sentence has a missing word. Your job is to figure out what that missing word is. I'm not going to tell you what it is. I may give you a bit of a clue here and there, but it's entirely up to you. I'm going to let you prep for like 3 minutes. And I'll be right back. Here's Ira Star. The song is called Dance, off her most recent body of work, The Year I Turned 21. I love it.

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0: Let the games begin. It's really easy. I'm Joyce Jukes. This is Super 88.1 FM. I'm your resident shenanigan checking in with you this afternoon. And we're playing a game, okay? If you guess the word correctly and you're the first person, you choose the song that closes out the show today. So try your best. All you have to do is listen very carefully to the interview I'm about to play you and tell me the missing word from the sentence that this person is making. Now, what they're saying is going to provide you some context on what that missing word is going to be. I have full belief in you that you'll guess it and get it right on the very first try. First of all, let's have a listen to our special celebrity.
2: In the year like 2021, it was my birthday, I made a joke like on the internet. I'm like, yo, every all my fans send me money. They ended up sending me money, and I ended up raising up like $400,000. That experience did a lot for me because that birthed my foundation. We give out money every year to motherless babies' homes, and I've been doing it every year since that birthday. As citizens of any country, we can do our
0: I'm gonna play for you one more time so you can get the context.
2: In the year like 2021, it was my birthday, I made a joke. Like on the internet, I'm like, yo, every all my fans send me money. They ended up sending me money, and I ended up raising up like $400,000. That experience did a lot for me because that birthed my foundation. We give out money every year to motherless babies' homes, and I've been doing it every year since that birthday. As citizens of any country, we can do our.
0: So first of all, that's Davido. Yes, he has an American accent. Yes, he lived in the US for a long time. It's a real accent. That's not even. Let's leave that one. But tell me the word you think is missing from this Davido interview, and you get to choose the song that closes out the show. You can send me your guesses on text and on WhatsApp. WhatsApp 0902-672-2592. Text is 0707-895-0331. I'll only tell you what word it is at the end of the show, so you must stick around. Here's Victoni with Fresh Swagaloma. 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

0: jazz piano, this song, you had to be there. I can't explain what this moment was for you. You just kind of had to be there. And luckily for me and you, we were there.
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0: My name is Joyce Chooks. I played you an interview with Davido, and I'm asking you to guess the missing word. Just listen to the interview to the end and tell me what word you think is missing, and you could just be the person who gets to decide what song closes out this show today. Let's have a fresh listen.
2: In the year like 2021 was my birthday, I made a joke like on the internet. I'm like, yo, every all my fans send me money. They ended up sending me money, and I ended up raising up like $400,000. That experience did a lot for me because that birthed my foundation. We give out money every year to motherless babies' homes, and I've been doing it every year since that birthday. As citizens of any country, we can do our
0: I'm gonna give you another listen, just to give you another shot.
2: In the year like 2021 was my birthday, I made a joke like on the internet. I'm like, yo, every all my fans send me money. They ended up sending me money, and I ended up raising up like $400,000. That experience did a lot for me because that birthed my foundation. We give out money every year to motherless babies' homes, and I've been doing it every year since that birthday. As citizens of any country, we can do our
0: I mean, he's there talking about, you know, it started my foundation. But if you were there on that day, I was there. I was on Twitter and on Instagram. If you were there on that day, it was insane watching Nigerians send Davido money. And it wasn't just his fan base. We had musicians. He was tagging people, calling them out, and giving them a special account number by a specific bank that he was an ambassador for. But it's okay. Let's call it philanthropy. But let me know what you think is the missing word. Text me, WhatsApp. The phone lines are a little bit iffy today, so I'm not opening the phone lines. But you can text me, you can call me, you can WhatsApp me, sorry. The text line is 0707-895-0331. The WhatsApp is 0902-672-2592. I'm getting a few messages right now, so I'm not going to call your name, but let's look at the things that are possibly wrong. If your word is wrong, you're going to find out. Somebody says the missing word is and. I'm so sorry. Thank you for playing. But hey, you can play many, many times. It's welcome. We have three people actually who say the missing word is best. I'm so sorry. Thank you for playing. But hey, you can try again and again and again and again until you can decide what song we're playing today. The next person says the missing word is white. I don't even know where you got that from, to be very honest with you. I don't even know where you got that from, but I'm going to let you listen one more time. I don't know, maybe a fresh listen is going to just put the thing in your mind. A fresh listen, shall we?
2: 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I'm like, yo, every all my fans send me money. They ended up sending me money, and I ended up raising up like $400,000. That experience did a lot for me because that birthed my foundation. We give out money every year to motherless babies' homes, and I've been doing it every year since that birthday. As citizens of any country, we can do our...
0: Well, I feel like I've done my best. 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Text 0707-895-0331. What do you have for me? I'm excited to find out. What is the missing word? Keep the messages coming through. We've got Davido, CK, Fuckalistic, Abby Doza. It's called What Are We? I'm taking you back a little bit.

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I like it. I'm Joyce Chooks. This is your One Family, One Radio Station. 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TGIF, baby!

0: the year, like 2021, was my birthday. I made a joke, like on the internet. I'm like, yo, every all my fans send me money. They ended up sending me money, and I ended up raising up like $400,000. That experience did a lot for me because that birthed my foundation. We give out money every year to motherless babies' homes, and I've been doing it every year since that birthday. As citizens of any country, we can do our.
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4: I'm Joyce Jukes. It's Guess the Missing Word, and have you guessed the missing word? That's an interview from Davido. He's speaking about one of his birthdays where he asked his fans, friends, and family to send him some money, which he promised he eventually donated. The sentence is incomplete in that interview. Which word do you think is missing? Let's get a few more wrong answers. Somebody says, let's do this one. Next generation. Okay, if you insist. Let's see some more. We've got possible. Oh my goodness. It's raining wrong answers today. Okay, I already did possible. Let's see what this one is. Culture. Is it going to be culture? Patek Philippe watch. Big. Patek Philippe watch. Oh my God. Own. Can I do you a favor? I will think about you, baby girl. I'll think about it. Best. Possible. Woo, a lot of best. I see how you could think best. I think how you could think best. We've got needful. I don't know, man. It's starting to look like I'm the one who's going to choose the song. Let me give another lesson. Let's give another lesson. Let's see.
0: In the year like 2021 was my birthday. I made a joke, like on the internet. I'm like, yo, every all my fans send me money. They ended up sending me money, and I ended up raising up like $400,000. That experience did a lot for me because that birthed my foundation. We give out money every year to motherless babies' homes, and I've been doing it every year since that birthday. As citizens of any country, we can do our.
4: Well, is it like nobody got it? It's looking like nobody got. I don't know. It's looking like I'm going to be the one to... Okay, wait. I'm a nice woman. I'm not just going to, you know, feed you all these things and not tell you the answer. Let's listen to the entirety of the clip and you figure out if you got it correctly. I'm sorry, internet.
0: In the year like 2021 was my birthday. I made a joke. Like on the internet, I'm like, yo, every all my fans send me money. They ended up sending me money, and I ended up raising up like $400,000. That experience did a lot for me because that birthed my foundation. We give out money every year to motherless babies' homes, and I've been doing it every year since that birthday. As citizens of any country, we can do our part. Me just doing my part, no.
4: The word is parts. Did you get it correctly? We had two people. Two people guessed it correctly. But like I said earlier, it's the first person to guess it correctly. That's the person that gets to decide. And that one goes to Tega. Shout out to you, Tega. Tega got parts correctly at 2:35 p.m. Well done, Tega. Tell me the song you want us to end the show with. You have won this one. Congratulations. In the studio here, we've got Success, the Radio Razor Blade, and the only diplomat on radio, Diplomatic Lege Lege, Big Daddy Dua Shaker. Legas.
5: Now me go decide the song when you tell the show.
4: Not be you. No.
5: Who wants to decide now?
4: Tega.
5: Why Tega will go decide now?
4: Tega was the one that won.
6: Tega and my babe.
4: I don't make these rules. I don't make the rules, please.
5: You don't follow Tega.
4: My Tega. My own Tega.
5: I don't know.
4: As how now? Tega.
6: Explain yourself. Which one you say? Why Joyce?
4: Tega, what's going on?
5: Tega will come choose now.
4: Tega, what's going on here? He has disappeared though. Tega, come back.
5: Tega will choose though.
4: Tega, what have you been doing behind my back?
5: I beg.
6: Tega.
5: Success. Come
6: no,
5: on,
6: no, no. Tega will not do
5: so. Come help me. Can
4: Tega.
6: Joy is a poor eye for Tega body.
4: Tega.
5: Okay.
4: Joy is me. A poor eye for. Do you know for how long I've been?
6: I beg.
4: Me and Tega. It's been
6: mind.
4: Years.
6: What if the other thing will join my name?
5: He didn't imagine.
4: I prefer not to speak. I don't want to speak about that.
6: Thank God.
4: Tega, so Tega disappeared.
6: Leave Tega,
4: Tega, explain yourself. Tega said I should play him Adas Zarokome that is dedicating to all the female OAPs. You lie.
6: You lie.
4: You lie. Tega, get.
6: Tega.
4: Tega, her name one person. I will play it. Take her name the person specific.
6: Nah, either Joyce or me.
4: What do you mean by all the female OAP Super
6: FM? That's wrong now.
4: And I will be defending you.
6: Anyhow.
5: Tega, if you like your head, they smell up there. Go see your pass, yeah? Come give them.
4: So Tega, this is what you need behind my back.
6: Tega.
4: So when I leave the studio, you start following success. Tega.
6: So when I come out, you're going to follow Joyce. Tega.
4: And they warned me about South men. I was warned. Tega.
5: Say your ass, Tega, yeah?
4: Tega, say please forgive me, lady. Tega.
6: If you don't see me when they call Tega, they get away.
4: I should have known. And Paul warned me.
6: Ha!
4: Paul warned
6: me. Like, I can't tell me, or I say no.
5: No,
6: I'm Tega.
5: Follow him,
6: no, ma'am, baby.
5: Yeah, I'll give you to
6: Tega. Ah, now, baby. Baby, yeah, baby. And they come back.
5: Yeah, come here.
6: Ma, Tega. Come back, I beg.
4: Tega, we are over. We are
6: Tega.
4: Done.
6: Tega, you try. Clap for yourself. They don't catch you now.
4: I can't believe
6: this. Ah, now why?
5: Yeah.
4: Tega, of all people.
6: You want to jam on my head together.
4: I'm shocked.
6: You know, we want to jam our head together in this place. Okay. You see all the female.
4: Okay, no problem.
6: It's all right.
4: I guess.
5: Yeah.
4: Have fun now.
5: Okay, now you remember me.
4: I mean, what will I do? I've been disappointed once again.
5: Me.
4: What will I do?
5: Hola, follow Tega.
4: Tega has denied us all. He has denied every single one of us.
5: No,
4: how's your show looking this Friday?
5: We are international. Why you stop? We'll continue from there.
4: Oh my goodness.
5: We'll continue from there.
4: Give me an insight.
5: You know, I said I choose music, so you know now. The Tega wants me to choose music.
4: Please, I don't do bribery and corruption.
5: Okay,
4: I don't support it.
5: Make the Tega.
4: You can't force
5: me. Tega, give you insight. Yes, now.
4: Tega that I've left for sources.
5: Nah,
6: I leave for who? I don't come on hand. I don't want the Tega again. No.
4: Let me even block the Tega.
6: Block him.
5: Friday matter now. We don't enter.
4: Okay, fantastic.
5: Enough day.
4: Oh my goodness.
5: I tell you, see Paul. I tell you, say Paul. You surprised say Paul, go chop that way chop.
4: I know you believe I'm. Okay. I bet sources. The rice of yesterday. How many times did you eat it?
6: Not two times.
5: Okay.
6: Paul, chop up once.
4: Yes, in one
6: shock.
5: Paul,
6: I chop up for night, chop up for money.
4: That food was more than 1 liter now.
6: I chop up two times.
4: I can pour finish.
6: Night and this morning. Paul, chop and finish. From my eye.
5: Paul, go feel wrecked person.
6: Ha!
4: I'm in shock.
5: Okay.
6: Mine,
4: I shared mine with my sister and I still have leftovers.
5: Okay.
4: I'm going home
5: after
4: to
5: share.
6: Me and Shopper for night, Shopper this early morning. And this morning I finish her.
5: Okay.
4: Paul.
6: Oh, no, and the rice sweet, oh. The rice sweet.
5: I'm
6: not surprised at all. Let me pour again.
4: Anyways, let me go home and continue with my own rice.
5: Now, so it's a chop, Arsenal. That's why Chelsea don't do anything. That poor customer. It's a chop that success, all of them.
4: It's eating the food industry. Oh my goodness. Legacy and Success will be here till 7. Paul the Eater will be here by 7 for the EPL show. And later on, hang out with Digital Mix and Mr. Bryant with Club on Radio. This song was chosen by Tega, A Man Who Cheats. It's Zaro Comer by Adaz. 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
3: 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You woman like me, for any of your health related problem, I'm here with my husband.
1: My phone number is 081-3359-3927. We are not a jack of all trade, master of none. We specialize in the treatment of only man problem, which is weakness of organ, that is inability of a man to stand, to act, or to perform as a man. And our research has made us know that we have a lot of things that can make a man not to perform as a man or to act as a man, like long-term infection, too much of urinating. Stress also can result to inability to perform as a man. How do you know that you have this problem in the body system? It's when you are having a symptoms like pains when you are urinating, pus may be coming out when you are urinating, pepperis in the private part.

0: all over the body, or mucus may be coming up during urinating. Rises and inking all over the body or in the private part. Severe headache all the time, or sometimes you will see sore in your private part or all over the body. All these things can make a man not to perform as a man if it's not well treated. Feces, Babatube, Frangifasola, aka Tam Webe.
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0: Benin City. Or you can call me on 081-3359-3927. And by the special day of God, you will not remain the same. All your whole hotness of the body, all the time. Weakness of the body, especially in the morning. Difficulty in walking. You will see you will not be able to walk from 1 kilometer to 1 kilometer. All this can make a man not to perform as a man. Movement of warm, like iron and biting all over your body. You will see your stomach will be shouting, making a noise, boo-boo, boo-boo, all the time. And if you eat little food, your stomach will just swallow. To eat another one will be difficult. Or sometimes you will see your anus is coming out when you go to the toilet. Or it can come with red something when you go to the toilet. All this can make a man not to perform as a man if it's not well treated. Visit me, Baba Tunde Rajifasola, aka Baba Stanwewe. By the grace of God, you will not remain the same. We have one medicine that we first of all give you. We call it Ajegun. Ajegun. This medicine, when we give you, it will make any medicine you take to work perfectly in your body, and you'll be able to perform as a man. Don't be a newspaper reader in the night when you're supposed to perform your duty. Don't allow your mother to carry your property, your beautiful garden, go meet another man. Come and collect Ajegun, and we will make you to become a man. And you'll be able to do chiki-chiki with your mother. Your mother will be able to cook better food for you. Because if you cannot do chiki-chiki with your mother, your mother will not happy with you. Come and meet me, Baba Tunde Raji Fasola, aka Baba Stanwewe.
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0: 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If you check your time now, 20 minutes don't pass us for 3 o'clock. And you know, say normally that the super waka waka crew, we don't enter, we don't enter, we don't land. Thank God, say today na Friday. And you know, say because of us, see, they put speaker for inside your moto.
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We don't land, we don't enter the Super Waka Waka crew. We don't enter. My body just sweets me. Salut, boy, de mame. Oh, salut, boy, thank you. Another day. Thank God, say today na Friday because I'm more. Not be smart, you know.

0: My current country people, how your Friday they go? How the swellers they go? You know, sitting on the voice of your girl, success, the radio, razor blade. And yeah, so diplomatic leggers, he there with me, but yeah, they cook something for dance. See me, you quickly rush, go and me buy salt. Now just see me go rush. So, in there, oh, eat there with us. See how your Friday they go? 21 minutes, don't pass us for 3 o'clock. Oh, and on Friday, we don't enter oh, for inside another day inside the new month of October. Oh, hey, okay, so I need location. Yes, I want to go ball. So I beg, if you don't say you get location, maybe you get one place where you say you want in town to weekends. I know really they get what I use my weekend they do. So you know, so you get location now. Just call me now. You know, so you get location. You say, okay, Razor Blade. I get this location. I want me you enter. I want me you follow me go this location. We say I want go. So just call me now. Tega, no send me message for yeah. Tega, warn yourself. Tega, no. If I'll put your message for this my show, no call me Razor Blade. So yes, so if you don't say you get location for me now, call me or maybe tell me the location where you get. So let me know how you. In fact, just call me, tell me what you want to do this weekend. I want you to know what you want to do shopping this weekend. Then I'm here, come pick who I go follow. If person say okay, I get wedding. Tomorrow na Saturday wedding. I get wedding. I get one party. I get one location. This night or tomorrow morning or tomorrow night or Sunday. Just call me, tell me now. Now me, you come pick. Who I go follow, but take not even try yourself. Say you want to tell me, say you get location. Because if I follow you, lie, make a couple different lines. So call, tell me location. 0705-512-9881. 0705-572-7881. 0902-672-2592. Hello?
1: Hello, Joseph.
0: Okay, Kenneth. Nama you be.
1: Good afternoon,
0: my leader.
1: Tango is Friday.
0: Very important, too. Very important. Very important.
1: I get location tomorrow.
0: Where you they go?
1: I put through that. I get party for this tomorrow.
0: Now, which kind of party? Now, wedding, a birthday. Let me know.
1: Na burial.
0: Okay, na burial. Safe journey. Go come. Just go.
1: You go.
0: I don't follow you. No, you know, what you do be say you arrange the rest. Send a call for me. You understand? You don't go. Okay, Kenneth, now leave you go your burial. Eh? Thank you. Go the person burial. Thank you very much. Location for the weekend. I won't follow person. Go at see. Call tell me location. Hello. You don't go. 0705-512-9881. 0705-572-7881-0902-672-2592. Please send me a message for WhatsApp for 0902-672-2592 and for text message for 0707-895-0331. Hello? I greet you, my leader. Good evening. Your name, where are you coming from?
1: I'm calling you from Enyo.
0: Okay, your name?
1: My name is James.
0: Oh, yeah, location, no, okay, guy. Location. Active, sharp. The way they talk, so you don't be like, we get location, no.
1: My location are very good for you.
0: What is that? Very good.
1: We get some work, work. No.
0: Okay, now, no, I got a route for you from this end, eh?
1: No
0: worry, I say I go root for you. Moral support. From this side, I will give you moral support. Eh? You enjoy your work. Eh? Enjoy your work. Work. Make sure you walk out there. Make sure you work. Out there, they root for you so that you walk go on way. Now, one, I don't get location. Take a make up your meeting up and I say, good afternoon, Ubi, delectable. I bet shifty, delectable success. And like, happy weekend to you guys and to all our listeners of Super FM because I love Super FM. And to be honest, I have not left this diocese. They break blood, go let you come up for here before. And he talks, take a say, get location for cinema. Oh, because you know, say, I like cinema, take a, your plan will not work. Hello? My leader, I greet you on Amaya UB.
1: I greet you.
0: Your name, where are you coming from?
1: My name is Victor, I'm coming from GRA.
0: Victor, your location, which location are
1: they? I get location.
0: I don't hear you. Hello? Victor, I know they hear you at all. Take that, this is your location. No worry, you take that, go enjoy your film, not concern me. God, they want in fact, and see, now we want coming for location. No worry. No worry, I don't see location. Obviously, I want inside this weekend. Only your God, they want a location with the location now. So if you not say you get where you go, or you not get where you go, carry yourself, go, or God, they want a spot. Now there should be your, now there should be your location for this weekend. No God, they want a spot. Hello?
1: Oh, thank you, Mr. Blake.
0: I greet you, my leader.
1: Good evening, Adesmond is up.
0: Oh, God, Adesmond, fire down, location.
1: A location, and I definitely do better tomorrow. Well, I need it, I said.
0: Oh, happy birthday to your baby. God, you win. Yes, hello, boy. The next birthday is supposed to put up a house, so you understand?
1: Normally, that one is
0: the next. Where be the area for your location?
1: For Ikwen.
0: Ikwen, I know what I like. Cake, go out, see, baby.
1: Go even use your name to do the cake. Sir.
0: You go use my name, Ted. I know that's not. Thank you. Okay, we'll give one message for you. Say, Razor Blade, come my house, and we'll do Netflix and chill. They share money for you. I see, man, I think this and chill. I don't say you say, oh, God, they want a spot. So now I go bring my location. No, that one, I want location. Oh, God, they want a spot. If you don't say you get on that location, no, but you will see my car do Netflix and chill. I know the Netflix. I want to come outside. I took the door. I want to come. I want to move. You understand? Say, God, only you go watch your film. Oh, yes, so we don't enter for your one family, one radio, 88 to the point one. Yes, the Super Waka Waka Show. For someone who go say spot, go enter with your girl and the mic at your Zembe Master. And forward for 4:30 hot story. He go enter. Oh, 5 o'clock, we get ring glow. Parliament, so you know, saying for Ringo Parliament with the table some kind of important matters we concern our Nigeria as a whole and we concern our Edo State. And 6 o'clock, you will get news. 6:20, we go get spot Zico traffic report. And yes, so you know, sitting on Friday and mechanic workshop self is today. So you see, I say, we get all these swellers for you. Everything, ideative, ideacajard for your one family, one radio 88 with the points. So my name is Success, the radio razor blade.
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0: Yes, sudden bada like this, you confirm so what's the time, nothing to say no time now, based on the way things, the position I confirm so as it stand, like this. The international break, small, small, they come to an end now, but we'll see big game now between France and Italy, a repetition of the 2006 World Cup final now for inside the matters. Then don't come out to talk to us, say, we're saying not really happy about that head boot, but currently like this, you confirm so we say Nigeria, junior table tennis, guys, like this now, so. Go represent two of them now. Go represent Niger for inside matter when they get to do it. Uma Ayola and Elizabeth Emeleke. Now, two of them are going to represent Nigeria when it comes to the ITTF World Hopes Weeks and the challenges for challenge for inside 2026. On to matter like this, Eric Shea make two changes now to his squad when he go face Russia for inside matter. And the Man City like this confirm appeal for inside matter when they get to do it. Their Premier League charges. These are many more to come your winner for your one family, one radio station, Super 88.1 FM. 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
0: All right, Moku Ball in enter inside like this now because time not it is so waiting no time because it's time to confirm so we say like this. Say Nigeria now go they represented by Uma Ayola and Elizabeth Emeleke for inside the prestigious ITTF World Hopes Weeks and the challenge for 2026 when they schedule to take place now from inside October 12th now to 18th for inside the English Institute of Sport now for inside Sheffield United Kingdom. We understand as the selection like this now so mark another important step now for Nigeria. Emerging talent for on time matter when they get to do it a global junior table tennis stage now. And we see so the two of them that is now to end their place among 36 of world most promising under 12 players now from 26 country. Now we understand as they organize as they really organized jointly organized by the International Table Tennis Federation ITTF and Table Tennis England now. And we understand as the world hope now for this the world hope weeks and the challenge and something to be yesterday key now to at least to component of the ITTF global talent identification pathways. And we understand as the week long program now something the BCS go combine intensive technical training with competitive action and also go give the young players and the opportunity now to work with elite coaches and at the same time to test themselves now against some of the leading prospect now when it comes to their age grade category now. And the book will leave that side now. Moku Ball and enter inside the Formula One because we understand now. Say the Bahrain Grand Prix now something when they take place now for inside Malaysia. And according to story like this now, so we understand now. Say Red Bull like this now, they tip now for, by George Russell and Charles Leclerc now as a team now to beat for the first day at the Bahrain Grand Prix now for inside Malaysia. Red Bull driver they call Isaac Ajad like this and Max Verstappen now finish for inside the day now second and the fourth fastest for inside and both of them now their both position appear to be position when the BC yes now really they on the line by speed by pace now for inside the matter. So Ferrari Charles Leclerc they fast by 0.099 seconds now from Ajal while Verstappen they 0.257 seconds off the pace behind McLaren and Lando Norris. Lewis Hamilton a person in the BC show face now for inside the fifth position with 0.305 seconds of the pace now for inside the second Ferrari. Better Verstappen like this now not do the qualifying simulation run now for inside matter with a soft tire now. And we understand as Charles Leclerc and Ajao are the two of them like this. That's now people when they say yes, they get they say they're no one sorry for each other. Yeah, I'm gonna leave that side now. Moku Ball and enter inside the other stories when they make the runs now for inside the world of sports. And I make you understand that Tusu Wese like this, I confirm Tusu Wese, Super Eagles, Kuchiwe, they call Eric Shea. I'd already make two changes now to his squad. When BCS go face Russia now, which is what I say, the Super Eagles go face Russia now, come on the 6th of October now for inside Montana. And we understand that Tusu Wese for inside this war now, we see what say, John Otumewo and midfielder John Otumewo and defender Vince Osuji. Like this, Osuji now, he's not already called up now to replace Wilfred Ndidi. and Akpe victory now for inside this particular one. Now, based on City, two of them are going to miss this game. Otumewo, now, personally, be said recently now complete a move now from to French League 2 side, they call Stade Reims from Israeli side, they call Hapoel Jerusalem now. And we see so Soji, that personally, be said, yes, currently with a Norwegian club where they call Tromsø after a bye Waka come out for inside the Belgian outfield, they call Club Brugge for inside this particular one. And we understand, I said, the two of them are like this now, so. They hope to make their first game now, or their debut for inside the Super Eagles of Nigeria, as they face Russia now for inside the Nizhny Novgorod stadium now on Tuesday next week for inside the matter now. So we understand to say the two nations like this now, so Nigeria and the Russia now, they meet for inside the June 2025. We have seen as they play at a 1-1 draw now for inside Moscow Luzhniki Stadium, and this is a big one now for inside the matter. So big opportunity for these particular guys now. Mevo and Osoji want to see which they really get now for inside this one. And based on matter when they get to do with that match now, we understand as Moses Simon like this as they set now to lead the new look Super Eagles when Nigeria go face Russia now for the international friendly game come on Tuesday. The Paris FC winger like this now, personally, busy yesterday among the Nigeria players that when we say yes, Babaka come out from the Unandi Azikiwe International Stadium for Abuja as they go and enter inside the Moscow on Thursday night now ahead of the game. And the home base, we understand say home base player like Chibuzo Ateta, Aderemi Adioye, Kenneth Igboke, all of them too. Now, people in BCS involved in the squad, when BCS travel, and we understand now too. So, we're still with Captain Wilfred Ndidi when he withdraw from the game. Simon, that is now become the most experienced player now for inside that squad, and they expected that to provide the leadership against Russia for inside this particular game. All right, Namoko leave that side. Namoko ball in the entire inside. So, guys, story with the play now for inside France. Because to read the show face now from inside the France now, make us understand to see where say our Paris Saint German striker, he called Ferran Torres, between 6 years of age, like that, they forced now to withdraw from the Spanish squad. We according to the Spanish Football Federation, as they announced now, say we say Real Madrid and the Spain under 21 international, they call Carlos SP, between 21 years of age, and they already called up now by Luis De La Fuente to replace him now for inside the matter now. We understand that say sustained an injury now for his left ankle, and the striker initially like this now, so they able to train and play 45 minutes against England before we understand as say some scene talk or force him to step aside now for matter because he need to prioritize in recovery. So the Spanish Football Federation medical staff like this, we understand as say they maintain a constant contact now within club based on the club medical team now since the start of the training camp, and the entire process now something that says they monitored jointly by the two medical team. And there's still a matter like this, and when the BCS still play now for inside the matter, we understand to so we say Zinedine Zidane, when he be the coach of the Le Blues now, don't come out now, talk to us like this. Different memory, because as they face Italy for the first time as a coach, they're different now. The memory, they're different from when he faced Italy as a player. You see, and that incident when the BCS yes, involve himself now, and matter when he get to do with Marco Materazzi like this, now, say, well, see, when they give him red card now for the finals of the 2006 World Cup for inside the Germany, say, not be good memory for inside. France lost that game on penalty shootout, and we understand now to say Zinedine Zidane, a person who BCS to score equalizer for France. About the coaching, I don't come out now say we say that memory, say not really proud of that memory, because that's a lot. When you talk about Zinedine Zidane, a lot of people their mind now they flash back to that red card, of which that's something we're not to go legueles when it comes to football now. And still inside matter when you get to do with a national team too. We understand now to say, we'll say Musa Niakite, 30 years of age, now they force now to withdraw from the Senegalese squad now currently international break, as confirmed by the Federation on Thursday evening. We'll say the defender like this now to return to in club now, Olympic Lyonnais, as confirmed to say, we'll say Niakite like this now, a key member of the Lyon team. Despite the club like this now, they compete for matter when you get to do with different tournament now for this particular season. The Senegalese defender now one of the player when he hardly get rest, and already this season now we understand now to say the guy already played 8 times now for all competition, including 3 UEFA Champions League qualifying games. Niakite, the person who yes, he sustained an injury, the nature of which when they say yes, that's something we say they're not too really talk, they never really talk with it really happen, the kind of injury when BCS gets, but currently now the guy don't withdraw from the Senegalese national in our team. So we wish him all the best, a speedy recovery for inside this particular one. All right, Moku leave France now. Moku ball in enter inside Italy because the story they show face now from inside Italy. Now we understand now. Say we say Fagioli, they go give him the number 10 shirt now today for inside matter when they go face France for inside the Europe Nations League. According to story, maybe see as they show face now for inside this matter now. Based on matter like this now, we see say we say things not too well as now for inside matter, but everybody now they currently now they understand one or two things when BCS the play for inside the matter, because every fame now want to make a good use of the opportunity when BCS the get. So we see so we say the squad number for inside Italy for their upcoming match against France like this not already they confirm, and we see as we say Fiorentina Nicolo Faglioli go take the prestigious number 10 shirt like this now. So we understand as we say now Giacomo Raspadori like this now. So as we withdraw from the squad now, so Roberto Mancini side like this now they face their toughest test for inside in second appearance now for inside Italy now. We understand too, so we say the Italian like this now, so the lose to Kondo to Belgium for home, and they still come now from the way they beat Turkey 4-1 on Monday, and we see so we say the French team that team when the BCS beat Turkey the same time too. We see how teams play for inside matter 1-0 for me way. 9 France win that particular match. But currently, like this now, we understand as a big game will take place later today for inside this particular one. But a story not too good now for inside matter, where they show face now from inside Italian Serie A side, where they call the Napoli. Because according to story, they show face now from inside the Napoli. Say currently, like this now, so say Napoli, this now, they feel lose McTominay for the end of the season. Now they get to sell him now because the guy don't ball in enter the age. Will be say yes, he go enter the age when he be say Napoli no go like to one keep him, so and the contract go expire for inside matter. We understand as say next summer like this, as Napoli like this now go look and say they get a last chance now to take cash money from the Scott McTominay head, as the Scotland midfielder like this now, so they expect to leave the club for the end of the season. And according to Toto Macanto like this now, we understand as we say two factors now, something we say as the point in same way now, because McTominay now go turn 30 for inside the December 8th, and we understand as saying contract now go run out now for inside the 2028. Many say what he say by next summer, at least he go this single, he go get 1 year remaining for in contract now. And if they not renew, if they not agree renewal, they go there on the final window now for Napoli like this now to say okay, that's who he be. Oh yeah, make we sell him for inside this one. And Napoli, truly seriously, a player like McTominay not be player when they go like to let go. But for the age, really don't turn to now. So I not believe say Napoli go want to keep him for that kind of age, or give him a big money, and that now something they say yes, he go fit make McTominay not agree a new deal with Napoli. So you get to think twice now, because right now they need to listen to Finn Collins. Oh, think twice. Just another day for them and Pacolomini in paradise. All right, on to matter like this now. So many things to play now for inside the matter, because we see so we say spillers. So really show face now from inside Spain. Understand to see what say. Spanish club, they call it Real Betis. Don't they show interest now from Olympiacos defender and Nigeria defender, they call it Bruno Emechi for inside this one. Emechi, now personally, BCS, they linked now with a move away from Olympiacos last summer. But the club like this now not Greece sell the player. So the Greek Super League champion, according to story, they show face now, talk to us, say Ekram Kunu. Like this now, personally, BCS, they willing now to sell the player, but on the IS stick now for inside. So depending on who bring the IS money, Nyangi will carry Oyemechi. But Real Betis already the look direction of Oyemechi, so make we see what he go play at the end of the day for inside the matter. And one to matter like this, we just the show face now for inside the Nigeria Premier League. This one just coming now. We understand now to say we say Delta State government already the ginger the Premier League side, they call it Werewolf now. Say they need to put behind them now the 1-0 lost with the loss to Rangers. Now that's a rescheduled game now. The commissioner where they call Onoroje Oboriwori like this now, so already give the charge and talk to we say that game now for inside the Southern Delta University Stadium for inside Ozoro. Oboriwori say blame poor officiating for the seaside as the fit now, and also urge the players them to remain positive and regroup and focus on the next league fixtures against Doma United. And based on the way things position like this now, so he talks to us like this now, so they need to do, saying they need to believe in, he's saying believe in the players, he say for their next match, he say I need no say they go fit one. And we understand to say we're currently like this now. I don't really understand when they say yes, home team, because they talk so well, say poor officiating or something, when they say yes, it really affect them. And when you play match against a team like Rangers, I expect you as a chairman, as a team manager, for now to do on our homework, because this is a big team. Now we understand. I'm not saying yes, me, you go influence the referee or say by bribing the referee or fix the match, but you need to do your homework, because most of this club, they get influence over these referees. Now they get a reputation over these referees. Then when they say yes. When the referee see them, come will see the coach, when they say yes, they get, it go always put pressure. Instead of them to leave the game on a fair scale, they go want to bend the pendulum one kind now for inside the matter. So I expect you now to do your homework, because while you go there home, you will call it a poor officiating or affect you, because we really they expect, okay, if there is anything when they say yes, it will get to do with officiating, it's supposed to go the side of the home team. If at all, see the game not really balanced. But now, I see most of the home team that they complain, say poor officiating. Do your homework well. Do your homework. See the things you need to do. Do the things when you need to do, because the referee that you supposed to be in charge of the referee, but some of now when I go sleep on bike, then away team now will call the day in charge. At least before your match, you'd already make move to know who the referee be, and who be the match come now for inside this particular one. So all these now things when they say yes, you home team, you're supposed to take charge and take care of, instead of you to kind of give us this story of say poor officiating. That now something when they say yes, random banker, no go by. So call me for 07055129881, or you call me for 07055727881. You first call and also send a WhatsApp message to 0902672592. This news not too good for Arsenal fans, because really they go to the RPC where they don't really get a lively winger, but currently now, so really the show face now talks where say Arsenal like this now, so say they don't get small tears for Aina as their new winger. They call it Christos Zouli. They forced now to leave a Greece game against Mata when they get to do it Germany with a hamstring injury. The summer signing like this now, so they forced now to leave just 18 minutes into the game on Thursday night. And as a Greek fight now to play 2-2 draw with the Netherlands for inside the Nations League. Zoli is the person who has required treatment now for inside the pitch as he cover his face with his shirt, with his jersey now. Before we understand to say they get to carry the guy come out of the field. So this one is not too good for inside matter with Arsenal. Hello.
2: Hello. Good afternoon, sir.
0: I greet you specially.
2: You talk a medical problem.
0: Okay.
2: About the Nigeria match, Osimhen go play.
0: No.
2: Okay.
0: All right. Thank you. All right, Mok, we'll see what they play now based on the matter when the BC yesterday for inside the Man City head. Mok, we'll see how they go now. Hello.
3: Randy, good afternoon.
0: Let me greet you, pass.
3: Dan Chelsea.
0: Come on to here. Papa Daniela, please, Dan Chelsea.
3: It's your part, Daniela. You know, the Nigeria Russia are friendly match.
0: Yep.
3: For the Nigerian region, the best of love. No matter how we see Moses Simon, that guy, I think like he don't dedicate himself to.
0: You know, the consistency. So we need a consistent Moses Simon, because he gets the quality, he gets the force, he gets the speed, but we need a consistent Moses Simon.
3: The only thing we would do now is to look for the replacement, not expecting much again from Moses Simon, just looking for a replacement in case he retired now. Who is going to replace him? Because who is the better winger than Moses Simon in Nigeria's squad now? Let's have ourselves that. So we better now looking for a replacement, so that in case we see that the game don't drop so much, then bring somebody that will replace. Thank you, and good afternoon.
0: All right, thank you. I'll make you understand now. So we say Man City like this has already confirmed. So we say they already submitted an appeal against the Premier League verdict now on matter when they get to do with financial charges now. So the independent commission like this now, so find the City say the match line now for inside matter when they get to do with some contract between 2009, 2010 to 2017, 2018. With some of the numbers when you get to do with their commercial partners now, as part of something with the BCS, they use pass or back to put the money, so they can inflate their revenue to £830 million. And if you look within that time, you understand to say City not really get what to go attract that kind of business. So they say the business now. And something more, money with the CCA where he come from the Qatar government, and the owner of City 2, now the deputy prime minister of Qatar. So how you want to differentiate the both of them? Say him not be the government money he bring come, or not be the government then you use another just know how I want put on. But City now don't confirm, so we say yes, they go appeal this process because they get it today as their deadline to submit their appeal. Hello.
3: Randy Michael, you're
0: in the master. Sunday, I greet you.
3: I must greet you. Well, you see this Nigeria match between Russia, Randy. Not get within a meet to Russ. Because the one when it's very important, they've already disappointed themselves, disappointed the nation. So that's a friendly match against Russia. I just formality. I know you're sick of anything. I bet Randy, what did they happen to Ronaldo and the coach for Portugal?
0: A lot of things they happen. It get to do with disrespect and the way the coach handled the matter too, and waiting the kind of agreement when we say the coach and Ronaldo get when make Ronaldo talk to us, say anyhow, be the coach call him to start on the bench, saying start on the bench. So the major story never really come out, but some of the players, the way they speak, they in favor of Ronaldo leaving the camp. Why some they speak say they know the Portugal players supposed to know their legend and also respect their legend. So the major story never really come out because Ronaldo say in due time he go talk, but the coach he say he not get any problem with Ronaldo. He say he go accept Ronaldo back if Ronaldo want to come back.
3: Okay, Ronaldo, you need come.
0: Yeah.
3: Okay, no problem. I greet you.
0: All right. 0705-529-881. Or you call us on 0705-527-881. Your fisty call and also send a WhatsApp message to 0902-672-2592. Hello?
4: Hello?
0: Hello?
4: Hello, good afternoon.
0: Yeah, good afternoon. Welcome to the show.
4: My name is Ezekiel. I'm calling from Play Road.
0: Welcome, sir.
4: Talking about the Super League, let me tell this man say the match will be important.
0: Okay.
4: That support made a lose from Guinea-Bissau, made a take this match, giving that support back. Because if they win this match, they will still boost morale for the fans again. They think if they still lose this match, it's another wahala for them again. So, I bet let me take this match serious. And for issue for Ronaldo.
0: Yep.
4: Ronaldo, I don't know what is wrong with Ronaldo because if you remember, the same thing happened to Ronaldo during the hack when returning to Mali. I think there was a match Ronaldo warm up. The hack did not bring on Ronaldo. Then the vest leaves the match. The match never ends. Ronaldo then vest come up for the team. So I don't know. Maybe I have the time to calm down. Ronaldo is a senior man. He is a senior man. It's not everything that I want to show. So you believe it. Maybe they play. They get the result. You for them today. You don't bet. You happy with them. You follow them.
0: All right, thank you. All right, make I tell you, so we say Terry Henry don't come out now because they blast people when they be say yes, they blast Arsenal style of play. They need to show more respect to Mikel Arteta, say, because for 22 years, Arsenal never win league once for inside 22 years. You see, but Arteta now win the league. So the Convo lost the Champions League with a small margin to Paris Saint-Germain for inside May. He says, so people now need to respect Arteta. He said, despite the sources, he say Arsenal like this now, say they accuse them, say that they over rely on their set piece, and they criticize them now after they say just get a 24.7% possession against Paris Saint-Germain, the lowest when PSG the team will register for inside UEFA Champions League. A team don't register for inside UEFA Champions League final since 2004. Even Inter Milan, when he collected Amine Kondo from Paris Saint-Germain hand, they don't get that kind of possession. Their possession not low reach like that. So during the talk for inside, time they get to do with ROMC Sport, we understand too. So we say a player like Jerome Rotten and Thierry Henry like this, we understand that they ask them now and they say, well, like this, they say me they forget anything negative, basically get to do with Arsenal. So because with Mikel Arteta don't achieve, not be something when basically people supposed to turn a blind eye to. They're supposed to look Arsenal with that eye to make people forget. So it all depends on you, because this same Thierry Henry too, still they blast people too. When he say yes, they play this kind of a football. So why be saying when he reach Arsenal now, it's maybe they've turned a blind eye. But all the same, they say who go say mama soup, not sweet. Manchester United goalie, where they call Sammy Lemons like this now to dusty command now to defend himself and also to speak strong now about how he get to do the post-coast blasting. You understand, I see some elements now talk to Wesley like this, saying get a stronger mentality after post school suggests, say, Wesley, the jury still there at now for Manchester United goalkeeper, see, because they see the watch arm. The Belgian guy like this, that's an person, basically, yes, he completed 18.1 million move now to Manchester United from Royal Antwerp on the transfer deadline day for last summer. But despite the small fee and the low profile, some elements now personally quick now take Jesse Comot for Artem Beniard in hand and also force Andre Onana to leave Manchester United. And at the same time, too, we understand as he maintained this position when he take for Ruben Amorim's side and also Michael Carrick. The 24-year-old ladies now personally already keep eight clean sheet now for inside a 32 Premier League appearance we'd already make for inside the last season, too. And we understand too, so we say the former Red Devils midfielder called Owen Hargreaves say label him as a signing of the season. But Pascal's not great, but because Pascal's talking well, he said like this, he said this guy, he said we see the look out for inside the matter, but the goalie said well, say after that blast and all those talk, he said he need to fancy here and to make sure, say yes, him, knocking call for inside Manchester United goal. So coming for 07055-129-881 or you coming for 07055-727-881. You fist the call and also send the WhatsApp message to 0902-672-2592. Coming out because time, not day. While Piers Morgan, British broadcaster, they call Piers Morgan like this, and so does he come out now to blast Portugal. They say, why they go give Rafael Leao the jersey of Cristiano Ronaldo, the number of Cristiano Ronaldo, jersey number 7. We understand, I say Portugal confirmed, so we say Rafael Leao go wear the jersey number 7 for the game against Denmark and no matter when it gets to do with Norway. And we understand too. So we say this was the follow the decision of Cristiano Ronaldo when he said yes, if I will come out for camp. And Press Morgan like this now too for inside the ESA and Odo.com now to describe the decision as a disgusting and shameful for inside this matter. But we still understand to say information.com say Portugal like this now that they plan a befitting farewell for Cristiano Ronaldo. This one, so we say my name now, Chelsea agent. He said Nigeria go win Russia. On to matter like this, that's the time, not day to send the time. We'll take the last call for the road. Hello?
5: Hello?
0: Hello?
5: Good evening, sir.
0: Good evening. Your name, where are you coming from?
5: My name is Michael. Calling for Ramaz.
0: Well, yeah, now, welcome to the show.
5: Look, please, our super ego, Nigeria. Let me talk about.
0: Oh, yeah, Chapali, because time, not day.
5: Okay. Even when they play that match, they say it's that 3-0 against Guinea-Bissau. Even if they go into that match, Nigeria don't feel like so. Because from the one, I don't know if it's happened to this, about maybe this our country, eh? This country, even me, myself, I don't say I understand anything. Even before,
0: alright, so sorry, I got to let you go because of time. So sorry. We'll try to talk about it tomorrow. For inside matter like this, now so don't forget to join Paul Oshonogo and Osas. Now for inside matter, I get to do the Premier League show later tonight by 7 p.m. From my side, I say hasta la vista.

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3: My people, good evening. Welcome to Super 88.1 Pidgin Tori for inside the 4 o'clock. My name na Kelly Otoide. Tori say we Edo State government don't invite investors so and business people say oh yeah oh but they can't use the investment opportunity so when we say they for inside we Edo State for the 21st Abuja International Trade Fair. The Commissioner for Business, Trade and Investment, Omo Anambo, can talk say the natural resources where we say they do, even with the agric opportunities and even the project where we say the state they do, it can make our Edo State correct investment destination. In Kansi showcase the made in Edo product to see the display and now 8 years a bit or so, 9 display and it can be sponsored by the Edo State government. The trade fair can get the government people, investors, business people, and other stakeholders. So when we say how can you use the trade and investment opportunities when we say day for inside we Edo State. Tori say the Edo State Ministry of Women Affairs and Social Development is not ready to partner with the Ministry of Humanitarian Affairs and Poverty Alleviation for skills acquisition matter and even economic empowerment programs across the 18 local government areas for inside Edo State. This is a plan in Akugbe, they can't discuss and when BC, the Humanitarian Affairs Commissioner, BC Dahomey, can go visit the Women Affairs Commissioner, Eugenia Abdallah, for inside the Benin City. Abdallah can talk say this year Akugbe go help him matter to develop the grassroots programs while BC the Congo use the local government resources and development people instead of to the rely for the state funding. Idaomi can talk say this initiative say it go support vocational programs, business development and poverty reducing matter with the two commissioners so the can talk say need deal for correct system when we say it go benefit people when we say it day for inside Edo State. The Academic Staff Union of Universities, University of Benin branch of the ASU, don't threat strike and even legal action unto say they never paid their full September 26 money when we say they owe their members. For someone statement, the union can talk, say, then go arrange one meeting for October number 5 to decide what TBC they go do next so as a concern this money when we say they never pay them. Contour say they need to pay this money before the October number 3, or so they will come go do what they want to do. The ASU Uniben can see accused the University of Benin management say they can go to negotiate directly with each of the lecturers as it concerns this payment of this money. Contour say that kind thing will say it is against the labor standard and the labor practice. The union can demand the official negotiation. So, yeah, made the do through the elected the leadership account the university management. So, yeah, made they pay all the money when we say that they owe them for work when we say they don't already do. Tori say public servants, when they under the joint body of the Joint National Public Service Negotiating Council, then don't start a 3 days national warning strike. As it concerns the economic sakba and the hardship, I want to say the federal government never agreed to slide to address the demand. We see the demand. This strike, to the contour, say they start on today, and say they go end on Sunday, when be October number 4. Say now with workers, so when they are across the federal, state, and even the local government, now they don't order, say, oh, yeah, oh, may they go join and participate. The council, they demand reducing for the price of petrol, and the one wage award, and say, oh, yeah, oh, may they come start negotiation for the new national minimum wage. They can't eat say this action now to say the government to then no give the respond to the request. We say the request for September 21st onto the letter when we say the right to give a president Bola Ahmed Tinubu. My My people, now so we take a break, reach you onto the super 88.1 Pigeon Tori for inside the 4 o'clock. Now, Esther Olabi, a region for me. Remember, say, Akbo Obi, e day for inside unity. Make we dey tolerate each other so that we country Nigeria, e go move it forward. Na me, Kelly Toide. I don't carry my kaya. Have you waka una abayo?
1: 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Welcome. 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
3: 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You woman like me, for any of your health related problem, I'm here with my husband.
1: My phone number is 081-3359-3927. We are not a jack of all trade, master of none. We specialize in the treatment of only man problem, which is weakness of organ, that is inability of a man to stand, to act, or to perform as a man. And our research has made us know that we have a lot of things that can make a man not to perform as a man or to act as a man, like long-term infection, too much of urinating, stress also can result to inability to perform as a man. How do you know that you have this problem in the body system? It's when you are having a symptoms like pains when you are urinating, pus may be coming out when you are urinating, pepperis in the private part or all over the body, or mucus may be coming out during urinating, rashes and itching all over the body or in the private part, severe headache all the time, or sometimes you will see sore in your private part or all over the body. All these things can make a man not to perform as a man if it's not well treated. Physicist Babatunde Raji Fasola, aka Stand Well Well.
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1: 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Or you can call me on 081-3359-3927. And by the special grace of God, you will not remain the same. All your whole hotness of the body, all the time, weakness of the body, especially in the morning, difficulty in walking, you will see you will not be able to walk from 1 kilometer to 1 kilometer. All this can make a man not to perform as a man. Movement of warm, like hand and biting all over your body, you will see your stomach will be shouting, making a noise, boo-boo, boo-boo, all the time. And if you eat little food, your stomach will just swallow. To eat another one will be difficult. Or sometimes you will see your anus is coming out when you go to toilet. Or it can come with red something when you go to toilet. All this can make a man not to perform as a man if it's not well treated. Visit me, Babatunde Raji Fasola, aka Baba Stand Well Well. By the grace of God, you will not remain the same. We have one medicine that we first of all give you. We call it Ajegun. Ajegun. This medicine, when we give you, it will make any medicine you take to work perfectly in your body, and you'll be able to perform as a man. Don't be a newspaper reader in the night when you're supposed to perform your duty. Don't allow your madam to carry your property, your beautiful garden, go meet another man. Come and collect Ajegun, and we will make you to become a man. And you'll be able to do chiki-chiki with your madam. Your madam will be able to cook better food for you. Because if you cannot do chiki-chiki with your madam, your madam will not happy with you. Come and meet me, Baba Tunde Raji Fasola, aka Baba Stand Well Well.
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1: 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Happy new month, happy new month, happy new month. Success, happy new month to you. Let me say I care. I just talk about for formality sake. Let me say I care. I don't cook, you know that one, and I saw you the baby. But for you, when they listen to me now, I care about you. We care for you. That's why we're there for 88.1, 21 minutes. I can pass at 4 o'clock today. Like, I don't match you. And the other person, she don't do this other person. Which color of cap is this one? We wear,
2: you know, so you get color blindness.
1: Let me ask you now, which color of cap is this one?
2: So they call them pink. And now one of my hitters color. I don't know why.
1: Why you go wear the cap if you know like the
2: I don't like the color. I don't even know why I buy them.
1: You buy a video, that's you.
2: No, I buy him.
1: You buy him. You yes. Buy you.
2: Ah,
1: you
2: buy. I know best to myself. I just see. I mean, just into my eye, but my. I know. Like pink. One of my hatest colors.
1: Why you can't go to the color the cap now? You don't like the
2: I
1: color.
2: I just
1: you
2: see him.
1: Why you go buy what you don't like?
2: No, actually, what you make me buy the hair? I don't know what you make me buy him.
1: You go buy what you don't like.
2: No, I don't know what you make me buy him. Person buy me pink top, like pink shirts. I can't ever say, why you go buy person pink shirts? The thing they awkward, but now what you buy for? Yeah, it was they grateful. I can't tell you, thank you. No, I think you take, I call collector. Me not see that pink shirt or more. It go hard for me to wear them. So I can say, I go need to buy what you go make me compliment. I mean, I like face cap, but if you notice, if you pay attention, which you know they pay, you understand? I can't cook my just go buy pink cap. See, at least I wear the pink shirt, I wear pink.

0: But I know where the pink shirt today. But the cap just come. You just know, say I wear black and black. I cause me no couple. I say because I miss a person there, person there. Now not pink cap puts. Yeah, so I don't want to put red. Yeah, so I cause me I put pink.
1: You wait. So you did. I care.
0: Well, no, but you ask me so which color be this.
1: Wait, you see
0: me. Not be here the 10 now. God, they wally, God, Matthew, God, Kenneth, and no, I know they talk.
1: Why they tell me now?
0: I know they talk to take anymore. And then Jesse, then Proto Gunners, then Biggie Wire. That was why they test so.
1: Then
0: I got from medical store. Now he said,
1: "Why you the
0: and I believe say, "Don't you wait till I talk now." Wait, make me wear pink cap today. Be this.
1: You know what I mean?
0: Oga Kenneth.
1: The only thing we can say
0: now.
1: Nah, Mala, not can say now.
0: Yes, so Mala.
2: Oh, this food the enter my body.
3: Now this one they make me. They always they come this place. Come work correct African workies any time of the day.
2: He finish working. Ah, see the assorted. Oh,
3: Adewale Amala Sports. Now the Obonga place to sup Amala, Semo, Eba, Santana. It they will do the giri, okra, ogbono plus egusi soup. All this one they follow with better assorted meat. Chebrokoto onio, sesaki onio, sekpomo onio, ombembe. And you know the better thing. You are going to give you better cold drink. They wash them down, Kule.
2: Oh, yeah, wait till you can get the address in here. Adewale Amala Sports. It's in there, Gidigba. For number 146, Biniha Uchi Road. Opposite Ibicho for inside at 2 hours.
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4: Hello, Majaye, Kata FAO. Wait till you do speed ality. He no good at all at all. Hey. Kata, you do ality that one. See, BT. Anyway, Adewale Amala, Twale for you. I want to say you don't choose.
0: Yes, correct, Kajad man.
1: Amala, when they defeat people.
0: Ha.
1: They defeat every.
0: I just hold my phone like this.
1: Amala, when get power?
0: I just see your God, the warning message.
1: Jack, baby.
0: See, Amala, they wait for you. body made me do. Oh, I don't feel they think. What I will shop this night? I tell them, I said, I don't think what I go eat. God, the warning. They can't go, go bless her. They can't bless me. They do the pressing, they warm up. When you say blessing, they do press up. Now, we think they do so. Correct, Amala. Of course, I the F now for don't they chop him.
4: Adewale Amala.
0: Yes, so.
4: Can be your plug for correct Amala. So you watch up Amala now. Adewale Amala Sports. We'll be sitting for 146 Benin Auchi Road. Opposite Big Joe for Adua Wanadi Adewale Deo. In case you want to call him for your number and to call him for delivery. But they can't deliver the Amala give you for your house or for your office or what you did. They can't give you for your house. If you get any events, call Adewale. May come deliver that event for you. Well, with correct food, correct Amala. When go Harvard, when get Grammy, when we say Amala, they win Bossy Mash. Like Kata FAT winning your Bossy Mash. I guess it's been the Dali thing. Adewale phone number 0805-564-4345. Amala, when go over
0: the Twali.
1: So says, Adewale say, he go give 2 plates. You know, I see, you know the fail. He does deliver.
0: He is active.
1: Very active. And 2 plates. 2 plates of Amala.
0: Okay.
1: We correct meats. Hi!
0: No, he means they always do. You don't get what that they want to mean. It's not the correct. They always.
1: Lego do so go. Hi!
0: But now it sounds this. Come, breathe.
1: The Amala know it to speak. Hi!
0: The meat.
1: No. Better meat. If like modus, better pomo.
0: Ha!
1: If na cow tape, golo.
0: He not get one with the fire where we say, oh God, the world not give. Even if the machine grand, shaku, God, the world get one.
1: Shaku, skele, haya,
0: kajad.
1: Akutubu,
0: haya. I just the way to chop Amala. This my own word, don't go collect. I just the way.
1: So you only want me to give you?
0: Oh God, the world not give me 1 meat. Now like 4, like 4, oh God, the world give me.
1: I say me give you 1 meat.
0: For what?
1: I don't want to like.
0: Now like, now 4 meats.
1: I don't want to like to do good.
0: Now make a go bless her. I don't know about you.
1: He too like to do
0: now
1: good.
0: Make a go, they go far. I don't know about you.
1: He's supposed to give you 1 meat.
0: Because of your wickedness.
1: Now this height, you don't drop to yes. 1 meat.
0: This height. You want to eat this food? Hey, hi. My grand, I want to go sit down. Grand.
1: Ah, you do.
0: I didn't want to enter. I say people say, may they, now weekend, may they drop location for me. Well, I want to enter. I don't tell they say, if you know, so you don't get where you want, go have phone. Okay. Go, God, the Wally Sports now this weekend. go enjoy yourself.
1: Okay. Mm-hmm. The cocoa be say. Just talk. In fact, wish Adewale better weekend. Better weekend. Now send a weekend this now. Just send Adewale weekend. No question for you number. Send now for give us for yeah. Yeah. No disobam. 080 Push our number one corner.
0: WhatsApp.
1: No, nah, more WhatsApp. Okay. WhatsApp. 0902-672-2592. WhatsApp. Just send message. Wish a weekend, better weekend. Short to me, no plenty. Too plenty disqualification. That one ITK. No wasabi abi.
0: Maybe 13 line.
1: May no give me short. You got
0: 13 line.
1: You guys get short reach. If you see pass that one, mo no give the any condition of say me reach where.
0: My own, I may reach. We won't call him on 13 line. No need by the
1: send a meta our WhatsApp. Two plates. They for grant. Adewole Amala. Ah, logo do. Adewole Amala Sporty.
2: Oh, this food here time my body.
3: Now this one they make me. They always they come this place. Come work correct African wakis any time of the day.
2: He finish walking. Ah, see they are so dirty.
3: Oh, Adewale Amala Sport. Now the Ogbonge place to sup Amala. Semo, Eba, Santana. It they will do the giri, okro, ogbono plus egusi soup. All this one they follow with better assorted meat. Chebrokoto onio, sesaki onio, sekpa onio, ombembe. And you know the better thing. You are gonna give you better cold drink. They wash them down, Kule.
2: Oh, yeah, what you make? I did the address in here. Adewale Amala Sporty. Is it that giving bar? For number 146, Binia Uchi Road. 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

0: Yes, so Oya Teko, Oya Live on the 151 radio with the 0.1088. Now we the 0.1. You know, say yes, now because of us, see, they put speaker for entire motor. Yes, so you want correct or that? We get some kind of thing safe to tell us as correct, and we will be here now. May we enter.
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1: Hey yo, I'm not even gonna lie. I used to call myself an ugly you, but I'm not even an ugly you. 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Girl all over the globe wanna ask him.
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0: my people, I greet you specially for inside the Super Waka Waka Show. I greet you. And you say, ah, we like with success. Hey, oh, hey, no be small issue. No worry. Matter for grand, though. But we should have a put as a concern. Matter for grand for the Ring Road Parliament for today will be Friday, number 2 for October 2026.
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0: Success. So now yesterday, now we do independence. Happy independence. Now we happy independence. Oh, and I say I work out yesterday. I go check this market. Wait.

0: imagine now Christmas now. You go see fowl go full everywhere.
1: No man, no man.
0: Even Easter, different festivities, you go see fowl. Mm. So this one, I go see where? Maybe not that area. I go see one video where they were kind of for everywhere for social media, my people. Now, this woman, now market woman, now fowl, what should they say? More here from mom now, Abi.
1: Yeah,
0: no. More here from her. Me no be like say that me call narrate everything we be say she dey complain for there. So when we hear from her, we call come back. Inside this super waka waka show, Ring Road Parliament. More hear for this woman. We'll come back.
2: Nigeria, why you don't talk about it? Why you don't talk about it? On top of that, so what are you doing? It's a matter of what you want to do. Oh, what can I say? I'm going to go to the matches of Bego. It's the fan foul. It's a carry foul. Now, this is my little farmer with the idea of your customer.
0: Most of all for you. Success. You understand what she is talking now? She the complicity. She knows you come back foul.
1: Oh.
0: He knows you come back foul. Ah, now so he can't spoil rich. Foul when she can't come outside. Nobody.
1: Nobody come back.
0: Nobody don't buy foul. Nobody don't go ask. How you say foul? Now Amy, they complain. Unlike before, according to her. What they going to say? This one. Is that people know they celebrate? Because that time when we they small, they come.
1: Yeah, they celebrate
0: now. When you say yes now, on top of first, they celebrate now. Yes now. What time you say?
1: Me say never know. You say yes, the one they talk about. Say
0: that one now. Yes. They celebrate on top of first. Would they keep out? Go see market. People they wear green and white.
1: Yeah, okay. That one they show. Nobody even wear green and white yesterday.
0: And now they talk soon. Nobody. So they take up like say. No, I beg.
1: The economy.
0: Which, I beg. They take that one again. That's
1: nah, because no. See, lege. If the economy is okay, and the system they work well, and to a very large extent, Nigeria they move forward. As we do independence, they will go back to Kimo celebrate now. Now all of us be in Nigeria. Now all of us then get the independence. You understand?
0: So now today the issue with the Nigeria now today is see, where last time.
1: Why do the woman not even need to complain?
0: I said that woman now. You not talking and say economy.
1: Uh-huh.
0: Last time when they said better economy, they okay because people say they copy.
1: Is they manageable on like now?
0: Last year.
1: Is they manageable? Like you know go, complain 3 years ago.
0: Now
1: this some
0: people they complain, they consist.
1: Which time we complain?
0: Yes, now.
1: Man go complain, but like you know compare 3 years ago and this did our today so.
0: 500 cost now.
1: How much?
0: If you want 10k, you see 2, 5, 3, 5, depend on the size.
1: You see foul.
0: Yes,
1: five.
0: Now.
1: You want me to call and me they attack you.
0: No. Foul, no. So because now foul should they say.
1: Now this money, so, the baby, okay. You know you want buy for 3, 5.
0: Now economy, civil servants don't see money to buy foul.
1: I don't want to see. No, tell me now. Right now, everybody they gather their money for Christmas.
0: No be that one.
1: What do you call be? Everybody they gather money now for Christmas because I not go shock say Christmas go rich. Foul self no go say.
0: Okay, which means now money where they gather for Christmas, now make them not celebrate the October.
1: Me go shock, say I not go shock if that Christmas.
0: No, answer me.
1: We know still nobody now go buy foul.
0: Christmas, where they gather money
1: wait
0: for?
1: Wait, the question one have you say? What till they celebrate? Let me the question.
0: October 1st.
1: What day the October 1st?
0: Independence.
1: To me, na normal day. Just we take August 1st, July 1st, January 1st. Na normal day. Okay, January 1st go because a new year go day different.
0: You know it's foul yesterday.
1: I'm not your foul yesterday. What time I chuffed?
0: Not your foul yesterday.
1: I'm not your foul yesterday.
0: You not your foul yesterday.
1: I'm not your foul yesterday.
0: So you not your foul yesterday.
1: I'm not chop.
0: That big plate of rice and foul where the chop yesterday. Don't be celebration of
1: okay. No, nah, office celebration. I don't know why independence we celebrate.
0: No, be celebration of independence.
1: Nah, we women our AP say we want it. We want jollification.
0: No, be.
1: I don't know why independence.
0: Say, money, but you chop foul yesterday.
1: You as they give me, I eat now.
0: You
1: chop
0: better than yesterday.
1: As they give me rice, I eat now. But let guess, I know that one was supposed to understand. Say the economy dog by J.
0: No, they talk this one.
1: Okay, what do you call this? What do you call fishy people don't come outside?
0: I'm not making the ask now.
1: Because if, what okay, like yeah, before, oh, yeah, wait, like before now, you talk and before, say, many years ago, many years ago.
0: My number about 35 last year.
1: If they do Independence Day, would they come outside? Say, the baby will go wear green, white, and white, yellow, and pink, everything, go and come outside. If we go not say, yeah, we really celebrate. You go show, the little way show, say, we celebrate. Now, flyer. Where we say, everybody, the post. If not,
0: okay, people post flyer.
1: And I may not be like say, they don't want to celebrate, they don't want to post anything. But say, because you go market, buy

0: fowl. Why did they kill the fowl for? But the money, where you go buy that fowl, so
1: because
0: you know how much you go take feed you for the week.
1: Where did they talk now? You go buy what you call hypocrisy. You talk fowl.
0: Anything.
1: You talk fowl yesterday.
0: Now, see, leggers, understand what they talk so. Left for me on a normal day. I'm not gonna send any visit to say I want to go market, go prepare for go celebration because I'm not getting what they celebrate. For country, if not the country, they move forward because celebrate them. You understand? This one now feels so mandatory.
1: So
0: everybody must contribute. Now nah, everybody.
1: Not be that one. Not be matter of contribute. The fowl when you chop because that fowl the contribute fowl. You know chop fowl yesterday.
0: I chop the fowl. Who go see chicken? Who go see sugar? You go to where? I not fish sweet man. I go to where now?
1: So people not buy from market now because say economy.
0: The economy budget, like it.
1: For fowl for.
0: Me not know any other reason.
1: 3-5, 4-5.
0: What fowl, you which one be? Which one be 4-4, 4-5? I don't understand. The life fowl is safe. I mean, the one you say is the key.
1: This one, this one, my own.
0: Now, life one.
1: Person send me picture of a person went by fowl for New Benin market and said, Tilly fowl, that they might carry. So, people are celebrating now. Nobody celebrates.
0: If they can. No, I'm not saying nobody celebrates. People not celebrate. If you want real time, it's 100%. Nah, 15 go celebrate.
1: Which statistics you don't carry? Because you don't do any research.
0: I don't know what you did. Now 15%.
1: How do you tell you arrive at your 50%?
0: The only thing where we say we acknowledge now public or everybody is now for the ass.
1: Okay, what's up, that man? We buy 3-5 for Nibi?
0: You know what? Because of independence, they buy 3-5.
1: Of course. Yes, 3-5.
0: You go buy 3-5.
1: Nah,
0: you know independence day.
1: You know not the man. 3-5. You know buy us.
0: Not be independence day. They buy how you go even buy the fowl that yesterday. You know go buy her before the yesterday.
1: Now you go tell her when you want to buy fowl.
0: Uh-huh.
1: You go buy her yesterday October 1st to celebrate.
0: No, 3-5 not before independence.
1: And I know say people for other places that see buy fowl.
0: More people for less than more.
1: No, because this woman the complaint that says she know nobody come buy fowl. Maybe not the market.
0: So maybe you say you go adore by yourself. You can't say you know they sell too much. Now only one person.
1: Now let you place the bini.
0: You say you go and do our one. I don't want to be market.
1: Now.
0: But the two major market we still get for those states, at least two major ones. People where they sell not plenty.
1: They only be the market where one man go back for yesterday. No market.
0: At least, which other market this one?
1: Baba market. I should say market now for Baba market.
0: You see them?
1: They will call us now.
0: Where be your statistics?
1: I know.
0: Where you say go? Where you say see them?
1: Now, you be the market.
0: Now, only one man you see where quality is
1: now.
0: Only one man you see. Not be only one man you see. Not be only one man you see. You know if you use that one material.
1: How many fowl you
0: can? More puffo less.
1: 3 fowls.
0: More puffo less. I'm more known. May not be like say this thing. May not be like say with the complete.
1: At least you don't see anyone. You just they talk for you as option.
0: No, only one you see for the full new Benin market. Only one man. Now you see only one. Now you want use that one man. You want you see that everybody. That one man. Okay, you got two markets. Now this one they coming from first market. And you said you got all market. You don't see anybody.
1: Market for you now see. Now I want you to complain now.
0: Na market she did now.
1: Market no move. That yesterday no say market.
0: No be only a market no move. Okay. For where she did, she go then bury you go then major market.
1: More put the phone line 0705-512-9881. 0705-572-7881.
0: Hello.
2: Hello, Legas the Legas. And my sister dear, I greet them especially.
1: We greet you.
2: My name now Umoko. I did you a report from second semester.
1: Okay. I market for you yesterday. Say it boom yesterday.
2: Legas, you all make me laugh. But make ourselves laugh. And as Nigeria, they laugh too. Well, we are in truth, go here. For this way to Legas, I won't ask you. So that can make you follow that my sister went to there with you now. You know, always they do for the.
1: No, wait. She no go market. She just assume.
0: Who shall we say market? You know, guy, you buy ticket yesterday.
2: Legas, you don't need to go market. They will know for the level work out. That's why not to go market. You haven't gone for work out yesterday. Wait till you go carry. You will carry 30,000 naira go buy fowl. They wait till they celebrate for this country.
1: The man will come back for you believe yesterday. Where back to the fowl come?
0: Not really one man you see.
2: Maybe not play to that man they do. Not independent that man they celebrate.
0: Okay.
2: Not independent that man they celebrate.
1: You know go talk to
2: that man. Let people carry 30,000 naira go buy fowl as of now. When they say you go go out, you know get light. You know the road when you go carry the fowl go out. So
0: no
2: food.
0: Good.
2: Nothing. You rice. That much you say bag of.
1: Okay, so you know celebrate yesterday. Wait, talk for your side. Yeah, you celebrate yesterday. Yes or no?
2: No, I got people when I
1: no, no, you wait now. You talk your own now.
2: What I mean I celebrate?
1: Yes.
2: Oh God! Even the first thing I independent this year, I'm able to.
1: Okay. You not celebrate. Okay, talk for yourself. Now you cause this
0: number one person will not celebrate.
1: Now you cause this problem.
0: Which should be problem?
1: Speak for yourself.
0: No,
1: make
0: me economy. You see that man
1: who is concerned Nigeria.
0: If they say he's sweet, this mama she for not a complete like this.
1: No, two people.
0: Nah, nah, she don't go viral.
1: You don't know how many million people in Nigeria.
0: I mean, two people. Oh yeah, nah, me dey call nah. No be here with you.
1: Why person call? Why person call?
0: Hello.
2: Good afternoon, man. Good afternoon, sir.
1: Welcome.
2: Because we have the oh, celebrating the birthday.
1: No, okay, talk for you. Talk for yourself. No, say
0: you celebrate.
1: You celebrate.
2: I just married for 2 hours today. For Saturday, nobody come back for you.
1: Now Saturday you do so.
2: Yes, so. Nobody come back for you.
1: Eh?
2: You don't see nobody come back.
0: And then we buy meat or fish.
2: No meat. Everywhere
1: to that. Wait a minute. Not true to now. Red now. You did now. We want to hear you now. So nobody come back.
2: Yes,
1: or your fish. Yes,
2: nobody come back power. Nobody back power. They market all through today.
1: I don't believe this man. I go say nobody.
0: Sapeleo. Now Sapeleo.
1: Hey, he said nobody come back for money.
0: Yes.
2: Nobody give back power. Nobody back power. You pick out $50,000 power. $50,000.
0: For this economy. Eh?
1: Okay, thank you very much. But that truth not the waiting talk because
0: everybody they gather money for Christmas. I'm not gonna trust the Christmas go rich. Somebody go feed by foul.
1: Nobody at all.
0: Christmas finish now more than celebrate Christmas.
1: I don't believe that call.
0: I'm not believing that call.
1: Oga Kenneth, welcome.
2: Nege.
1: Don't shout my name, I beg.
2: Nege. Tomorrow money government will pay you.
0: I want to
2: pay you. Now you want to invest? I want to buy fowl. So tomorrow, so you want to invest anything?
1: Okay, Oga, can I talk for yourself? You know, chop fowl yesterday. You celebrate and yesterday, yes or no?
2: God forbid.
1: No,
2: nah.
1: Let me say God forbid again. You say yes or no?
2: I bet. Don't talk at me. No, let us say yes. Wait till the first set of returns. Don't talk. I say, what is celebrate? You want to celebrate? You want to celebrate anything? Can't come back to the table. They give us a rhapsody of abilities. Free will. They see him. The team who say that they don't come outside. They come and make me celebrate.
1: I see them.
2: Lala.
1: I see them now. I can't talk like for radio. I see them now.
2: Where for cigar?
1: I see them for this our area now. For this our station area, they pass with big motor.
2: Okay, let me hear that.
1: They pass with big motor now.
2: Millions of copies that they share for the whole federation. They share. They do for only your area. Why area? I see them do.
1: At least they, you said they do.
2: Everybody they para.
1: So you not celebrate yesterday? Yes or now?
0: He said talk? No. Like
2: I celebrate. I see my life. I see the 1st of October.
1: You celebrate now.
2: You celebrate.
0: You see, you know, he appreciate. You see, he enter new month.
1: He celebrate.
0: Tell so me. Now new month I enter.
1: See,
0: I don't know how I independence. Now new month I enter. Not be confusion. No. Anybody will celebrate yesterday. Now new month October they celebrate.
1: You celebrate yes or no? You say yes. Now he celebrate.
0: He celebrate happy new month. Not be independent.
1: For October 1st, independence.
0: When we not be independent, and it's everybody get their purpose.
1: Speak for yourself.
0: Define what you want for person maths.
1: Hello.
2: Don't think I matter. Come put for the most.
1: Ah, people know they talk for themselves. Talk for yourself.
2: Your man, you think they celebrate? You think they
0: celebrate?
2: You just look at the country before you know feel bad for. Even the way people make people your call with this talk, with your talk for that money. Your baba talk for money. You can't just put people move because you not give us any hope for well, what did they celebrate for this country? My road that I like, I've been working there for independence. In my independence, we talk now. We're supposed to say yes, but what did they celebrate? We would beg, say, maybe people can't continue with it. What they stop for this country? Legal.
1: So, Gafima, you not celebrate.
2: What did they celebrate?
1: No, let me tell you. Not there. No,
2: I'm not telling you. What did that for when you talk to fat? If you make it for money.
0: You know they say that too far. I don't tire.
2: 10,000.
0: I don't tire.
2: Kukuruku with the 10,000 native 10,000. And now you want to call 30,000. 35,000. You want to celebrate.
1: What of the man went back to the for New Benin yesterday?
0: Not me.
2: Brother, I'm not going to let you do. Maybe not. People get fried chicken and all that. You want to celebrate that day. Not be independent. So, no, you don't. Not be yourself.
1: We
0: scout. Okay.
2: Yeah, do for us right now. They ask, you don't let do for us right
1: now. Okay, but okay, I don't
0: what
1: know.
0: What do you want?
1: Una force people believe what you want.
0: Not be force. Everybody wait up for now. From Oga Kenneth to Oga Free, they don't talk their message. They don't wait till they say.
1: Oga Kenneth
0: celebrates.
1: He says celebrate.
0: He celebrates Happy New Month, October.
1: Wait,
0: not be Independence Day. I don't know for you.
1: Hello.
2: Hello, Ogalagalaga, meet you.
1: Welcome,
0: Matthew.
2: Ogalagalaga.
1: Oga Matthew, celebrate.
2: Ogalagalaga.
0: See the way they call you. You don't want yourself.
2: Ogalagalaga.
1: I hear you.
0: If we want really celebrate, what do they celebrate? Even barest minimum, we not get light road. Barest minimum.
1: Speak for yourself.
0: You know, what do you speak for yourself? Barest minimum security, not day.
1: Okay, this message now. Let me say, speak for yourself.
0: Reader,
1: person send message.
0: Oh yeah, reader now.
1: Like, me and my family, we go out, go enjoy ourselves yesterday. Oh,
0: for the happy new
1: month. We wear white and green. 66 years, no be beans.
0: Yeah. I believe it's not only you now wear that white and green for that place.
1: So, no. Why you say person?
0: No, you see this place. I believe it's not only he. Where am?
1: Person say he celebrates. Una go the vest for them.
0: I'm not vest for them.
1: Why you?
0: Me dey sure say, and not for that place where you go. That restaurant where you go. I got tell us the truth. Not be only you wear white and green.
1: Me na politician now.
0: Na politician.
1: Na ordinary person like me.
0: Na politician.
1: You say a politician.
0: Na only he. I got tell me now. Not be only you wear white and green. Normally, everybody go carry that small flag. Even that or as one more go get nothing.
1: People want to see where that big trailer. They
0: nobody, nothing.
1: I see trailer, that trailer for white and green.
0: Even people go there inside bus. They do music. They nothing.
1: Talk for yourself.
0: There is minimum security not day.
1: Hello. Mm-hmm. Let me say, talk for yourself. This person has a message corner.
0: I go talk for everybody.
1: No, talk for everybody.
0: I go talk for myself and for everybody.
1: No, talk for yourself.
0: Who they call? I'm not be safe if they talk for.
1: Hello.
2: Oga Legend.
1: Mm-hmm. Welcome.
2: If I said I for the for you, whether they go and put up for you, and I make you a jacket for body, yes, this is me too. Imagine that they celebrate. I said I only new month, not celebrate, I don't celebrate after
1: you send it. Okay, you celebrate, Abi? Yes or no?
0: New month, October.
2: I don't celebrate.
1: Do you not celebrate?
2: I don't celebrate.
1: Okay, people celebrate. Now, why not call the best for people who celebrate? Say not politician. This person now, what's the message now? Not politician.
2: I don't know if you want get. Now money where they get now.
1: Okay. Oh yeah. Thank you very much. Thank you. Good evening, Legends and Success. Me no see why person go buy foul because of Independence Day.
0: Ha.
1: That one now the woman matter. Make it they sell foul. Now you know who go buy. Now you know who go buy. Make it they speak Benin for there. Plutogonas from Benin. So in the verse now say do man go sell foul. Why you go sell foul at all?
0: Who verse you want?
1: Why you don't go say okay? Make no chop.
0: I was supposed to win, but our business, so we don't really blame her for that business.
1: People buy the fowl, some people no buy, some buy.
0: She said she never buy.
1: One of the talks, that one are markets. Maybe where they know they move.
0: Not really one person you see, we carry TV. That one now, they trust in our family. You want your go, you want maybe in a birthday something. On Sunday, they want to something on
1: I bet
0: Sunday.
1: If you celebrate or not, send message, come. Hello.
2: Hello, Lagos.
1: Welcome.
2: Did they hear me?
1: Are they hear you?
0: They hear you.
2: Did they hear me?
1: Yes, so yeah, this one can't be contrary to.
2: Okay. You say they celebrate independence. You yourself, you celebrate.
1: What now? Me, they ask you now. They ask me. Teacher, go ask question. You call the teacher back. I say, I see one man went back 3 foul. 3 foul, 9 back. Person send message that say,
2: only one man.
1: Say, wait, one. Person send message that say, in your family celebrate and yes, they say they wear green and white.
2: No,
1: you not go insult anybody. Say, you know the shame. Everybody got their opinion. If you know celebrate, okay. Come and celebrate.
2: Okay. This is why you say they're independent. Now you see they go boro full everywhere for your grandchildren. You say they're independent.
1: So you don't celebrate?
2: Huh? Celebrate with it.
1: Okay. No verse.
2: If I celebrate like every day I celebrate life. As I wake up in the morning, I celebrate.
1: Okay.
2: I thank God there, I see the next day.
1: Okay.
2: That is my celebration.
1: Okay. And you do it yesterday, Abi?
2: I do it every day.
1: Oh, exactly.
2: You don't
0: focus on it.
1: Not bend
0: anything for here now. What do you want to do
1: now? Who celebrates? People, they said they celebrate. I don't ask you to celebrate. You celebrate, yes or no?
0: What do you they celebrate? Don't be the independent and won't celebrate.
1: He fought for that day.
0: The celebration, the boy of the celebration that the independence.
1: Wait, Becca, okay.
0: He's saying
1: okay.
0: They celebrate
1: me
0: life.
1: You that. Me and you, na friend. You I'm say, wait, Abba say,
0: okay.
1: The, God forbid, say, Bati come apple to me.
0: Mm.
1: You can go, they celebrate. You they say, Bati apple to me, you celebrate. You know, to tell me as a friend, I go vest for you. At least the same month, we do the month. You just who did you dress? You, they celebrate that day. You said, not be Nigeria, you celebrate for. Ah, you want to tell me, I can't believe you again. Kuku man don't celebrate anything.
0: Who tell you say celebrate?
1: He says celebrate.
0: Now, happy new month. Just you, they celebrate the whole happy. Not be better or fall. The born of Korea for the celebration. Now, who celebrate Independence Day? Many people who don't come and they don't celebrate. Except for this, our place will send us death message. He go to the restaurant with his family.
1: Two people that end up calling don't celebrate. The other one says they celebrate.
0: A lie. Everybody
1: Oga Kenneth celebrates.
0: Oga Kenneth don't celebrate.
1: This caller celebrates. So,
0: Oga Kenneth don't celebrate anything. Nobody celebrates.
1: Hello? I don't know when I want first person to celebrate too. Hello? Your number no call clear, Oga. I bet you call again. No verse. Hello? Hello? Okay, message. Okay, I say, we celebrate. This one, your number ends for 7808. Because you know, Pune, Namika, the call 7808. Say, we celebrate. Shake the CM now. So,
0: don't make a for you now. Only two people so far. The calls we don't get like 6-7 calls. No
1: Let's guess. I know celebrate independence, so. Now, new month, I celebrate. Just as Oga Matthew talk, that man, now politician, from Oga Kenneth. I don't even know, sir. Oga Kenneth, go send message. Okay, you don't celebrate anything.
0: If they tell you, they won't tell you, let you know, say you don't celebrate.
1: So, who by far yesterday, now politician?
0: Yes.
1: Okay. Hello?
3: Hello?
1: Hello? If the number just jam. Hello?
3: As it says, good evening, ma'am.
0: Good evening to you, too. Mm.
3: Please go help me lock for Galagas again. Go help me lock him.
0: I'll go lock him.
3: Please go lock him.
1: May lock me?
3: Yesterday I was walking. I didn't even see anybody on the road. It was not like when they were doing the boat. Anyway, just motor no green worker. Chocolate was the market.
1: Which area be that? Man, I know if that's your area. Now I know busy. Which area?
3: Usalu to main gate.
1: For back.
0: You can't tell you Usulu no be busy place.
1: The main Usulu now. Back.
0: You can't tell you Usulu no be busy place.
1: The main Usulu.
3: Yes.
1: We shall be yes. We Usulu when at the same motor they work everywhere. We shall be say nobody.
3: No back. You know that you call back. You know nobody. Then like nobody go their head
1: is red. So nobody buys chicken for your area.
3: Nobody.
1: But the chicken will not cost this period now. Eh?
0: The chicken will not cost.
1: It's not cost now. 35, 45.
0: Go buy a 35. I know they may they use plank for sure you come out for the market.
1: Hello.
2: Hello.
1: Hey, welcome.
0: Biggie Waya Waya.
2: Hey, success.
1: Biggie Waya.
2: How far now?
0: Adio.
2: Happy New Month to you.
0: Same to you.
2: Biggie Waya. Legas.
1: Yes, so I greet you.
2: I greet you. Happy New Month to you too.
1: Same to you.
2: Yeah, for me. I celebrate yesterday yesterday because he just said my brother is not brother birthday.
1: Hey, oh, double celebration.
2: Not be only chicken, we better talk it joint.
1: Hey, oh, independence.
2: Yes, celebrate, that's true. Why not celebrate?
1: Hey, oh, mm-hmm.
2: I don't want Nigeria get freedom from the British government out now.
1: Yes.
2: You know, celebrate the country never issue who they expect that to be. Mm. We'll see hope, we'll see this country go better.
1: Exactly.
2: Thank you and God bless you.
1: God bless you. Make a port of your body.
0: Seventy no foul.
1: Biggie, why you're not a politician?
0: Because 70 no foul now.
1: Talking join now. So that politician you go call and say be.
0: He say he brought a do birthday. So me the first last celebration that he brought a birthday.
1: Wait first, double.
0: Now he brought a birthday. Now he brought a birthday.
1: Yeah, first he wake up just now.
0: Now he brought a birthday. To me, now he brought a birthday.
1: You know just now.
0: To me, now he brought a birthday.
1: Now, why many people join us?
0: He say more they get home. 70 years that would they go. 70 years old man, I will soon be. In 4 years, I will be 70 years old man.
1: If you want cry, no, Mr. Robinson, don't you cry. We are
0: not be only
1: he celebrates, leave him.
0: We only open a go.
1: Why you attack who celebrates?
0: I'm not attacking. Me that let the reminder say, now 70 years old man, Nigeria will soon be.
1: You don't celebrate.
0: Back I remind Biggie Waya Waya.
1: Hello.
2: Lagos. The only call when I get yesterday, my hello, happy new month. The other one, my brother, called me happy new month. My sister called me. Nobody say
1: happy new month. That is October 1st, too.
2: Nobody say happy independence after happy new month. Nobody. I was even trying to, when I walk step outside, I put on green before normal my shirt went over.
1: You wear green, oh?
2: When I don't reach road, I when I reach road, I was ashamed to rush that because people are where they look me. Now I can't remember. I say, maybe I don't have green tail. I come back. Where they ask me, I say, no, I'll just stick to stay. I won't change that. Because of, I don't see anybody for road. The road from Idokpa to Aduawa, it was to be like say that they do this way, they get better. Those days we be tight, and so it be. So what can you say that they celebrate?
1: Let us breathe for your talk. Who said the better?
0: Every time you want to give a CNG.
1: Who said the better? Don't become enemy. I don't understand. You wear green, you go pull her.
0: I know pull her.
1: Why you go pull green when
0: she
1: you
0: wear? Cash her now. You see and say
1: why,
0: yes.
1: Why she go cash
0: her? I should know go cash
1: her. Now the back out for
0: her. Everybody go to look her.
1: Oh, God, Legos, me no celebrate. Oh. Mm-hmm. Now you know which one be 3-5. Mm-hmm. Put to gunners. That one now your own. Speak for yourself. Now you won't be that one. No force on that person. Now lack of understanding go make a success. And our co-travelers from not celebrating Nigeria yesterday. Oh, thank God.
0: Now you know for lack of understanding.
1: We celebrated yesterday as never before. You hear even though some schools are still celebrating, my name is Double. So Double celebrates. So
0: Double, that lack of you
1: understanding now. Make you.
0: Double, good for you. Double, my remind you, so now 70 years old man, we go to be, yeah? 70 years old man, you go come show me correct road, you come show me better light, you come show me security way day for this service to be so. I know you celebrate, but not celebrate why they waste your money.
1: Celebrate.
0: If you're not celebrate anything,
1: celebrate this.
0: If you're not celebrate,
1: so not force another person for your
0: own. I not force anybody, but not celebrate why they celebrate. No reason, no reasonable reason.
1: That man when we are green and white, so maybe he see a wolf money.
0: Exactly.
1: Or he pick money for grant.
0: Uh-huh.
1: If I foresee him for my area, now broom for use. Leave jump from the base. Okay. Oga they want to say we celebrate too. Oga they want to say they celebrate too. Bam. So everybody get their own.
0: Oga they want to celebrate every day. Get the Oga they want to celebrate.
1: People are not celebrate.
0: Are you not?
1: We'll continue for year 8 to the point 1. Super FM. Diplomatic lege.
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Good evening and welcome to Super FM News at 6. I am Ifeoluwa. Edo State Government reaffirms support for old. Akinola urges judiciary to restore public confidence. On the foreigners in Ethiopia and Eritrea serve severe diplomatic ties. In sports, Super Eagles make two changes ahead of Russia friendly. We'll bring you details of these and more after this short break.

Nigerian Education Administrator Amos Dangote has assumed office as the 14th Registrar and Chief Executive Officer of the West African Examination Council's WAEC. Dangote took over on October 1, 2026 for a five-year tenure, ending in September 2031, succeeding Pate Bah of the Gambia. Until his appointment, Dangote was head of WAEC's national office in Nigeria, a position he held from October 2023. During his tenure as head of national office, WAEC said he championed innovations including computer-based WASSC, civilization of question papers, digital electronic marking, and digital certificate portal. The Arewa Consultative Forum, ACF, has urged Nigerians to demand accountability from political leaders over insecurity, poverty, economic hardship, and other challenges. ACF Chairman Maman Osuman made a call expressing concern over displacement, disrupted economic activities, school closures, and loss of livelihoods. Ahead of the 2027 elections, Osuman urged eligible citizens

0: Residents to obtain their permanent voter card and assess candidates based on their records, policies and the issues affecting the country. He also called on political actors and citizens, particularly youth, to reject violence, provocation and inflammatory rhetoric before, during and after the elections. The Edo State government has urged Nigerians to renew their faith in the country and remain committed to patriotism as Nigeria marks its 66th independence anniversary. The coordinator, Office of the First Lady, Desi Anani, said the anniversary offers an opportunity to reflect on the country's journey and strengthen its unity. She urged women, youth, and families to promote peace, love, and patriotism in their communities. Anani also prayed for peace, progress and prosperity in Edo State and Nigeria. Meanwhile, the Edo State government has reaffirmed its commitment to the welfare and dignity of senior citizens. The coordinator, Office of the First Lady, Desi Anani, said all the persons have contributed to families, communities and the preservation of cultural values. She said the government would continue to support elderly aging through healthcare, social protection and inclusive programs. Anani also urged families and communities to show love, care and respect for older persons beyond the annual celebration. The Edo State Head of Service, Anthony Okungboa, has stressed the importance of discipline in improving public service performance and organizational growth. Okungboa spoke during the 5th Public Service Knowledge Sharing Series, which focused on discipline and self-discipline in the workplace. The guest speaker, Stella Obialo, urged public servants to remain focused and avoid distractions that could affect productivity. The session also featured a ward round led by the head of service to assess compliance with workplace discipline across ministries, departments and agencies. Famous journalist and lawyer Richard Akinola has called on the Nigerian judiciary to reclaim its independence and credibility to restore public confidence in the administration of justice. Akinola made the call on the sidelines of a Book Day event organized by the Health of Mother Earth Foundation, OMEF, in Benin City. He expressed concern that the judiciary appeared more independent and fearless under military rule than it is perceived to be under democracy.
1: Because justice is rooted in public confidence. And when you have a situation in which the public has that kind of impression that certain judicial decisions are political, it brings the whole institution to ridicule. I believe that judiciary needs to reinvent itself and assert independence and fearlessness and for it to instill public confidence. That's the only way. And that's why I call on CGN, who is the chairman of the NJC. So please do more in terms of instilling public confidence in judiciary.
0: The lawyer acknowledged that many judges remained independent and competent, but noted that the actions of a few could damage the reputation of the institution.
1: When you talk to people on the streets, even lawyers, the kind of statement they make on the judiciary is nothing to write home about. So, which I think is not good, because I know we have quite a number of fantastic judges on the bench, independent-minded, brilliant. But unfortunately, the few ones who are politically compromised seem to be the face of the current judiciary.
0: He also advocated greater use of public interest litigation, citing the late human rights lawyer Gani Fawemi as an example of how legal action could be used to challenge injustice and promote accountability. Meanwhile, Richard Akinola has called for greater attention to environmental protection and environmental issues in Nigeria, warning of the potential consequences of recurring floods across the country. Akinola stressed the importance of the environment to human existence and sustainable development, warning against downplaying the realities.
1: Everything about what we are fighting for is on the environment, and which I think there needs to be much more advocacy and much of public interest litigation as far as the environment is concerned, which the current dispensation needs to build on the previous work we have done. As I said, environment is very key, so we can collaborate and see how we can advance the cause of environmental law.
0: Speaking at the event, OMEF Executive Director Dr. Nimo Bassi described the organization's Book Day initiative as a platform for promoting environmental consciousness, knowledge sharing, and human rights advocacy.
2: But we do believe very strongly that when people have information, they're able to make better decisions about how they relate to the environment. And we bring in different perspectives. We want everyone to be involved in knowledge sharing for the protection of our environment, for the protection of human rights. It's not something that one person does. It's not something that only a group of people do. We believe that it's foundational, very, very fundamental to work that we do.
0: Also speaking, the Dean of the Faculty of Communication and Media Studies at the University of Benin, Professor Marcel Okaku, warned that everyday human activities could contribute to long-term environmental degradation.
3: The environment sustains all of us, and if we pull it, then we're finished. This is the only farm we have. If you defecate on it, the stench will hit you in the nose when you go back. This earth is the one sure place that we do have, at least for now. And so the onus is on us to ensure that it is properly maintained, it is made safe, it is made habitable, and made providential for all of us.
0: The OMEF Periodic Book Day event celebrates the intersection of literature, environmental awareness, and cultural identity. 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
0: You're still on to the news at 6 on Super FM 88.1. Now to the rest of the news. And the forums in Ethiopia and Eritrea have severed diplomatic relations following a sharp deterioration in ties amid renewed fighting in northern Ethiopia. Ethiopia announced the closure of its embassy in Asmara and ordered 10 Eritrean diplomats to leave the country, accusing them of activities threatening its national security. Eritrea responded by cutting diplomatic ties, saying Ethiopia's decision left it with no option but to reciprocate. The diplomatic crisis comes as Ethiopian federal forces battle the Tigray People's Liberation Front and allied army groups, with the conflict spreading across Tigray, Afar, and Amhara regions.

0: sport, Super Eagles head coach Eric Chow has made two changes to Nigeria's squad ahead of Tuesday's international friendly against Russia. France-based midfielder John Otomewo and Norwegian defender Vince Osuji have made call-up as replacement for captain Wilfred Ndidi and Akwe Victory. Otomewo joined French League 2 side Stade de Reims this summer, while Osuji plays for Norwegian club Tromsø. But players could make the international debuts when Nigeria face Russia at the Nizhny Novgorod Stadium. And that concludes the news. Before we go, a recap of our top stories. In the news reported, the Edo State government has reaffirmed its commitment to the welfare and dignity of senior citizens. We also reported former journalist and lawyer Richard Akinola has called on the Nigerian judiciary to reclaim its independence and credibility to restore public confidence in the administration of justice. On the forums in Ethiopia and Eritrea of severe diplomatic relations following a sharp deterioration in ties amid renewed fighting in northern Ethiopia. In sport, Super Eagles head coach Eric Chow has made two changes to Nigeria's squad ahead of Tuesday's international friendly against Russia. Super FM News at 6 was edited by Esther Owolabi. I am Ifeoluwa Mabinuri. Remember, security is our collective responsibility. Be sure to play your part. Thank you for listening and good evening.
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Yes, so my correct country people, now your one family, one radio, 88.1. If you check your terminal, you see I'm sitting at 21 minutes now, don't pass us for 6 o'clock. And you know what, we don't enter like this, and I come 22 minutes now, don't pass us for 6 o'clock. And you know what, we don't enter, you know, so the Zico Oye traffic report. Yes, you know, so the Zico Oye, now them nice standard get above our back for this show. And this part of the show, then we collect our traffic onto how the road they be, where they move, when they move, where they go, city, where they and where, you know, they go, city, where they. Yes, so this and the voice of a girl success, the radio is a blado for your one family, one radio, 88.1. Oh yeah, oh, traffic report, so how the road they be, my correct country people. Anywhere where you there for the road, whether now permission extension, whether now do our whether now yeah, whether now Ramat Park or whether now New Benin you there, whether now Ring Road, whether now first to, I been a dancing, I been a see your side, do I been a ugbo, I been a first ugbo, na second ugbo na Airport Road, na me Santi. Anywhere where you there, so first you stand out yourself, Gidiba, for our Asian city of Benin here. Now here you go call us, so you give me the traffic update, and you know say weekend now we don't reach. Thank God say today na waiting, today na Friday. So many people now, many people see they observe the public holiday. Where I see they give some people two, other people they go work today. All that stuff, they never observe at all. People like me, they never observe at all at all. So that is, so people will say, well, they won't go to their house. We see they go work today. They won't go to their house now. For them to know whether iki they road, I be not they road. Now you go for table and sharply, so that you go follow, allow your fellow country brother and your fellow country sister know how the road they be. So people now they won't go to their office, and now they won't go to their work. They won't do night shift. Now they won't really understand what that the road block. Oh yeah, oh my phone line. So mona call me, oh mona give me the traffic update to 0705-512-9881 0705-572-7881

0: 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Yes, yeah, so call me, you may give me the traffic update for 0705-512-9881, 0705-572-7881, 0902-672-2592. 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You know, say, aside from traffic updates, obviously, with the collect for this part of the show, they already advise you as drivers on the right things, obviously, you're supposed to do for the road. And the first way we say Super FM, man, will fetter you, say, now, waiting.
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0: Exactly the point, yes, it should be. Drive responsibly. You know, they drink, if they drive. Hello?
2: Hello?
0: Good evening, oh.
2: Good evening. I don't know. Am I speaking to M-Star or Apoko?
0: No, no. Nah, Super FM, you did like this, so. Razor Blade, then you talk to. You there for road?
2: No, I'm not there for road. I will get some situation. I won't discuss with M-Star.
0: Oh, okay, okay. You just send message to our WhatsApp, and just now go our WhatsApp.
2: If I don't get WhatsApp, just to send another text message.
0: Oh, yeah. I'll call the text message line now so that you go send your message, go your text message, and we'll press M-Star, go see, and when he come for 0707-895-0331. But like this, so we collect our Zico Oil traffic reports onto how the road they bear. You know, say yes, for the part of the show, they already advise you on the right things to do as correct car judge driver. So we say, when I be, you know, say I'll go for the chat and say, as you be driver, you're supposed to get your plate number. Many of them are with the cut on a seat belt. I don't know the purpose. Maybe they come on your seat belt. Or even people will put seat belt for there. Their wives, where they put them for there. So I beg you, maybe not they do that kind of thing. Many bus when they enter, especially minibus. Especially minibus drivers, I will look, seat belts no day. You don't cut them. You don't use until your door will not good. Eh? Not be repaired. So let's go repair the door. If I talk now, they'll say razor blade. You want to begin the attack minibus drivers again. But if they do the right thing for the road, I know come the attack, Nana. I beat many of Nana to obey traffic light and wala. You'll be like, walk. That small stop where you want to stop. Now, that many seconds where you say you want to stop. It'll be like saying that the whole world won't come to an end. No, nah. More they do the right thing. As you see where they do traffic light, oh, bam. Eh, our trailer. We are not even supposed to pass our major road, but we understand the country be when they pass. Your cost is a motor they call now your shook heads. But you know, say you will be mini bus driver. The trailer, you know, they see you call you mini. You know, they see you. You go once you follow and shook heads. More they do the right thing for the road. Yesterday, when they talk for traffic, a best now got Kenneth night call. I be your grandma to night call concerning most of our female regime say they walk out for road. They will repress for me. Say if I jam one today, and say, sister, put your phone for inside your bag. When you don't reach the where you go, you follow your heavenly baby shots. Eh, I beg go, not they walk out for road. They press phone. Look road. You want cross. Look road. Look left. Look right. Look left again. You know, like, so they take t-shirts. Exactly. That's why they take t-shirts out today. They cross road to a beg. Maybe they do the right things for the road. Drivers, now they try. May I put off on a body? Now they try where? But now I still need to do better. We need to still do better. I go to and say, now that's it for government to give us road. Now that's it for us to drive well for that road. Now you're the speed. Where you they go? Where you they go? Abi, you don't forget saying that driver will drive Richard's now be correct driver. Now driver will drive Richard's be correct driver. I mean, I no go talk finish for here now. Say I no drag market with me. I go drive my market with me. Wait till the airport. They see many of na for Rama Park. They see una for Rama Toribin market. And they see una for Rama. See, you see that person be say they put your tomatoes and your pepper. So now there they say me with the pass. We will be where they work out. Now there we supposed to the pass. Eh, you can put your tomatoes on paper for dinner. You even go can I come down near road. Where Jerry was supposed to stop, take drop passenger, you go put your tomatoes for there. How did Jerry want to stop for there? Take carry a passenger or make passenger come down. If you scatter your market now, you go say it does scatter your market, you go hold on for trial and say it must pay. But you're not supposed to be there from the first place, so I beg. Eh, biko, la wo wo, I de beg una market to me, my market to me, my mommy is a beg. Mona carry una market, enter inside market. Now they contribute to the traffic we say we they get, and the issue we say we they get for the road. Eh, ancient city of Benin, we suppose they catch that. We can't say we they call us ancient. Not me say we are ancient like that. You understand? If we do the right thing for the road, as the road supposed to be, it they where it go kajad. And that's what they see now. You will be saying you go there for inside bus. Oh God, every dinner and then they shut. Passenger, you go there for inside bus, you don't drink your mineral, you don't drink your water finish. That part of say our road go there, okay. You're not supposed to fling that pure water come outside for that window. You're not supposed to fling and go the road. You know good now. I beg, oh, our drivers want the driver. You know, say every rain see they fall. You see they fall. The rain see they come, they go. And if you say rain fall, not they drive with speed. Even you will be say you be private driver. Take an easy. Eh? People will go see now one you. Eh? Now we get the road. Now we go see and drive around. So that the road go they catch that for us. People they do well for the road. I beg. My correct people, they beg now. Yes, so you want family one radio 88 to the point where you know say normally na Zico na them nice standard give the for our back for this. I believe say every day what they talk, when they hear me, when they do the right thing, and God go bless you now. Say I do the right thing. You when I want to do the right thing, I don't know what I want to tell you. I will still talk this one now before I carry myself come off for here. Rama Park, all those Abero boys, when they cause nuisance for that place. So you go say Adams nuisance, and I come for that place. When I come on for that place, when I don't come on for that ring road now. They call Rama Park where we say you did very normal. Mona stop that na nuisance attitude. Person go they come for a do hour. You want enter inside motor. You go want person never even come that you want to shook your head enter because you want we know say yes, everybody they find money. We say they want to feed, want to live their life, we understand. But take an easy now, small. Eh, I beg go. Maybe they do the right thing for you. So our Asian city of Benin, you go they kajad, you go they correct, you go they swellest. And we say, ma, we go and dwera. And our body safe, you go sweet us. Because the time, no, that you take telling y'all go barbecue out of the Zico or your traffic reporter. You know, say normally, yes, now Zico, now them nice standard give for our back for the show. My name, now Success, the Radio Razor Blade. Now they drink, they drive it.
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0: Oh yes, so I know a mechanic show. Now it's about to the year now, bend over so. Mechanic and Oga Choki Choki, nothing join us today for inside the mechanic show. But they say, I beg, make you no verse next week. They could deal with us for inside the program. Lao, no verse. So, mechanic say, me will greet you well. Well, diplomatic lege lege.
3: Success, the radio razor blade.
0: Okay, message there for year. As it concerns Nigeria independence, when yesterday people will celebrate and so when they celebrate. Day for year, oh, we will take some of them. Then we'll come give out onto the Amala for inside the Adevole Amala before we'll carry our kaya. Come they go, don't forget it for inside the 7 o'clock Premier League show with Paul Oshonogo and the M Star. Good day for year, oh, to give you correct music for inside the 90 show. Good evening, oh, Galagas. That's when the only the bad foul to train. Nigeria collect 3-0. We not go World Cup back to back. So tell me, waiting Nigeria wants to celebrate. Okay, this one say it doesn't say that World Cup don't go back to back in Penham. So
3: that one you know safe
0: for no reason to celebrate. Okay, Lagos, I celebrate my life yesterday because God is great. No be Nigeria I celebrate though. Okay, wow. You tell me though why?
3: So you need to celebrate that though. You celebrate happy new month.
0: Lagos, I celebrate
3: happy new month.
0: My life yesterday because exactly. God they grateful. Mm-hmm. No be Nigeria.
3: Just the way we celebrate our life every day.
0: You celebrate, I be no celebrate. You celebrate, I be no celebrate.
3: For the purpose of independence.
0: You celebrate, I be no celebrate. That one day. Okay, Lagos, me no celebrate too. Now you know which one be 3-5. Protagonist, message for you. Success, you don't know how to celebrate. Success, they say you don't know how to celebrate. Now, Chibuzo.
3: Can't teach me now. You wait, Sabi. Mm-hmm.
0: Chibuzo, that means Chibuzo celebrates. Mm. So you don't know how to celebrate. Success.
3: Me, can't teach me now.
0: Okay. Celebrate. We not say 1 or 2 days, celebrate. But people celebrate. If you like, agree, no agree. So Nigerians celebrate yesterday.
3: Very few Nigerians.
0: So, no. Not the top down very one. Very few. Again. You don't carry any research or statistics, you know that one.
3: Very, very few.
0: That your word, talk, don't worry water.
3: Very, very few.
0: Where your evidence?
3: You wear your own evidence, say some people celebrate your evidence.
0: I'm not talking say many Nigerians. I say
3: very,
0: people celebrate.
3: Very, very few.
0: People celebrate.
3: Very, very few.
0: What to make you give you the impression as very, very few people celebrate?
3: I say very, very few. That
0: people
3: like
0: celebrate. Not people celebrate.
3: Not get your strength.
0: People buy foul.
3: And not get your strength.
0: People buy foul. I think market women look at yesterday.
3: You buy foul.
0: Market women look at yesterday.
3: They go market because they know what they do. They go market.
0: People when they talk to them celebrate, they go market, they go back to so.
3: They
0: go market, go back to
3: you. Don't go back to where they take food before.
0: But you go back market, you go market, go back to
3: you. No, go back to where they take cook for their home.
0: Okay, why they want chop now? No need to chop now.
3: Everybody go eat now.
0: No, no chop. Everybody go chop. Since you divest, no chop.
3: You know.
0: That's what you believe. Since you divest, cook day.
3: You know.
0: Hunger fasting, no eat.
3: Where we are, our God, the only winner.
0: No eat. Now we say you nah, usually chop food, they pack food. So people chop over feed yesterday. Or government chop over feed yesterday from your mouth 20 call. I don't see chop over feed yesterday. But at least you see, call, you know, but you chop over feed.
3: The person we chop over feed in two people. Now the biggie wire wire. And this is our biggie guy wire. Say he wear
0: biggie wire talk truth.
3: He wear green and white, go this thing. You chop over feed in because your brother bed in. I ain't no chop over feed.
0: Not because brother bed only. He celebrate. It's not a double celebration. They buy turkey join the fire who they get. Country. Right. To celebrate. It's not easy. 66 years, not easy.
3: They go 17, not the truth for it.
0: Not easy. Will we get there? Mm. Yes,
3: until when we reach 100.
0: Will we get there? Don't worry. Will we get there?
3: Which way, Nigeria?
0: Will we get there? Will we get there?
3: All right.
0: Now, time.
3: Now, with the talk since when we start the first.
0: Will we get there?
3: Now, with the start the talk, now when we get.
0: Wait, you know, wait. Make I ask you now.
3: Now, ask me.
0: You know, get up. Believe you will get there. Okay, you know what we'll get there. May I ask you? You know what we'll get there.
3: No,
0: I don't know. No, talk now. Because that's some of now, the woman that they talk about this country, I call the mother say, you don't want to make the country prosper. Ask me now.
3: No, it's 70 years old, man.
0: No, you know forget the age, the number. Okay. You know what to make they get there. Make Nigeria get there.
3: You know, don't ask me question.
0: Like, you know, talk.
3: With the way we take this, so before we go get to that day.
0: Lagos, make I ask you this question. Mm-hmm. You celebrated independence yesterday.
3: I
0: celebrate now. Plutogonas, I celebrate. I celebrate. I chop fowl now. and not be like this. And when they talk, me, I they talk my own truth. I would talk foul. I shall deliberate it.
3: Good for you.
0: Of course. If you not celebrate, let me say, if you not celebrate, no come force say because you not celebrate. No come force say na lege be bad person.
3: I'm not force.
0: Oh, now biggie wire, we celebrate. Allow us celebrate.
3: Biggie wire na bad person. What that's it.
0: Allow us celebrate.
3: In a very immediate thing for being
0: because biggie wire know they join you because of say.
3: What's that? What they look truth? I know me join.
0: In they look truth.
3: I know me join. Me they link.
0: In they look truth.
3: Me just they be wire link. See that wire wire so me your data link.
0: Now do I do? I beg. See eh. If you go celebrate.
3: Celebrate your life. Forget Nigeria.
0: No, why you forget Nigeria? No, Nigeria our country. No, you forget our country.
3: Celebrate your life first.
0: Now our country in Nigeria. We go celebrate our country.
3: But celebrate your life.
0: Our country get a challenge. We know, but you know me say we will come use our own math. They scatter the country.
3: Okay.
0: Because our own
3: math. Anybody scatter now?
0: I'm not saying I never talk anything. Mm-hmm. I say you know me say because of say we get challenge.
3: But nobody scatter now. They talk.
0: See
3: so.
0: The truth be say some Nigerians. I understand say things. Not be as you want or as they go, as you plan or as you want them. But the difference between when you they criticize your country or where you they like you they wish your country evil. Now two different things. Some people they criticize because they want meetings better. So they don't have hate. So they don't out of hatred. I not go make it not make sense. Me, I don't see any reason why I go the hate on my own country. I don't see any reason why I go the hate. See the word hate carry power. You will not me say you know criticize your country. If this is not the war, this is not the work. Make it work well. Fine. But when you don't, they come out of it that even when something even good, you know, you go defend the evil to talk. That one, nah, you can't be as
3: good.
0: Nah,
3: good.
0: Some people they do
3: see,
0: now.
3: How you go see good, you will defend evil.
0: So, see,
3: good,
0: some people, they, okay, as you did now, success now. You get your good side and you get your bad side.
3: Everybody
0: now, some people they, They not say you good for you, but they know acknowledge that one. They could acknowledge evil about you. Now that one me, they only talk.
3: No good. If you see better thing, you talk. America most time, we'll see the guys, we'll say government go do, police go do, we'll see say, I will not try, will not do well.
0: So, man will draw the line. Man will know where to draw the line between
3: hate. But criticize, if you want criticize, but no hate.
0: Criticism. Man will know where we draw the line between hate and criticism. So, you criticize. And that's your criticize too. Not be say you just the country know you know go my brother that means you know go see if you want me and you want to argue I'm not go agree with you for that one or one discuss see you say not in the work my brother lie you I'm not go give that one take from you I'm not go take that word like I'm not go believe you I'm not go agree with you and in my opinion not to agree with you also because you know tell me say nothing at all waiting and you self all of us including me and success what will you do to make Nigeria a better society? We go see us ourselves that question. What me are you to do? Because me, I believe, say, we mean well for this country. If you mean well for the country, you want me the country good, you go see contribute what's good for the country. Don't be saying you go the you talk.

0: what he good, but you go they do what he bad. A black person where they do something or where they talk something, you good though, but what your because now your action last night matter. And you not need today for public office to become a good Nigerian or to make the country better for your own small corner when you day. You know me say you must occupy big office or public office. So for that your small place when you day, what do you do? You go look at me, I don't know. Now you know. Eh? What do you do for that your little backyard? Now it matter. And now be the reason, not be what you do for public. Because some people, they now come public, call the president, say they be sent to be. But for back, they do on that thing. Now what you do for back, now be your re-person. Maybe I feel they call you now, they pretend. Say, oh, I be a good person, though. I'm a good... But for back, I do bad thing. Now that back, when I do bad thing, when people know, now be the me. If I do good thing, that one I the me. So whatever you do for back, when people know they see you, now be your re-person. So what do you do for back? When people know they see you, now be your re-person. Eh? And some of us too, when they criticize, they criticize. Some of us, what we don't see at the end of the day, when they don't see that, for one or two positions, small one, no, you will see how cities go change. They can't go to do nothing. So at times, act what you talk or what you preach. Make it just go beyond to the criticize. Do what you know say go good for the country. What you know say go better the country. What you do to that your neighbor, now it matter. That your brother, now it matter. You the cheat person, you the do wuru wuru. You want me Nigeria better? How you take better? When you smile, they contribute to babati inside the Nigeria. You want me make it better? That one no go. You know, it got to be my brother, my sister. Eh? You go to collect another person's wife. You say me Nigeria better. You go thief. What you no get? What you no give? You go collect them. You add 10 join 0. You go add figure join figure. You go inflate contract. You cheat this other person. You are slide the other person. My brother, all those small things, if you put that together, there's a little drop of water, now make an ocean. Those things now make the Nigeria the way, in case you don't know. You say no matter, it matter. Oh. Because at the end of the day, the leaders, they come up from the followers. They don't come from America. Now for instance, Nigeria. Now we be the Nigerians. Me and you. Those when they for position today, now from Nigeria, yeah. Not for come aside. So I beg, make we contribute our own. As we talk about cities on the work, oh, and you do your own part for that, your own small corner, for that, your cabin, what you did there, see that, for inside your house there. Do it good. You sweep your front, I sweep my front, everywhere go clean. That's so this country will take better. Yeah? Don't be one person, you know. They say, oh, should be, not be one man, you know. I beg, but we'll do it go good. So that Nigeria will go better. All of us. At least most of us go happy. Even though everybody don't feel like a better thing. But if the majority of people do better thing, let me say the thing go good. So it be you. This is not the sleep. Hey! Hey! Sleep don't carry success. She not sleep for years since. I don't know why. A party must take a coin can't sleep. What's happen for this? Why not sleep? I beg. What did they do when they sleep?
1: You never tire. I dig they do me. I want to go sleep.
0: Hey, oh.
1: Addicted to
0: see now. Small remain for the young, no
1: serious. No, not the young.
0: I beg more read message for you when we say the year. You know, say me, I will cast you. Know, say me, I will match this match. No, the clothes. Anytime I see, I talk. No, say, I go see, I go talk.
1: First time I sleep for you, now you don't. They begin to cast me.
0: How many times me, I don't sleep for you?
1: At least people wait here.
0: How many times me, I don't sleep for you?
1: You know, they talk say they sleep. They don't say, I'll say,
0: how many times me, I don't sleep for you?
1: They go, no, say, I don't be tired.
0: How many times me, I don't sleep for you? Hello.
2: Hello. My name is Abraham. I'm calling from Ugbowo. What can Epa can do for that?
0: Epa, no,
2: they go out.
0: Now in the morning, now.
2: Okay. I thought you said Epa did that thing in the sleep.
1: We be one family, one radio. Now Epa fit there. Yeah.
0: No, I go there. We know what
2: to do. I know they there.
0: Oh,
2: I'm not this time around. That is Timbaland will help you out. Because you work out with her.
0: I greet you. Thank you very much, my brother. You do well. Okay, our Amala, now one person, now they sing for you, the other person. Mary, don't win before now. I'll be Mary. Mary from Yohoro, you don't win before now. I don't know one of the same if you don't win before. Mary, if you listen, you don't win before. I might win before.
2: Hello. You sleep. All the talk we use and talk. You know, no say they disturb this guy.
1: Okay.
2: All the talk we use and talk. From around 3-7, he never do you. Okay. Tomorrow continue. No, tomorrow.
0: Wait, okay, why me never sleep? She not use me talk.
2: You don't know, say na woman.
0: Okay.
2: You, she they follow you to she they try because you even run the nothing will stand you.
0: Okay.
2: Somebody should be beside you. Your talk, you have to buy a thing. I don't leave this girl alone. I said, you talk about too much. When she do show on Tuesday and she do well, you will not hear for you. She do okay, she sleep well. So do that day.
0: Okay.
1: Thank you, my brother.
2: Let her breathe.
0: Now you go the chat. When are they talking? You go the chat. He doesn't respect me.
2: Because you they give her a tick. Okay. Even when we they meet it to now, we know he don't too much. He go, go to Maria. You too much.
0: He go see more sleep. No worry.
2: It's okay. Go sleep. Tomorrow is another day for your mother. I will meet it to you.
1: Thank you very much.
2: Thank you. Good night.
0: Ciao.
1: Ciao. Let's go. Go ciao.
0: If we stand,
1: let me ma go rest. Tomorrow na another day. Tomorrow na you go there as a sleep.
0: Small thing. You don't sleep.
1: You go there as a sleep tomorrow na 6 months for you.
0: I never win before.
1: Mary. No now. Okoro.
0: Mary, talk truth. Now we make Nigeria better. We talk now. Talk truth to Mary. God, they see you. Talk truth to where? You said never win me before. Okay. Hello. Paul Ochonogo, see come. May come give us a Premier League show for 7 o'clock. You can go enter inside the studio.
1: It's a bad character.
0: You know, Paul will get a bad character passive. Paul, the food. Now, the character is the enter. Paul chop. My people. Paul Ochonogo chop rice when 4 people go eat. This
1: 4 liters of rice. Chop and once.
0: See, rice when 4 people
1: I
0: chop.
1: See leggers I shock. As they eat, at last me let me my scoop my taste. He give me.
0: If you see Paul Ochonogo
1: before I turn back and fro, like you don't chop and finish.
0: No, say me a fat and me the chop. 4 people food. This boy chop out everything. He finish him. Because they would find that person you to chop your number.
2: I'm gonna like good evening, sir.
0: Good evening, you.
1: Happiness.
0: Okay, Mary.
2: I never heard before. Last year when I win, a new born. I'm not going to come collector.
0: Oh.
2: And last year, I'm not going to collect a new born last year.
0: Okay. No, Alan. Thank you.
1: Because of baby.
0: No, because of baby. See, last year, enough to collect her. So we'll go give her. We'll give her. Mary for more for her. Yeah, you're not bad.
2: I made her keep my own.
0: Eh?
1: You say they keep for you.
0: You don't know Adewale?
1: No,
2: calm down.
1: Okay, sorry.
0: You said that.
2: Meanwhile, I won't even support you, sir. If not, I know we'll support you again.
1: You see, they keep your own.
0: See, they sleep just now. That's not in the
1: mail. Give
2: a song. Give a song tomorrow.
0: Better one, I will give another.
1: You see, I got a go.
0: Better one.
2: Better one.
0: I greet you, peace, Matthew.
2: I want to come down, my love.
0: You see, I say police work no easy. Your mates not police people, not police women. Now they're there for night duty. Now, if actually
1: they don't sleep laziness. At least they don't sleep for day.
0: You don't sleep. Police women and they walk now for
1: the
0: season.
1: Laziness! I never chop them. Allow me go. Laziness! You now, you dey go as go sleep at day.
0: Man, open for now. Police this, police that. Police is now walking. See what could they give now you sleep?
1: I know that. Okay.
0: You don't sleep now.
1: First day we are sleep for this
0: week. How many police
1: you suppose that? Not say, for resolve to sleep like
0: how
1: this.
0: How many
1: so?
0: Police women
1: she
0: they
1: not,
0: sleep for station?
1: Not get, who tell you?
0: How many
1: who tell
0: police
1: you
0: just sleep for
1: who tell you?
0: Police
1: not
0: women.
1: Talk they go police station.
0: Well, go
1: not
0: do
1: talk
0: it. They still sleep.
1: I know you're good at police.
0: Now, naked boss. Hey,
1: no,
0: police,
1: you're good at police,
0: police. Police.
1: You never get what they do for that police. You never go that place. Not talk.
0: As you sleep now, you feel do police work.
1: Man, no
0: police
1: sleep.
0: One, police your laziness now. No, put it for
1: I
0: go
1: sleep. Many people, the first thing they don't see, I go sleep.
0: Okay. No, see, but you go open this your mat.
1: Off my Mikey, my God, they go up and off my Mikey. Give me people where we are, Malagi, they're Malame, you off my bed now, don't pay my mama, go sleep, my shop, God, they will have Malame, but they make.
0: Una no go say police, no, they try you, no, they don't talk.
1: What do you say? You go say police now. What do you call police?
0: How many police women they sleep for this?
1: You shouldn't be police now.
0: Police is
1: only police, they do night duty.
0: But you now see work
1: now. Me now, I get early money duty. I want to sleep.
0: Police, no, they get early money
1: duty. I get early money duty.
0: Police women, no, they get early money.
1: I don't do night. I'll still do money. I want to go sleep.
0: So police, they work straight.
1: My listeners, now they wait for me for tomorrow.
0: So
1: I'll go sleep.
0: What are police people, police women, when they work straight?
1: I don't understand.
0: They'll go for special duty. They'll go stand. They'll stand.
1: they don't pay them for their work. Oh, I know that.
0: They don't pay you. They don't pay
1: I
0: you.
1: I want to do my work.
0: Which work?
1: Say I want to take money for here.
0: Which work?
1: You while your talk don't want to make come out.
0: Which
1: you
0: work?
1: You tell when you say I supposed to go for here. Don't reach.
0: Which work?
1: Let me they go.
0: That's not lazy. Now that's a pass. Now you got this.
1: Now you got this. When I go night to I get to I want to go sleep.
0: Let go. Laziness.
1: I want to go sleep.
0: How many police
1: for work? Didn't before your woods.
0: How many police is for work?
1: Man, stand up. Easy.
0: Coca, help me carry this chair. This chair.
1: Carry this chair. You go
0: four.
1: You go four. You go. You.
0: Next week.
1: Shadow.

0: come, baby, no, I come. One is a do, money, one, money, come, baby, no, I come. One is a do.
1: In a land of broadcasting and a time of declining family values, the destiny of great radio rests on the shoulders of Super FM.

0: Manchester City have officially launched in an appeal for the verdict that's set to come against them as far as the Prem is concerned. You already know what I'm talking about. This point is the 114 charges that have been found guilty of. We're going to talk about that this evening. We're going to make pointers to what is also making the rounds across board in the Premier League, not just a Manchester City-ish, but also what is also giving a whole lot of conversations on and across the world as far as the Premier League is concerned. Good evening, welcome to the EPL Show. This is live from your old Family One Radio, 88.1 Super FM. Paul Ochonogo is my name. Yes, riding solo again one more time, but for good reasons this time. Because Osas has welcomed maybe the next Haaland. Who knows? But Osas has put a bet, all right? And so maybe for the next couple of weeks, give or take, I'll be riding solo with you. But yes, I've got you covered, so it doesn't really matter anyways. I've been
1: on the road for a long time. Tell everyone you know.
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0: All right, let's start the show this lovely evening, and let's talk about what the club statement by Manchester City released says. So Manchester City have officially confirmed that they launched an appeal after the Independent Commission found the club guilty of all charges relating to breaches of Premier League financial regulations. In short, the short statement released by the club said the commission's ruling contained clear material errors of law, principle and facts, and that is unsafe. Asserting its innocence, the club added that it had found a comprehensive body of irrefutable evidence that exists in support of all its positions on Thursday evening. And then on Friday, the Football Association said the verdict against City had significant implications for the integrity of the game. In a statement, English football governing body added, "We are carefully considering the decision and its implications and will take action where appropriate." It was confirmed on Tuesday that City were found guilty of all charges relating to the breaches of the Premier League financial regulations between 2009-2010 and 2017-2018 seasons. As proceedings between the Premier League and the football and the Manchester City Football Club remains ongoing, we do not intend to comment further at this stage, the FA added. We will, however, continue to monitor developments closely as an overarching power. The FA has also said that it could see the governing body launch its own investigation into the matter with the threats of further sanctions. So, for Manchester City, they are expected to claim that the key sponsorship deals were funded by the Abu Dhabi government rather than the club's owners as part of an appeal. However, City's defense may be undermined by statements that major sponsors Etihad Airways gave to the United States government in 2015. In response to the United States Department of Commerce, Transportation and State, during an investigation into the state-owned airlines, Etihad Airways said the assertion that the Abu Dhabi government paid Etihad sponsorship of the English Premier Football Club, that is for Manchester City's force. In 2011, Etihad and Manchester City entered a 10-year sponsorship agreement, which included naming rights for the Manchester City Stadium. Etihad funded the sponsorship from its own equity. Etihad Airways later stated that we are and have always been clear that we do not receive any subsidies from the Abu Dhabi government. The independent panel of findings decided that the arranged sham contract with a number of commercial partners as part of a scheme to disguise secret funding of more than £830 million. The Premier League says City systematically broke the Premier League rules for nearly a decade, and also that is where things stand right about now. This case aren't leaving anytime soon, and clearly I just made mention of the fact that for the assertion that the Abu Dhabi government paid for Etihad sponsorship of the English Premier League side, that's Manchester City, is false. So that's where the whole drama would obviously continue from. It's not leaving anytime soon, and that's the new phase that we all find ourselves in. The new phase that we'll find ourselves in at this particular point. So for Manchester City, they have to be really, really, really, really, really deep into this. They keep denying it. That's the crazy part of it all. They keep denying it. They keep talking. And for me, I personally feel that at the end of the day, the final verdict will be revealed very soon. Might take months, might take a very, very long time. But that is the case with Manchester City Football Club, as the club has officially confirmed that they have launched in an appeal. Yes, City confirmed that a couple of hours ago. So this long haul back and forth between the Premier League, the fans and everybody involved, including Manchester City, will definitely live in there for a long, long time. So got this news earlier today that for Manchester City, they confirmed that they appealed after they appealed the Premier League verdict, starting again that they are innocent. So, how well can they prove their innocence? It's only a matter of time. Anyways, for the FA also released their own statement. Yes, the FA released their statement, and that also got everyone talking, with the statement being released by the Football Association right there in England. And clearly, a lot of people have also looked into the statement. be released by the Football Association, saying that they are also going to carry out their own investigations, and also sanctions will obviously follow. So according to what we have here, the Independent Commission's decision has significant implications for the integrity of the game. We are carefully considering the decision and its implications, and will take action where appropriate. As findings between the Premier League and Manchester City Football Club remain ongoing, we do not intend to comment further at this stage. We will, however, continue to monitor developments, says the Football Association. That is the tweet that he put out as at 9 hours ago. So, City, they might not as well only get that huge slap on the face from the football, from the Premier League as well. They will also get, they might also get one from the Football Association. Don't also forget that for the Premier League, even if they take that decision, the FA has also said that they are also going to follow up with this. It's going to be a long ride, trust me. In Manchester City's key defense, in their appeal over the Premier League guilty verdicts, which was denied by their own title sponsored sponsors, Etihad Airways, in an extensive 2015 submission to the U.S. government. So, they have said that for the Etihad Airways, they were not getting backings or subsidies now from the Abu Dhabi government, that that did not really play a huge role in there. But like I said, it's going to be a long ride, and let's see what happens in there. For Roberto Mancini, was asked certain questions, and for Roberto Mancini on being involved in the Manchester City case, he says he still maintains his stance because he was very much involved in the presser ahead of Italy's game tonight against France. In his words, it's Manchester City's problem. Unfortunately, it's not a problem that concerns me. So, clearly, once again, he has exonerated himself from the whole ish. Now, Manchester City's chairman, Kadul Al-Mubarak, met Business Secretary Jonathan Reynolds on the 14th of September to discuss UAE investment in Britain. The meeting came 15 days before the commission published its own 40-page redacted verdicts. A long, long ride. Anyways, Manchester City will also argue the tax sponsorship payments totaling $830 million, which came from this Abu Dhabi government, not their owner, in the $830 million case. This applies to state-controlled entities such as Etihad and Etisalat. So, that is where we find ourselves right about now. We'll see what happens at the end of the day. Graham Potter has also somewhat made some really, really funny and cheeky statements concerning this. So, for Graham Potter, you know, he's the coach of the Swedish national team. And Graham Potter was asked a question, having seen 11 of his players withdraw from the squad. And he said, we had a similar number of withdrawals to the Manchester City's charges. Just on the flip side of things, that got people laughing. Anyways, for the Premier League investigators, they reportedly argued that Manchester City breached the PSR, that's profit and sustainability rules, by 100 million in 2017-2018. That's Pep Guardiola's first title winning season. And see, like I said, it's obviously going to be a long ride. It is obviously going to be a long, long ride at the end of the day, where Manchester City find themselves in. Now, for more reports, okay, and for all indications that I've got, Manchester City signed some of the greatest players from 2009 to 2018, the period from which they were found guilty of almost all charges relating to the Premier League financial rules, from Aguero to De Bruyne, and how much they signed these players. I'm going to run through the fees one more time, and also there are some eyebrows already been raised about some of the deals if eventually they got these players on the particular amount that he got them for. Anyways, for Emerick Laporte, he was signed from Athletic Bilbao in the 2017-2018 season for $57 million. Kevin De Bruyne was signed from Wolfsburg from the 2015-2016 season for £55 million. And Benjamin Mendy as well, 2017-2018 season, £51 million. John Stones, Everton, 2016-2017 season, for $48 million, Kai Walker from Tottenham Hotspur, 45 million. Leroy Sané, Shaka 04, 2016-2017, 45 million pounds. Raheem Sterling, Liverpool, 2015-2016, 44 million pounds. Bernardo Silva, 2017-2018, 43 million pounds. Lique Mangala, 2014-2015 season, 41 million. Carlos Tevez, 2009-2010 season for 41 million British pounds. Questions already asked about how these players were eventually signed, but we'll wait and see what happens right there at the end of the day. The whistleblower behind the football leagues finds that the first on FHL Manchester City sham commercial contract says his security situation is now critical after the Portuguese government removed his protection. Now, I think I made mention of this yesterday, and I made mention to the fact that his life is currently in danger, okay? And clearly, no, he's no longer protected. He's no longer being protected right there. So, like I said, he has no job, no job, no home, no income after the Portuguese government authorities ended his protected witness status. So, he had been living in a safe house and was advised to not return home and also contact family or visited crowded places. At this point in time, like I said, his life is in danger, serious danger. But there's a lot to unfold with this Manchester City situation. And as soon as we get more, we'll let you know about it. Anyways, so that's what is happening in the... Paul Merson has shared his thoughts on this particular Manchester City situation. And clearly, we've been hearing a lot of guys share their thoughts concerning this, especially the guys from the Overlap podcast, clearly. And for Sky Sports as well, we've been seeing them interview many of the Premier League legends that we've seen in recent times as well, also sharing their own personal thoughts concerning the Manchester City case. But clearly, it's a long road for them. And if they can eventually, yes, if they can eventually find a way to give or take now, I'm not saying 100%, but if they can eventually find a way to at least win this particular appeal, maybe get a reduced suspension or maybe get something reduced in that end, that will eventually give us a hindsight. But yesterday, we talked about David Austin's conversation on the Overlap podcast. Let's hear from David Austin. We'll find a way to hear from Paul Merson and also others very much involved right there. But first things first, let's hear from Paul Merson how everything was revealed.
1: So there's only one story dominating the headlines this week, and you did an incredible job last Friday along with The Athletic in breaking that story. Just want to take you back. When did you first get the call? When did you first get the message that this was happening? And you must have been, I mean, jumping around at that point, trying to sort of validate the story.
2: Yeah, exactly. So we've had many false dawns in this process, haven't we? With people thinking a verdict was coming. I remember to spring, around April time, 2025, there was a feeling inside City. People we were speaking to there were suggesting we're getting the verdict soon. That's what we've been told. And I think Pep Guardiola said within the next couple of months at one point, he said that on the record. But on Thursday night, my colleague at The Athletic, Matt Slater, sent a message into our group saying a contact of his had said, light the beacons, that this is happening, that the verdict has been delivered to Manchester City and to the Premier League. That had to happen at the same time.
1: When you say Premier League, you mean all the other clubs or just the Premier League?
2: To the Premier League, they're the two parties in this dispute. But it emerged, I think the first place I saw it was on the BBC. Dale Johnson reported that the clubs had been notified by the Premier League. They had to sign NDAs, very strict requirements, and then that would give them access to a document to read the summary of the findings. So, you know, by the time Matt had alerted us,

0: Always with these things, whether it's a transfer story, a new contract, an injury, ownership-related things, people talk. A lot of people know what's going on, whether they've signed NDAs or not. Word spreads. Mm. And by the I didn't actually work as hard on this to get the information than I have on quite a lot of other stories because, I mean, it's been going on for so long, and I think there was probably a sense of relief that there was some kind of step forward in the process, maybe at all ends, City, Premier League, other clubs. And so, yeah, you perform your checks, balances, you corroborate, you make sure you've scrutinised your sources. I happened to be over there with our editor-in-chief, Laura Williamson, and therefore she was all over me in terms of making sure I had followed due process because you don't want to get this one wrong of all of the stories out there. But actually, it's the same sort of methodical procedure you would apply to any story in this case. It just happens to have been more high profile. And then when you feel comfortable with all of your various information, you speak to the two parties, Manchester City, Premier League, to give them a right of reply. Yeah. City provided a statement. The Premier League said nothing, no comment. And then you have to have the courage to push the button and go with it and then hope you're right.
1: How long was it between that call on the... So you released it, what, 5 o'clock was it on Friday?
0: Yeah, there or thereabouts.
1: So that moment from Thursday evening when you get the initial, we've got the virtue, you've heard that 114 out of 115, what takes the time? Is it just the actual validation of the story for that next, well, effectively nearly 20 hours?
0: Well, it was just that the verdict had been delivered was Matt's information to the parties. And so you've got to try and understand.
1: When did you hear the first that they were guilty of all charges?
0: When I came off stage at the Portugal Football Summit on Friday lunchtime.
1: Okay.
0: So I'm making lots of checks. And within that period, colleagues are too, and I'm sure other organisations, judging by how quickly some of the newspapers and broadcasters published after we went, we weren't the only ones privy to this and working on it. And at any moment, like with any story, it can come out elsewhere and you sort of win some, lose some. That's the nature of the beast. So my role was to try and first understand if Matt's information on it being delivered was true, and then if it is, which it was, what the news is, what the verdict is. Have City been cleared? Have City been found guilty? And then what have they been found guilty of? And you make so many different checks to try and sort of triangulate all your information. And these are very trusted relationships that have been built up over many, many years. To try and get to the point where you've got as little doubt as possible, that you've got a sufficient picture to be able to go with it at this point. And although we learned so much more when the actual verdict was published by the Premier League, we had a clear direction of travel on Friday.
1: What was City's response when you first rang them?
0: It's just a standard procedure. I've got good relationships with all of these clubs, and it goes back many years across so many different stories, and you know each other personally in most of these cases. And so, as ever, they were quite calm and professional. There's not much they could have said because they're bound by confidentiality. So there was a short statement issued by a spokesperson, and that was it. It was sort of a cordial conversation, short, no detail, but also it's very rare that you get shouting matches and things like that unless there's something fundamentally wrong or you've stepped out of line. And similar with the Premier League, just dealt with it in the normal way. They didn't want to say anything.
2: Sorry for interrupting, but if you were wrong with that story, when you're saying there's no shouting matches, there's not a lot they can say, but if it wasn't true, they'd deny it. It's basically the fact that they don't deny it tells you, right, this is true. I can go with this.
3: But they said innocent, didn't they? Is that not them, like, in their statement, saying that they're innocent, is that not them denying it?
0: They believe they're innocent, mm-hmm. but that doesn't change the verdict, mm-hmm. that they've been found guilty.
3: Yeah.
0: I think in that sort of situation, I don't think they could have interacted because of the confidentiality. Mm. So I had to be very careful just because it wasn't denied or confirmed. Mm. I can't assume. I have to rely on the strength of my sourcing, not on their response. Now, I could guess that, like with many stories, depending on the strength of your relationship with the communications director or press officer, that they might, in a transfer story or something like that, say, you're along the wrong lines here. Mm. Maybe they would have done that in this case. I've got no idea.

0: idea. That's me speculating. I'd hazard a guess that they just couldn't say anything. But the fact that I was given a statement and there was no kind of animosity, and I was so sure. You can't really go to these people if you're not sure of your information, because they're not there to help you. There may be in some cases, if you're trying to set up an interview or something like that, or you might have a better relationship with some clubs. It's a bit less sensitive. They want some information out there. They're a bit more talkative. There's no rules in this sort of relationship. But on that case, I really needed to notify them that it was coming, and then it's up to them how they respond. Bye.
1: All right, so that's the voice of David Austin right there on the overlap and talking about the Manchester City case and also sharing more lights on also what he thinks would happen at the end. But I don't think we'll really go deep into that this time. And also how he got hold of the story and how everything also transpired at the end of the day. But give or take, let's just hear him a bit, okay? Let's see if we can get just one or two, okay? Just one or two from this whole ish, what he feels the sanctions would be. Because there are also currently talks of ownership being withdrawn from the owners of Manchester City. So here's him talking about the charges and also appeals and sanctions.
0: Now, thankfully, have some clarity on is that Manchester City can appeal the verdict by Friday, and then a panel will be set up to decide the sanctions.
2: And what could be the grounds for that? I don't want to be too deep. What grounds could they appeal it? Could they question the people who made the decision? Could be.
0: Yeah, I don't think the evidence. The evidence has all been submitted.
2: That's what I mean. Yeah.
0: So it's now whether they can prove anything was wrong with the process.
2: Right.
0: So they're up
2: against
0: it.
2: That's their case. The case will be dependent on that, really. Okay.
0: Yeah. So the verdict has been made. It's been called a final decision on the evidence, the hearing. Pick holes in the procedural elements, then perhaps they could turn something around.
3: David, isn't it the fact they found them guilty? So you're saying that in the process, what's the process then? What about the process can they do that's going to say, okay, so sorry, we got it wrong? The process. What's that? They're guilty, right?
0: Yeah, I mean,
3: so if they got if they didn't cross the I's and dot the T's somewhere, they can get something back off of that. I don't know what they're.
4: Are they looking for a loophole, basically?
3: Yes.
4: Is that what it is?
0: Well, the core of their argument seems to be this point about owner funding being disguised as sponsorship revenue, and so the independent commission clearly viewed that as coming from Manchester City's owner, and I detect from everything I've seen and read and heard from their on-record statements, Khaldun and Ferran Soriano, that they contest that the money came from their owner. And so if there's anything in how the independent commission came to that decision that they can prove was wrong, then there could be a different conversation. And then there's other things you hear going around, like the makeup of the independent commission panel. I think
2: we don't know who's on that panel, do we?
0: No.
4: So would this be a noop that the appeal would be completely different people?
0: The sanctioning panel, I believe, will be the same, and they would have already been thinking about that during the verdict process. But the appeal will be a new panel, yeah.
5: Can this be cleared up by the end of the season? Because it's just not good, is it, for the... Like, every time... People didn't even know England were playing last night because the whole talk is just about this. Obviously, you guys were there.
2: The sanctions will come, I think, before the end of the season. So, obviously, City will appeal on Friday or before Friday. The sanctions will come quite quickly thereafter, won't they?
0: Yeah, we've been led to believe that there's no reason why they shouldn't. The panel can convene, the Premier League and City can make their representations, and then it's up to the panel to decide. So there is an element of control in that. They can issue the sanctions. What we don't know is if those sanctions will be applied immediately or whether it has to wait for the end of the appeal. Because in the case of Burnley and Everton, Burnley won, Everton paid £35 million. Everton are now challenging that, but the money did go across. So I don't know if sanctions can start to be enforced immediately in a similar case, or whether, because this is such a bigger and more complex case, and the strength of the appeal will presumably be endless, whether it has to wait until the end. I suspect it would be farcical for English football if it has to wait until the end to do anything, if this current direction of travel is to continue, because the Premier League and English football and European football will be taking place with a black cloud hanging over it, and I don't think that's desired by anybody.
1: All right, so that's David Austin also providing more clarity. So before the end of the season, we'll get the final judgment. And for the appeal now, they've appealed it. And so when we'll hear of the official and final judgment, that'll be the final. Won't hear any city going to another place again to go and ask for, to go and appeal anything. They've done the appeal, they've sent in that, and that's the case on ground right now. Confirmed, Manchester City. Confirm appeal against the guilty verdict list upon them by the independent panel. All right, so for Paul Melson on how City should be punished, he says, first of all, take all the trophies. I think that's the first thing. It's not because of us. It's our children in the 50s, 60s, 70 years. If you look through and see Manchester City's dominance, it's not going to say underneath that they were guilty of anything. So I think that's got to be taken off. I'm not saying go and give the titles to whoever finished second, because I think that's the real kick in the teeth itself if you go and do that. But I think that they've got to be wiped, for me, my opinion, that got to be wiped off the face that they dominated it by doing what they were doing. I'm not just saying this because it's Arsenal, but at the same time, they were buying Arsenal's best players. I made it even worse. As in Wenger was trying to make something happen, build a stadium, and then trying to be successful. And City were doing what they were doing, and then buying Arsenal's best players and taking them to City. So that makes Arsenal even weaker. For me, straight away, it should be that. Taking away the titles, Paul Melson sharing his thoughts right there. Anyways, let's tell you that the Premier League Player and Manager of the Month Award has been revealed. And I can tell you that Brighton cleaned every single thing. Fabian Huzela, Manager of the Month. Pascal Gross, named the Premier League Player of the Month for September. Lewis Dunk with the Goal of the Month. So, the BBB this time, clinching everything. Brighton doing a clean sweep right there. Quickly, before we throw the phone lines open, Giovanni Leone set to return to full team training with Liverpool in the week of October the 12th. That's next week. Anyways, and 2 weeks from now, more than a year after he ruptured his ACL. So, good news and a big news for Liverpool and her fans. Giovanni Leone set to resume full training in 2 weeks' time. Liverpool, they've never seen that player play. Signing after, just after putting pen to paper, he ruptured his ACL. So, clearly, it's far from it. Chelsea fans, I can tell you that some of your players are back. Marco Palestra is back in full training for Chelsea Football Club. And for Marco Palestra, that's the case for him. And also many other players as well, also being part and parcel of Chelsea's training session a couple of days ago. So that's what we have on our hands right about now. Some of the players are injured right before the international break are back. I can see pictures of Danny Welbeck also. I can see pictures of Marco Palestra, also Malo Gusto, and many other Chelsea players in particular. Be a part of the show this lovely evening. 0705-512-9881 or 0705-572-7881. 0705-512-9881 or 0705-572-7881. 0902-672-2592 0905-512-9881 or 0705-572-7881 0902-672-2592. Hello.
6: Hello, Paulo. Good evening.
1: Good evening to you.
6: Hello, Paulo. Good evening.
1: I can hear you. Good evening.
6: Yes, sir. in Dan Chelsea.
1: Okay, welcome, Dan Chelsea.
6: Yeah. Well, I did hear you mentioning Moses Caicedo.
1: I've not seen him. I've not seen him in any of the pictures. I've not seen Caicedo.
6: I've never seen a Caicedo going this long. What happened?
1: I can't tell. But remember that game against Brighton, when he was subbed in, he was subbed out. So that clearly shows that he has clearly not shaken off that injury.
6: Wow. What of Emeka?
1: Emmanuel Emeka. I think I saw him. I saw his picture too, but I don't know if he will be back immediately after the international break.
6: I bet that for Man City, and the only thing that at least what they will not succeed is before the end of the season they should give us the final verdict, so that let this team just lie. Let's forget about this team. They should give us the final verdict, even though they want to relegate them or take the, but if taking the trophy, me, I think I'm not in support of that. They should even give them fine and some other punishment, but taking the trophy from them, although is that the same money that they used to put out the player. But at least those players still put in the hard work before winning all those trophies. Although, let's see how it goes. Thank you and good evening.
1: All right. Hello.
7: Hello.
1: Hello, good evening.
7: Yeah, I just want to make some quick shout out to all Liverpool fans until you only went back. Yeah, thank you very much.
1: Thank you very much. 0902-672-2592. Good evening, Mr. Paul. Okay, I think this is the old one. Good evening, sportsmen. Mr. Hussein, is Ahmad set to return? I can't tell for Ahmad, okay? From next week, players will return to their various club sides. I will find out if some of these players will be back and ready for action. Anyways, hello.
8: Hello.
1: Yes, hello, good evening. Hello, good evening. Hello, good evening.
8: Mr. Paul,
1: yes, I can hear you. Good evening. Okay. I'm sorry to hear you. You said?
8: I said I want to go to consumer language. I don't want to speak to the collection. Let me say it this way.
1: Okay.
8: I reverse. So may you give this an advice for Man City, Macau. No, say that. No, they give us.
1: It will take time now.
8: It will take time. Enzo Fernandez and Papa made a book of comments. We stand there for like 10 million. They'll come back to us.
1: Hello.
8: Hello. Good evening, sir.
1: Good evening to you. Welcome.
8: My name is Joseph from India. This is your corner.
1: All right, welcome to the show officially. Welcome to the family.
8: Yes, I understand. So I want to come up on Benin for Mali. Read that for me.
1: Who?
8: Benin for Mali.
1: Belina?
8: Yeah, Benin for Mali.
1: Baleba? Do you mean Baleba?
8: Baleba.
1: Baleba was on the bench against Fulham, but he didn't play.
8: Okay, thank you very much.
1: So he's very much fit for Man United.
8: Okay.
1: Thank you. Thank you. 0902-672-2592. 0902-672-2592. Or 0705-512-9881. Or 0705-572-7881. 0902-672-2592. Hello.
9: Hello, good evening.
1: Yes, good evening. Please, you have to be audible. Good evening.
9: Good evening. This is the Arsenal midfielder.
1: Okay, Arsenal midfielder. Talk to me.
9: Yes, this is my first time caller.
1: Okay. This is your first time calling us. Welcome to the family officially. Yes.
9: Thank you. That's my first time. I love you so much. This is my first time calling you.
1: Okay, thank you.
9: I just want to see
1: you. Okay, thank you very much. Thank you. Hello.
10: Hello, good evening.
1: Yes, good evening.
10: Is there any transfer for Chelsea?
1: Transfer by this time. Transfer by this time. The transfer window is not. It's not on now, so you can't get any transfer news by this time.
10: Okay. Good.
1: Thank you. Hello.
10: Hello.
11: Hello.
1: Yes. Good evening.
11: Lisa, I'm calling from Benin.
1: Yeah, welcome. What's your name? All right, welcome.
11: And I want to know about Liverpool injury Sunday.
1: You want to know about Liverpool what?
11: Injury Sunday.
1: Well, Cody Gakpo is back. He's back to Liverpool because of the injury sustained during the course of the international break. Isak as well is also back. And then, like I mentioned, Giovanni Leone is set to return to full training for Liverpool in 2 weeks' time.
11: Thank you
1: very much. All right, so before we sign out right now, I want to say congratulations to Osasuna one more time. And Osasuna welcomed the next Lamine Yamal, the next Mbappe, the next Erling Haaland. I can't really pick one of the players right there. But Sas welcomed the baby boy. So congratulations to Osasuna from all of us here on the EPL show, okay? Good evening, Mr. Paul. Congratulations to Sas and his family. Mr. Paul, how it be for Enzo Fernandez and your guy Maresca? What of Big J? I miss him so much. Musa from New Guinea. Well, Big J will be back very soon. I can assure you that. Anyways, that's our show for this evening. Many thanks to you. Paul Ochonogo is my name. I'm back again tomorrow, 2:30 to 5:30 p.m. on your 1 Family 1 Radio, 88.1 Super FM. Join us again next week for another interesting round of the EPL show.
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17: My friend, good afternoon.
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17: Where are you going to?
18: Where are you?
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18: Ah, that's true.
17: Baby, how are you?
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17: Which school do your children attend? 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
18: You haven't heard of Ascension School?
17: Ascension?
18: Yes, now. 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
25: 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If you stick to the word, you will come back with a testimony. What God wants to give you in your life is not a healing. What God wants to give you in your life is not a job. What God wants to give you in your life is not money. What God wants to give you is the word of God in your spirit. It'll make you what it talks about. And you are shining. And you are shining by the power of the Holy Ghost. You are shining by the power of the Holy Ghost. You are shining and nothing can stop you. It is your season. It is your time. Nothing can hinder you. This is your time. This is your hour. Favor is yours.
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27: Hallelujah. Why do you think God will send you into the world to wait to see whether you will be successful or not? Before you were released, everything was put together. The only problem you have, if you have any, will be your mind. Your mind. And I'm going to tell you about that mind soon. That is the only place where there's trouble. Incidentally, the mind is a tool. Once you understand it, it'll change. Your mind is a tool. Look up. See how your mind, you see? Your mind left what you were writing. Controlled your eyes to look. You raised your head. I didn't tell you raise your head. I just said, look up. Why didn't you do like this? Your mind knew how to coordinate everything. Raise your head. That's your mind. The way you did your mind just now. You used your mind. You coordinated it. How fast that was. Say, I'm in control of my mind. Do you realize that's one of the things a lot of people don't know? Say, I don't know why this thing is always coming to my mind. I don't know why I'm afraid. I don't know why this thing is just coming to my mind. They want you. It's like that Nepa demon. Can you see it? As long as he thinks it's a mystery, He's looking for how someone can control his mind for him. I don't know why it's just coming to my mind. I don't know. There's just fear in my mind. I don't know why my mind is just doing like this. I don't understand why my mind is doing like this. Say, stop it. Tell your mind, mm-mm. Change your thinking. Change your thinking. Are you still here? Say, I'm in control of my mind. One more time. I'm in control of my mind. See, I'm walking like this. Huh? My mind is at work. My mind is here. I came into this room with my mind. Are you hearing me? You are sitting down because your mind, with your mind, you understood and coordinated your body to sit down. That's why you are still sitting. Why was it? You know, there are many places where people have their minds telling them, get up, get up, get up. Just get up. Just get up and go. Just get up and go. Somebody told me he was sitting and listening to the message and then the mind said, just run away. Run away. So, I think of how to run away. But somebody was sitting there that was difficult to, how he was going to get over this person was a difficult part. So, run away, run away. So he couldn't run away. But he knew that he was about to run away. So why didn't he run away? Because he, in that mind, he still used the mind to say, if I try, how to get across this place will be hard. So he argued his case with his mind and remained there. See, I'm in control of my mind. See, your mind is an important tool. All right. Let's take it slowly again. What did we say growth is? Growth is what? The result of what? Huh? Growth is what? The right application of what? Growth is the result of what? Of revealed principles and means. Now, right just next to it, I wrote something else here. It is to be noted, nonetheless, that neither growth nor crop, C-R-O-P, it is to be noted nonetheless that neither growth nor crop will result in any effort without the blessing of a willing God. Now, do I need to explain that? I said it is to be noted that neither growth nor crop will result in any effort without the blessing of a willing God. Now, you know, there are people who would be very happy about that last one because they think that brings a balance to it. It balances it. No, I didn't have to put it there, but I put it there for their sake. And I want to explain what that is. It doesn't need to be watched out for because it's already done. That part of it is history. That's what I just told you. God's more than willing. He was already willing. He already gave the blessing. He already did all of that. We don't have to watch out whether he's going to do it or not. But if I didn't put it there, those religious folks would be thinking, oh, yeah, but what about that? No. If God doesn't. But God already did before they were born, and they still didn't know it. Now, but there's a line there that I put there. I thought you might want to hear a little more about. I said, neither growth nor crop. What do I mean? I'm trying to compare two things. I'm trying to compare the development of grain to crop to the growth that we want. Imagine this. You have, say, grain of rice or corn. You know that if you will sow those grains, you're going to reap a crop. All you have to do is put it in the right environment. You have to ensure that you till that ground, prepare the ground, that is, to receive grain. You prepare the ground. If you don't prepare the ground, you may not get a good crop. You see, we're talking about revealed principles. And guess what? We study more and more all the time how to improve our crop. We study more and more all the time how to improve our crop, how to get better crop. So we improve the environment of the seed. Nowadays, we've even gone as far as developing our seeds, changing them to give us, quote, better crops. Quote, because, you know, there's a lot of argument around that. But the point is, if man knows he could do such a thing in the natural world, what makes you think that it's not so in the spirit realm? It is. It is. Which means, see, I'm trying to help you understand this. When I say, well, you know, sometimes you hear me say, it doesn't matter where I am, I'll grow. I'll be a success anywhere. This is because of this point I just made. Because I know that growth is not a miracle. It is the result of the application, the right application of revealed principles and means. So, I walk within those principles and apply the right means, and I'm going to grow. Come what may.

0: question is, do you really want it? You know, you've got to want success. You've got to want success to be successful. Success is not an accident. As much as it's not a miracle, it is not an accident. It doesn't happen accidentally. It doesn't just happen like, oh, we didn't know why it happened, it just happened. No. A thousand times no. It is the application, the result of the application, the right application. So there's work, there's effort. Well-directed effort. There's effort. You got to do something about it. It's not going to happen by itself. The question is, you know, most people really are not, they're not against doing something. They're not against working. The problem is they don't know what to do. So they do the wrong thing and they get the wrong result and they wonder why. So they're willing to work. They're willing to do something. They just don't know what to do. And that's where we come in. And if they'll listen, they'll be successful. They'll listen.
1: We trust that you are blessed by the message you just listened to. We invite you to make Jesus the Lord of your life by saying this prayer. Oh Lord God, I believe with all my heart in Jesus Christ, Son of the living God. I believe He died for me, and God raised Him from the dead. I believe He's alive today. I confess with my mouth that Jesus Christ is the Lord of my life from this day. Through Him and in His name, I have eternal life. I am born again. Thank you, Lord, for saving my soul. I am now a child of God. Hallelujah.
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1: Hallelujah, hallelujah, hallelujah. Praise the Lord. My name is Prophet Israel Omoni Taiwo, the senior prophet and founder of Air Fire Ministry Incorporated. This is Divine Encounter Program. You are highly welcome. This is a program where you come one-on-one with the Word of God, where you encounter the power of His Word, where the Word of the Lord come alive in your spirit, where the impossible become possible through the power of His Word, where you know your right and your place in the power of God as a child of God. My name is Prophet Israel Omoniyi Taiwo. Keep listening to this message. Enjoy it and stay blessed. God bless you.
2: Last week, we talked about the power of responsibilities. How many of you were blessed by that message? Hallelujah. Today, I am moving to the power of preparation. The power of preparation. I am not done with the power of responsibility, because I promised to give you 15 power of responsibility of every genuine believers. So today we are going to be dealing with the power of preparation. How many of you want to succeed in life? How many people want to prosper in life? How many people want to fulfill their destiny in life? Do you know you can labor? You can work hard. You can pray hard. You can fast. You can do all your possible best to make it. But if you don't build the habit that will sustain whatever you labored for, do you know that you may eventually lose it? It is one thing for you to ask for. It is another thing for you to build capacity for what you are asking for. It is one thing for you to wish for. It is another thing for you to build the atmosphere in which what you wish for will survive. It is one thing for you to have the promises of God for your life. But there are processes that you are going to go through. And that process is called preparation. There are processes you are going to pass through that we translate that promise, that revelation, into manifestation. Hello? We have youths who are willing to do anything to accumulate riches. But when it comes, they won't be able to sustain it. And the next thing is, oh, that guy was doing well before. So what went wrong? Nobody know. Preparation has a lot of hidden virtues and power. Preparation. Every miracle you never prepare for, you cannot sustain them. Every life you refuse to prepare for, you can't sustain it. It takes wisdom, discipline, and preparation to sustain a fulfilled life that is being promised by God. We are in this generation that never prepare for anything. They just want to arrive. Are we together here? You are expecting a wonderful future, but you are not preparing for that future. You are expecting a life, the kind of life that will bless other people's life, the kind of life that will glorify God, the kind of life that will elevate you, the kind of life that people will see the manifestations of God's promises upon your life. But what exactly are you doing to build up yourself for it before it comes? Preparation. When you are living the way you like, when you are living the way you want, When you are doing everything possible only to your own comfort, time is going to come that life will not be sustained again by what you think you know. Praise God. So today, we are going to be digging deep into the power of preparation. Into the power of preparation. Thank you, Holy Spirit. Many people, they desire the manifestations of God's promises and purpose. But they don't understand, before they can be able to manifest God's divine promises and God's divine purpose and God's divine agenda, there is need for spiritual, mental, moral, and practical formation. A baby is not born in one day. It takes 9 months for a child to grow. Are we getting it? People celebrate performance. But I can tell you, every performance, the weight, the greatness, the height of every performance depend on the power hidden in the preparation before the performance. A man who run a race of 100 meters, who is the fastest man in the world? Usain Bolt. Am I correct? If you go and look at the clips where Usain Bolt is training, it's not one day. It's not 1 week. It's not 1 month. He lived a life of determination and preparation. And as a result of that determination and preparation, he became the fastest running man on earth. Fastest running man on earth. If you look at this, another man, CR7, to me, that is the greatest footballer of all time. To me, oh, I don't know about, some people will say, no, it's Messi, but to me, it's Ronaldo. Praise God. Have you ever watched a clip of where he's training? Even to his diet, there are food he doesn't eat so that his body can be fit. He does not taste alcohol so that his body can be fit. He does not eat any food anyhow. He doesn't party. You can only see him in very important occasion. I believe the man is at his 40s now. And yet, he's still at his best. Because of the preparation that you cannot see. So I am here to put to you this morning that the outcome you will be in your life has a lot to do with that secret lifestyle of yours. Praise God. And therefore, you need to start checking on whatsoever life of preparation you are going through. What is preparation? What is preparation? Preparation is the deliberate construction of capacity before arrival of responsibility. Deliberate construction of capacity. Preparation is what you are enduring in the secret that people doesn't know. I waited upon the Lord for 10 years and 7 months before I start ministry. Hello, somebody. 10 years and 7 months. And when the Lord told me it is time, I started Triumphant Christian Church of God at Boboshodi Junction, Okoro. Thank you. God bless you. That ministry was doing well. Suddenly, the Lord came again and told me, "Say this ministry, leave it to your assistant, and go without anything." Remember, I have waited, I have fasted, I have prayed, I have prepared for 10 years and 7 months. And now, he asked me to start. I haven't started, you still ask me to let go. So I begin to fight it. No, it cannot be. Where will I start from? Everything I had, I put it into the ministry. We bought here, we bought this, we rented the hall, everything. But now he said, let it go. I began to kabash. No, every spirit assigned to confuse me, to derail me, to send me back to Egypt, I began to fight. I went back into dry fasting and prayer. This one will not stand. Mama Daba, it will not stand. After all my dry fasting and prayer, he came again. He said, if it is yours, keep it. If it is mine, let it go. Remember, I have waited. There are some things you are prepared for. God will purposefully take it away from you because that is not what he wants you to have. There is a bigger item that he wants you to have. Praise God. There's a bigger glory behind what you have lost that you have not seen. And it's going to come to manifestation.
3: Amen.
2: If you believe, say it louder, amen.
4: Amen.
2: I let it go. After I let it go, I stayed in the house again. One day I was coming from Ring Road. I was coming back to Wioko. I was inside a bus. And I saw a picture. I saw a map. I saw a light inside. And I heard, that is where I'm sending you to. That is the ministry. I didn't remember I was inside the bus. Sincerely, I didn't remember. So when I heard it, I answered and said, is it the ministry you took from me and asked me to give my assistant? Which kind of ministry again? Won't you let me be? So the woman beside me looked at me and now realized, hey, I am inside 2K2K Bosso. So I stopped. Praise God. When I got home, he revealed again. My vision was blocked. The only thing I am receiving is the light of the ministry he asked me to start. And I always ask him, is it that ministry that will make sin to end in this world? Until the last order came, obey me or I take you away. So I obey him because I know if he take me away, I will go to hell out of disobedience. And that is the ministry we are now. Ask me, where is that church he asked me to let go? 7 months after, it collapsed. So if it was with me, it would have still collapsed. Preparation is what you are going through, the process you are going through in the secret to build your capacity before responsibility is given to you. Before you are being entrusted with responsibility, there must be something that has been seen in you, and that is called virtue. It takes preparation to sharpen a virtue. It takes preparation to strengthen a virtue. It takes preparation in the secret for the you in you to manifest to the open.
5: 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The time is 9 p.m. You can also hook up with us on all our social media handles, on Facebook at EFM Nation, on Twitter at EFM Nation, on TikTok at EFM Nation, or you can visit our official website at www.efmnation.com. 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
2: Matthew chapter 25, from verse 1, yes? Then shall the kingdom of heaven
6: be likened unto 10 virgins, which took their lamps, and went forth to meet the bridegroom.
2: Yes.
6: And 5 of them were wise, and 5 were foolish, that they They that were foolish took their lamps and took no oil with them, but the wise took oil in their vessels with their lamps. Why the bridegroom?
2: There were 10 virgins in this scripture. Remember, virgin means pure. Virgin means holy. Virgins means undefiled. Hello. You can be born again and go to hell. You can be born again and still miss it. You can be born again and still never make it. Do you get me? Unless you check your secret life and your preparation. The 10 virgins were all going to welcome the bridegroom, which is Christ Jesus. We are all waiting for his second coming. The 10 virgins, we are believers. We are born again. We are those who have been redeemed. But some acted foolishly, and some acted wisely. And what makes some acted foolishly? After they received the Holy Ghost, they believe that is all. After they receive the gift of salvation, they believe there is nothing more. They believe there is nothing more. They believe there is nothing more. The light, the lantern is enough. Hello, children of God. The lantern is not enough. Because you will get to a point when the oil in the lantern will dry it off. The lantern will need to be re-oiled. Your lantern will need to be re-oiled. Yes?
6: Verse 5. Why the bridegroom tarried?
2: Why the bride tarried?
6: They all slumbered and slept.
2: All of them slept.
6: And at midnight.
2: At midnight.
6: There was a cry made.
2: Behold.
6: Behold. The bridegroom cometh.
2: Jesus is coming.
6: Go ye out to meet him.
2: Go and receive him in the sky.
6: Then all those virgins arose.
2: Every virgins, all of them, they all wake up. They wake them up from the dead. Yes?
6: And trimmed their lamps. And the fool said unto the wise, give us up your oil.
2: At last they realized their foolishness. What was that oil? That oil is preparedness, preparation. What you are doing to prepare your heart constantly before God. What is that oil? That oil is the consistent prayer that is preparing your spirit always for God. What is that oil? That oil is the consistent word of God that is transforming your heart. Transforming your heart to the very image of Jesus Christ. What is that oil? That oil is the gift of the Holy Ghost that must always be used to the glory of God and to the advancement of God's kingdom. Are we getting it? So, when the bridegroom came, all of them woke up and started repairing their lantern. The wise virgin, they pour from their oil into the lantern. Right now, every lantern is low. It's not enough to see them through to the sheep. Yes?
6: And the foolish said unto the wise.
2: The foolish said unto the wise.
6: Give us of your oil.
2: Give me out of your oil.
6: For our lamps are gone out.
2: For our light has gone out.
6: But the wise answered and said.
2: The wise said unto them.
6: Not so.
2: It is not possible.
6: Lest there be not enough for us and you.
2: What I have can only sustain me, because to everyone is given measures of grace. To everybody he's given measures of grace. Are you here with me? Are you here with me? The measures of grace given to you is different from the measures of grace given to another person. What are you doing to increase that measure? Not so. We can't give you. We know it is not possible. That I will transfer the fire inside of me, inside you. After our work has been done on earth, our time has passed. We are waiting for the bridegroom. If it was when we have not slept in the Lord, we would have shared. But now we have slept in the Lord and wake up for his coming, to receive him. So you should know that we can't share. I can't give you my works. You can't give me your works. That is what it means.

0: to you. If your dream is great, your preparation for that dream is going to be very tough. You are praying for a life, but you are not preparing for that life. Why do pregnant women, while still in pregnancy, they will start buying baby things? Why don't they wait until they put to bed before they start buying? Are we together in this place? They prepared ahead. God prepared the garden before he created Adam. God prepared the garden before he made Adam. Jumping from one thing to another thing is a kind of lifestyle that will destroy you. Unless you begin to cultivate the habit of preparation. When you don't cultivate the habit of preparation, you will end up suffering from whatever that may happen that you don't expect it to happen.
1: Are we together here?
0: So, preparation is the ability, deliberate construction of capacity before arrival of responsibility. Preparation is the hidden construction of future that is yet to arrive. The deliberate construction of the future. The future you are waiting for. You are the one that will create it. Praise God. The future you are praying for. If I say, Lord, let your future be bright, and you are not doing anything to make your future bright, you will suffer. Hello? If I am praying for you, Lord, let there be a financial outburst in this person's life. If that money comes, you will waste it because you didn't prepare for it. If I say, Lord, I needed a divine connection in this person's life. Oh, yeah, be connected. You may be connected because you are not prepared for that kind of connection that God has brought. You will end up messing up things. As a result of that, you will lose the connection. I need an influence that can take my life to the next level. And through one door that just opened, you are influenced positively and you were connected to people. But there are some character that you have never worked on about your life. Before you know it, that character will showcase you to those people that are being connected to you through influence. And what will they do? They will run away from you. Because they will say, no, that guy, no, he's a total messed up. You can't relate anything with him. Don't do business with him. If you try it, he will mess you up. So if you are asking for a brighter future, what are you doing in waiting for that future? Whatever life you are living right now is as a result of either your past weak preparation or strong preparation. You can never contend in life with those who are preparing ahead of time. I had Formula P5 every day of my life that is crested in my heart. Perfect preparation prevents poor performance. I prepare ahead. I prepare for disappointment ahead. I prepare for betrayal ahead. I prepare for failure ahead. Because I know I won't get it all. So whenever I didn't get it, should that be my end? No. So what will be the next step? So how are you preparing? Somebody disappointed you and all your life crashed. That is because you build your life on human. You prepare for nothing. Somebody blocked your line and since then, your life has been in disarray. That is because you prepare for nothing. Why will you build your life on just one person? Somebody betray you and you lock yourself inside. You want to cry yourself to death.

0: that person not human? Why do you place human in the place of God? You should know, as human, anything is possible. I am preaching this message so that you can start preparing yourself. If you have been praying for 1 hour, go and start preparing for praying for 2 hours. If you have not been saving before, go and start saving now. If you have not been taking care of your health, go and start taking care of your health. Should I break it down for you to understand? Take care of your health, because what you eat today is fake. Fake rice, fake fruit, fake beans, fake oil, fake water, fake paracetamol, fake drugs, fake injection. The only thing that is not fake is your body. Even right now, there are fake bodies. So take care of your health. Praise God. Take care of your health. Prepare. If you are going to school, or you are sending your children to school, I want you to go and start building this mentality in them and prepare them ahead. What are you going to build in them? They should not expect to get any job anywhere. They should be ready to create their own job. Once your child is in SS1, enroll them. Let them go for data analysis. Let them go for programming. Let them go for cybersecurity. Let them go for AI programming. Let them go for coding. Do you understand? By the time they finish SS3 and preparing for university, they are already good at some stuff. By the time they are in 100 or 200 level, they can work online and make money for themselves. Are we getting it? Teach your children how to make money so that when they graduate, they will not become a liability after graduation. If you are an electrician, during the holiday, carry your children to site. Follow me. Oh yeah. Shizu this work. Shizu this work. Shizu this work. Oh yeah, pipe here. Pipe here. Pipe here. Before your son finish SS3, let your son know everything about electrical. Hello, somebody. There is no hospital that is waiting to employ your son. There is no doctor that is waiting to employ your son. There is no bank manager that wants to resign so that your son can be appointed. Therefore, prepare your mind, prepare your heart, prepare your hand, prepare your children to learn to survive in the desert and never suffer. You don't understand what I mean? Prepare your children how to sow in a dry ground and reap 100-fold like Isaac. There was no rain. The ground was dry. Isaac was the first man to do what we call water irrigation farming. Constructing things that brought water from the river straight into the field. And it has 100% increase. Prepare yourself. Don't be like that 5 foolish virgin. They prepare for nothing and they end up in disgrace and shame.
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6: My people, I salute una. The voice we are listening to, na voice of Chief Yabi Taishi. Waiting be that problem, we be say, if they give you sleepless nights, we be say, it don't make you they think. You can't think, say, a solution no day for that particular problem. Where people where they save day, na there people where they key day. Where people where they save, na that aspect, na we will day. Our own is to make sure we save your life. Our own is to make sure, say, we deliver you from that problem, from that bondage, from that challenges, from that sickness. We be say, you won't kill your dream for life. Because sickness, the key person dream. If you don't debilitating, sickness where don't day your body for a long period of time, it won't kill your dream with that. Because you no go if you do anything, your spirit no go move out. You go redundant your spirit so that your spirit no go if you move out. Your spirit, you know, if they're active to do what you're supposed to do, what your mate they do for health. That is why we need to come and see Chief Yabi Taishi. What be that problem where we say, you can't think. Thinking no go solve your problem. Now solution now you go find to that problem. No be say you don't come find solution for Mr. A, Mr. B. You don't get result. You can't say everybody na the same thing. Everybody can't be the same thing because fingers are not equal. God no create us equally. Anywhere where you won't go source for your helps, you won't go source for solution. No, they look for quick solution though. If they look for quick solution, then you will fall in the hand of all those 419. Those inexperienced Bahaba practitioner, where you say that they make noise from radio to another. You have to make sure, say, you pray to God, make God direct you to the right place. If God direct you to the right place, you go see, say, even though now ordinary water and they give you for that particular place, you go work effectively for inside your body. Yabia is not after money, but it's after your good health. Because when you dey good health and you dey healthy, you go see, say, even though you jam me for road, I go, you will feel greet me and I go feel greet you. And I go dey happy, say, you even dey alive. So, now be the essence of life. When you help one another, you go, when hand, two hand rub each other, you go see, say, the hand go clean. Now they make us talk, say, no sit down for house, territory. No let sickness put you for inside hell grave. Because the prayer of sickness, now to put person for inside grave. And as small, now sickness, they drop person leg. They enter inside that grave. So, we no go allow that thing to happen. Sickness, now our worst enemy. Now only one life. Remember, I said, now only one life, now you get. The only gift of life where you get, now be that life where God gave you. And you must do everything to make sure say you protect that life. God no go come protect that life for you. Now you will protect that life by yourself. God already created you for this hurt. It's for you to protect your life by yourself. So anyhow you want to protect that life, you must protect them. Because once you are gone, you are gone forever. Sickness, they threaten life. So that sickness where they threaten your life, no sit down, put, say, you don't go now, so then they talk for radio. So those that they talk for here. No, don't let anybody, not let even your enemy discourage you. Because people where you go seek advice from, say, these people, they feel even discourage you. You know, say that your enemy now they discourage you. Until your eye go come clear when you don't meet yourself inside, where you're not supposed to see yourself. Sickness name, they say, may you hide me. Make I kill you, now be sickness, Nemo. May you remember that. If you hide sickness, sickness is ready to put you for early grave. And as small, nine sickness, they drop us in leg, they enter inside grief as I talk. No less sickness carry you enter inside grief. The sickness where they afflict you now for na family, where even kill your grandfather, where kill your mama, where kill your papa, don't let that sickness, don't let them kill you. You must prevent them because there are some people, there are some family where we say they get particular problem, where we say if they afflict them for that particular family. Someday where we say na headache, now they take, they afflict them. Maybe in a ancestral cause, maybe in a challenges where they don't, where their forefathers don't, cause where they don't drop by themselves. Some day will be seen a rheumatic pain. Some day will be seen a stroke. Now they take afflict them in their old age. So not let that canteen, not let that promise will be said then promise that family, that bad promise where they promise that family, may not let that happen to your own generation. You must kill that particular cause where they die your generation. That is why you need to come and see Chief Yabie Taishi. Yabie Taishi no be ordinary person. No be ordinary name now you dey hear. So go and ask. Take anybody. Go take the Yabie name. May you go ask anywhere. They will tell you the person where Yabie Taishi be. In case you won't see me, because now small word, now they tell person where you get sense. If you reach inside Bele, you go big. 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Sapamba Road, they when you they go after Ring Road, you enter area street when they change dollar. After Awusa, you enter area street. 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My GSN number once again 08034102250. I repeat 08034102250. 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
3: 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You woman like me, for any of your health related problem, I'm here with my husband.
1: My phone number is 081-3359-3927. We are not a jack of all trade, master of none. We specialize in the treatment of only man problem, which is weakness of organ, that is inability of a man to stand, to act, or to perform as a man. And our research has made us know that we have a lot of things that can make a man not to perform as a man or to act as a man, like long-term infection, too much of urinating, stress also can result to inability to perform as a man. How do you know that you have this problem in the body system? It's when you are having a symptoms like pains when you are urinating, pus may be coming out when you are urinating, papyrus in the private part or all over the body, or mucus may be coming out during urinating, rashes and itching all over the body or in the private part, severe headache all the time, or sometimes you will see sore in your private part or all over the body. All these things can make a man not to perform as a man if it's not well treated. Physicist Babatunde Raji Fasola, aka Stand Well Well.
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1: 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Or you can call me on 081-3359-3927. And by the special grace of God, you will not remain the same. All your whole hotness of the body, all the time, weakness of the body, especially in the morning, difficulty in walking, you will see you will not be able to walk from 1 kilometer to 1 kilometer. All this can make a man not to perform as a man. Movement of warm, like hand and biting all over your body, you will see your stomach will be shouting, making a noise, boo-boo-boo-boo, all the time. And if you eat little food, your stomach will just swell up. To eat another one will be difficult. Or sometimes you will see your anus is coming out when you go to toilet. Or it can come with red something when you go to toilet. All this can make a man not to perform as a man if it's not well treated. Visit me, Babatunde Raji Fasola, aka Baba Stand Well Well. By the grace of God, you will not remain the same. We have one medicine that we first of all give you. We call it Ajegun. Ajegun. This medicine, when we give you, it will make any medicine you take to work perfectly in your body, and you'll be able to perform as a man. Don't be a newspaper reader in the night when you're supposed to perform your duty. Don't allow your mother home to carry your property, your beautiful garden, go meet another man. Come and collect Ajegun, and we will make you to become a man. And you'll be able to do chiki-chiki-chiki-chiki with your madam. Your madam will be able to cook better food for you. Because if you cannot do chiki-chiki with your madam, your madam will not happy with you. Come and meet me, Baba Tunde Raji Fasola, aka Baba Stand Well Well.
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If you're a Benin based artist and you want your song to rep on this platform, pick up your phone right now and send your song to this number on WhatsApp 070-319-55450. Once again, 070-319-55450. It's still the top 5 Naija with the world famous DJ Domix. Keep it locked.

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3: And that was Davido alongside number 11, holding it down on my number 5 spot for this week. With Give Me That Thing, moving straight to my number 4 spot. And guess who I have? Nigerian rapper, songwriter, and music star Ice Prince has just released a captivating new single titled Only Song. This enchanting song marks Ice Prince's latest musical offering of the year, following the string of previously released tracks. Heading to the excitement, Only Song is all.

0: out on dates, experiencing the magic of Only Song, and be sure to listen and download it. I mean, now download the song right now on my number 4 spot. Only Song, Ice Springs.
1: Number 4.
2: You know a song is a love letter that the father writes from his heart, right? A song may outgrow your lab, but you will never outgrow your heart. Facts. Big shout out to the Only Sons. Gang.
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2: And that was Only Song by Ice Prince. Holding it down on my number 4 spot for this week. Moving straight to my number 3 spot. And guess what? There are few artists like this guy anywhere in the world since he burst into the Nigerian mainstream scene with his track One Shirt featuring The Prince and Rema. In 2021, Michael Adebayo Olayinka has explored the depth of romance and love in his catchy Afropop hit, Ruga, latest solo extended playlist, RU, Raw and Unfiltered. Volume 1 is a testament to his artist range. He effortlessly switches between vibrant upbeat jams and deeper introspective tracks that explore themes of sexuality, romantic connections and spirituality. These collections reveal a softer, more vulnerable aspect of his music, showcasing his ability to connect to multiple levels.
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1: And that was Ruger holding it down on my number 3 spot for this week. In case you are just tuning in, this is the Top 5 Ninja with the world famous DJ The Mix, representing live here on Super 88.1 FM Benin. Moving straight to my number 2 spot now, dealing with the Benin based artist right now. From my number 2, number 1, and fresh from the box, representing B-side artist. So, MS! Still doing his thing, Ogogor. Holding it down on my number 2 spot for this week. Keep it locked.
0: Number 2.

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2: And that was MS featuring Blessing Boy on Ogogo. Holding it down on my number 2 spot for this week. Moving straight to my number 1. Hey, guess what? Before I drop my number 1 spot, let's quickly go on a recount. On my number 5 spot, Davido, Give Me That Thing, alongside number 11. Ice Prince, Only Son, holding it down on my number 4 spot. Ruga, Raw and Unfiltered, holding it down on my number 3 spot. Just heard MS alongside Blessing Boy on Ogogo, holding down on my number 2 spot for this week. And now, my fresh from the box, originating from Anambra State, raised in Edo State, and currently shaking up the Lagos music landscape, Amusing, aka Jabuska, is an independent Nigerian artist redefining modern Afrofusion. As a double degree graduate from the Department of English and Law, when he is not making music, rather is teaching English language, literature, forex trading, and making beautiful acts. He loves dancing, drawing, networking, creating fun content, and building memorable relationships. On my Fresh from the Box for this week, Loving by Amusing featuring Jabuska.
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0: His notable songs include One on One, Billion Dollars, Touch Your Toes, and Kill a Man, showcasing his versatility and ability to exploit different sounds and musical expression. Yes, Wes Miele is also positioning himself for an exciting new chapter in his career with planned collaborations involving Nigerian superstar Fola and renowned singer, songwriter, and entertainer Arisong. These anticipated projects have generated further interest around his growing career and could introduce his sound to an even wider audience. Ladies and gentlemen, on my number one spot for this week, Wes Miele, One on One.
1: Number one.
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0: everywhere. 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
1: Yes, and this is where we're going to drop the curtain for this week. Top 5 Naija Countdown with the world famous DJ Dermix. 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

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Oh yeah, skill, skill, skill, skill, skill, skill, skill, skill, skill, skill, skill, skill, skill, skill, skill, skill, skill, skill, skill, skill, skill, skill, skill, skill, skill, skill, skill, 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